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1: Are working.
0: Because I'm in Bible.
1: In Bible.
0: A year Juma.
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1: A year Juma.
0: Sintobiara.
1: Sintobiara.
0: Sintobiara.
1: Sintobiara.
0: I'm fearful.
1: I'm fearful.
0: And the atom.
1: And the atom.
0: So I'm not a dream.
1: Me shine.
0: Me shine.
1: Me shasa.
0: Me shasa.
1: Me babra.
0: Me babra.
1: I'm sintobiara.
0: I'm sintobiara.
1: Yes,
0: sir.

0: mehunu se adie biara ewuradie manaya pepepe ye no obronsam di sinto atoso
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0: nanso me hwehwe mu no onyamemfa sinto entu obi aso ene ye Psalm 119 verse 96 she so phobia wa bro just as a man of God. He said, you know I am anointed, but I don't have any money. I said, why? He said, only God knows. He said, I know that you have an anointing for prosperity. Pray for me. Pray for me. Nasa, ube tu me are anointed, but na unko bebiya.
1: Yes.
0: See, I work miracles, I work signs, wonders. I don't have any money in my pocket. Pray for me.

0: is reading the Fiberian Literal Bible.
1: Yes, sir.
0: I know you BLB.
1: Yes,
0: you can BSB. Up in your can BLB, a Fiberian Literal Bible.
1: Lamentations chapter 3 verse 17. Lamentations chapter 3 verse 17. Lamentations chapter 3 verse 17. From the Berean Literal Bible.
0: From the Berean Literal Bible.
1: Yes, sir.
0: What's the name?
1: My soul has been rejected from peace. My soul has been rejected from peace.
0: Not just Asunga rejected with cry.
1: Yes.
0: David in Ebon Pino. My soul has been rejected by peace. Read it again.
1: Yes, sir. Lamentations of the dream, verse 17. From the Berean Literal Bible, my soul has been rejected from peace. I have forgotten good.
0: Also, me would have few crass up Nami what the Pabia day, and Mammy Nami, who but me a chill was Sama would have free say, O Crow, O Fatadipa, me say, O Hubert, Hubert to me a disujachepa, Ama, one re Yabako for Bodemini. Lamentation chapter 1.

0: The Bible said the devil cometh but not to steal, kill, and destroy. And to no problem, a person kill you. A person destroy. A problem, mama, you didn't pass over. And too sorry, that's when he was so kete. Now, why do you also when he can I was so? Bron some person when he fra. Madam for so for back when the whole children was also for me via or be a molly and I'm a come on me ba ne yira wo sikor de beto what you call it
1: nanoan
0: what do you call it lactogen lactogen and stuff like that
1: SMA
0: only be or see me me or see what end of the company house or see me call kitchen via a molly could me and woman demo mame ba
1: mashallah
0: oye koko

0: obi se ne nyame we nyame nyame de so te soro wo da wo ti asase so nyame no te soro into your pada. Lamentations chapter 1 and verse number 3. NIV and NLT. Now, for the BSB number born to the last minute.
1: Yes, sir.
0: Come here, uncle.
1: Lamentations chapter 1. Verse number 3. From the NIV. After affliction and harsh labor.
0: What's it?
1: After affliction and harsh labor.
0: Any affliction, ya tete. Harsh labor, ya ahonchire.
1: Ahonchire.
0: Ahonchire, ye senior brother of atete.
1: Oh, yes.
0: Umbetumi. Masa.
1: Masa.
0: O rent, yasu na untumi ntu ya rent.
1: Hey.
0: Na, a friend say, u still sua, u di dokono no. Uda fi na ashe. Uda fi, se esi jasu na yede, still na yede.
1: Ashe. 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
0: Ena, empabu asu wa shen wa, wode kwa kwa shen juman suan, asi ya wai.
1: A wai.
0: Do you know what? Do you know what hardship and affliction is? Come here, uncle.
1: Yes, sir.
0: A bit limited. Come here, uncle.
1: Lamentations of 1 verse 3. From the NIV. After affliction.
0: Or say, atitiyachirino.
1: And has labor.
0: And me ahunchirekesiyeno.
1: Judah has gone into exile.
0: Judah na, uni mi Judah. Judah means praise. Judah na chese onu, as a son of brabo ye de, eyeye. Na brabo ye ayeye. 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Bible say, wako. We janiya ko exile. We janiya ko te. We janiya ko te. Ko wanin.
1: She dwells among the nations.
0: Bible say, translation when I'm talking, he dwells among the heathen. The heathen. King James didn't say, he dwells among the heathen. I feel they were caught in a yasifum. Messi, who bet you me at Shrewa? Now, Yapon Miracle Service, our Aviation Social Center, a girl back, Okrabag. I've said it before.
2: Yes, sir. Yes, sir.
1: Yes, sir.
0: Yeah, coffee.
1: Yes, sir.
0: Okrabag. And oh, baby, your point. Enter the year court. Okay, total. Total, now what? Adjacent, this hotel where I take you to?
1: Yeah, Marriott.
0: No.
1: Lancaster.
0: Lancaster.
1: Yes, sir.
0: It used to be called what?
1: Golden Tulip.
0: Golden Tulip adjacent. Your branch of aviation, I mean, who's a Kobe, a curse son, who's a Kwane Jina, Nakwana Afreno. Me ko parke carriage na kwa kwa kotina otina card mo pe na msiko wa na msimasa you get in uniform come on you need uniform come on you need uniform and I'm so why so pastor I don't have a place to stay. He said even as I'm going as I close now from the service I don't know where I'm going. Think about it. So before you criticize, analyze. Before you criticize, you must do what?
1: Analyze.
0: You must analyze before you criticize.
1: Oh, yes.
0: Enti ose me money sika puduo na okope hostel e dey etina for 1 month. Ni a pet place man e tia rent. Say tonight I prophesy.
1: Prophesy.
0: I said tonight I prophesy.
1: Prophesy.
0: Your case is turning into gladness.
1: In Jesus' mighty name.
0: The Lord is turning your morning into excitement.
1: In Jesus' mighty name.
0: Cambium Judah.
1: Yes, sir. Judah has gone into exile.
0: Judah was Jania Kote.
1: She dwells among the nations.
0: Only a mamamu fornetier.
1: She finds no resting place.
0: Only baby obeda. Judah ni baby obeda. All who
1: overtaking her in the midst of her distress.
0: Obi biara oni na esi akan bi akwa ko sane ho.
1: Ah.
0: Wa baye di kan be ye dere.
1: Be ye chire.
0: Be ye chire. Somebody shall by the word of the Lord. I receive power.
1: I receive power
0: to overthrow,
1: to overturn,
0: to overturn,
1: to override,
0: to override
1: every harassment
0: against my life.
1: Against my life.
0: I declare.
1: I will not see shame.
0: I will not see shame.
1: I will not suffer.
0: I declare.
1: Every crisis.
0: That wants to turn.
1: My glory.
0: Into shame.
1: Overturn.
0: Backfire.
1: Lift up. I'm gonna go to the hospital.
0: life is so mysterious that if you don't access the realm of the spirit, you can never understand life.
1: Oh, yes.
0: Your greatest lecturer cannot teach you life.
1: Oh, yes.
0: Juma na wo no obi afechire ko human manager.
1: Oh, yes.
0: En obi so akwaduro so.
1: Oh, yes.
0: Juma na wo yeno. Juma na wo yeno a ya jefi unsem no.

0: and I'm a pastor because Canada High Commission for my day. I'm a document today. Is this Reuben Assumance? And I'm saying, yes, what can I do for you? Please, this is, we are calling from the Canadian High Commission. Your document is ready. And I'm saying, but you said that I can't have it. We have treated it as an emergency. Nientia obi promise wa enye dwuma ni bibi ta akire.
1: Yes.
0: Nientia ba bi abekɔ bi aye jutum kakra ni reject bibi ta akire.
1: Kai.
0: Nientia wo ye dwuma dente woni kapre bibi ta akire. Do you know that in the realm of finances there are the Bible said there was a prince of Persia. There are princes occupying every atmosphere. Princes. You were princes. Princes cry. You were a dish here. Omunum sisin konyaso ewo biabia ewo sunsumu wiase enti Persia no ewo si ewo ohene wo Persia ho ewo king of Persia and ewo prince of Persia no omo be si asema ye de bre Daniel asema be bo Daniel enya no be bre Daniel no abe man Daniel na che say there are princes that ensure that truth does not reach the people.
1: Oh yes.
0: No, Holy Ghost, I'm in San Cabio. There are princes that make sure because instruction now, Daniel, Eddie Brennan,
1: yes, sir, yes, sir,
0: Angel now, or the Brennan, or the Brennan, the priesthood of Daniel will be strengthened.
1: Oh, yes.
0: Because you need the word of God and instruction of God for your priesthood to be strengthened.
1: Oh, yes.
0: And when your priesthood is strengthened by revelation, you are able to minister to the people.
1: Oh, yes.
0: And the ubetume and so forth, now minister logos near Rima. Because on Sanka, the voice of God, ubetume the man croforo.
1: Yes.
0: And there are princes that make sure say, you have a block of revelation, you know, send a bayan croforo, because see, no krena me de maunina, me jina me de amahu. Dakro me do beba me jina me di amao me jina me di amao and you know se me ni enough strength in the realm of the spirit mean to me accessing revelation me di beba and around revelation pebe to me a jwe fu amani yin
1: yes.
0: Second Corinthians chapter 12. I'm so glad I was able to come. Second Corinthians chapter 12. Are you there?
1: Yes, sir.
0: We are going to tackle 7, 8, and 9. It's powerful. It is powerful. Some is at no limit.
1: No barrier.
0: Some is at no limit.
1: No limit.
0: Say, I declare.
1: Over my life.
0: No limit.
1: No barrier.
0: No barrier.
1: Say, 2026.
0: No limit.
1: No limit.
0: No barrier.
1: No barrier.
0: Type it on your page. No limit. 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But o mou bi da.
1: Da.
0: Uni mi nitu amau. 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Do you know the way? Bible say nyanko pon kachire Job say. 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Can you set the dominion thereof on earth? 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Second Corinthians chapter 12, 7 to 9. Let's go. We gotta go.
2: Second Corinthians chapter 12, from verse.

0: 8 to 9.
1: Yes, sir.
0: At least I should be exalted above measure.
1: To you, Paul said, his son said, woman person, I exalt myself above the measure. So Mr. the measure,
0: the measure.
1: Kase susukruwa,
0: susukruwa.
1: Kase susukruwa,
0: susukruwa.
1: Kase yewa ahuma,
0: yewa ahuma.
1: Yedi susu,
0: yedi susu.
1: Ebusuya biya, ebusuya biya. They met somebody who was saying that I'm going to measure Jerusalem. Ah? Obi kura tape. No, see me kususu Jerusalem.
2: Yes.
1: And I'm saying to me susu Jerusalem because Jerusalem is a city without walls, a city that cannot be measured.
2: Yes.
1: Entene yawa ahonhon ati abusuemu a omunum susu obi abrabo entene yesusu mawa David says susu mu mano atoba bi eye dia mame. The lines are falling for me in pleasant places. I have a goodly heritage.
2: Amen.
1: Say ahoma na idi susu no atoba bi eye de mawa afi na no wanya ejapade ya papa.
2: Papa.
1: And to your susu jadieni at the amount, so who address a susu dieni? Chico, who a qua ways your money in your secure crumha, a bushamo behaya drink, and to him here at the end and to the offer say a hard work. So I say, a dear back was to me a shirch in a coin. Second half of the year, July to December, and it's a woman who will be out with Yaminipa. Menkase. Omo mo chi cheche sam kwasi anema na friend say bentwane friend say sioni so bolone yes ana eno no omo na sam there are people that speak about God.
2: Yes.
1: There are people that speak for God. Yeah. And there are people that speak like God.
2: Oh, yes.
1: How come you? There are people that speak about God or kenyame huasem, and there are people that speak for God or kaseme nyame, and there are people that speak like God or kasati se nyame.
3: Yes, sir.
1: And to wuna usu hu unyami ni pa nyami si sama nyodie ni onko ye bibi ama nyabi ye bibi mobia. No, the word of God is our sure word of prophecy, and it is more powerful than any other thing.
2: Yes.
1: Are you getting what I'm trying to say?
2: Yes, sir.
1: And I've been doing this for 30 years.
4: Back to back.
1: Miracles, signs, wonders. Back to back. No scratch. In the front line. Mm-hmm. Hallelujah. And so you are not listening to somebody who just came from the back, from the background. No. Can be on 1st, 2nd Corinthians.
2: Yes, sir.
1: Chapter 12, verse 7.
0: 2nd Corinthians, chapter 12, verse 7 to 9. Unless I should be exalted above the measure.
1: Or say, son, say, I'm on person, me pinch up my home, extract.
0: Through the abundance of the revelations.
1: Abundance of revelation. So omini himself me were a dear baby. Also me catch us a revelation now. Prince of Persia, the episode of block.
0: Yes, sir.
1: Because you block revelation, you block success.
0: Oh, yes.
1: You succeed by revelation, not yes. by information. You succeed by revelation, not by information. It is not, you can be informed and still be deformed, but you cannot have revelation and be deformed because revelation cancels situation.
2: Amen.
1: Come on, you got to go.
0: Yes, sir. Yes, sir. Through the abundance of the revelation, there was given to me a thorn in the flesh. The messenger of Satan. To buffet me,
1: so on titi me,
0: lest I should be exalted above the measure.
1: And yes, sir, me pija me wantra ebusiano susu kruwa. Me kachere me papa say, e danya wensi biya me sinina.
2: Yes,
3: amen.
1: Ena me papa kod ne kura, eko kachere omo ocho omo. Omoshe assassin so say koko ni assassin should not say me bahai me ma into me ma have you one can't tell me you koko chere kwazi kwazi pose and now my bahai me into me ma you but also for beba also for beba
3: beba
1: a drew nya juma a drew nya juma
4: bombadia
1: beba e papa ko kachere mo omo ye drew we kura na say also for beba beba and that was the last weekend that my papa D was asso. Amen hunu biom. No ko catch them say, me kwemi to me mabium, but also for bedding. 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
1: Wa wia bronzam sumafo.
2: Yes.
1: A wutima bushiam.
2: Yes.
1: So your pa.
2: Yes.
1: So your pema.
2: Yes.
1: Ye free o woman.
2: Yes.
1: Anana ji. Bronzam sumafo.
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1: A pain!
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1: Oh my pain!
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1: Da da!
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1: Da!
0: Ezekiel chapter 11, verse 1 and 2. Sure. Now the verse 3. Now come, she. Yenitam.
1: Ezekiel chapter 11, verse 1, 2 and 3. Ezekiel chapter 11, verse 1, 2 and 3.
0: What's it?
1: Moreover.
0: What's it?
1: The Spirit lifted me up.
0: Cause the Spirit.
1: The Spirit.
0: The Holy Ghost.
1: Holy Ghost.
0: Lift me up.
1: Lift me up.
0: The Holy Ghost.
1: Holy Ghost.
0: Lift me up.
1: Lift me up.
0: Ezekiel said, "Eye honkuku ne pejano." Enti honkuku janano I will foment to be pejano. He said, "Janano e den eh." Osi moreover, more it aye more and over. Aye more ne say den over. The Spirit lifted me. Come on, Yanko.
1: And brought me unto the east gate of the Lord's house.
0: And now, whom you pay out? Who's that to the beer? A to the beer? Who done us on the air? Who won't say Unenam?
1: Yes, sir.
0: Unenam, who to be too cry?
1: Yes, sir.
0: What just say? And your Holy Ghost on the day, and a pay out. And a dime be pier, this thing gate, a pruno at the crowning in Anon, a pruno a year.
1: Which look at eastward,
0: or see, and no, and now be a gate, no, to me, my chef, we
1: ha, and behold, at the door,
0: or see, now, chef, a prune at the gate in the moon,
1: yes, sir, at the door of the gate, 20 and 25 men,
0: or see, a memman cabrani, a German mummy, a paper, some,
1: ha. Among whom I saw Jazaniah,
0: also me who Jazaniah,
1: the son of Azub,
0: Azuba,
1: and Pelatia,
0: and among Pelatia,
1: the son of Benaiah,
0: and Benaiah, pa,
1: princes of the people.
0: Among ya, a teacher who crumble, some ya bay for, some ya bear brun some, among them a broke who the gate.
1: Then said he unto me,
0: now, catch them, say,
1: son of man,
0: only Popey.
1: These are the men that devise mischief.
0: Some member we member 25 no. Omni member e kruma omna won shisha bonini with this em.
1: And give wicked counsel in this city.
0: No om to a foot to bunny and then you be cool me nyina.
1: Yes or no.
0: And then you be curse o.
1: Yes or no.
0: Ko wanin.
1: Which say
0: no ma curse
1: it is not the end.
0: It
1: is not near.
0: And you are worried about some here.
1: It is not near.
0: Who pursue Sudan?
1: It is not near.
0: Who pursue Chukwai?
1: It is not near.
0: Who pursue your engagement?
1: It is not near.
0: And to be a watch engagement in February, and be do a pedal be a catcher and suffer for September.
1: And
0: do September now, Saka just suffer for March. And you are a boon summoner, she says, I did. Come on in.
1: Yes, sir. Let us build houses.
0: Or say, yeah, yeah, the chromo for the shebre bedding, ABC and Casaya dying.
1: Yes.
0: And to be a while, or the nipa shebre in the ye,
1: oh yes.
0: Or you pay for,
1: oh yes.
0: Or the nipa shebre,
1: ah.
0: Or bibiada, or you so shebre.
1: Yes.
0: Kai.
1: Kai, about
0: that. And no case.
1: Hey.
0: So bibiada, or you so shebre.
1: Yeah.
0: And the ye,
1: yes.
0: No, on audio here, torso.
1: Kadianta.
0: And no, but our case.
1: Hey.
0: Yanko.
1: Yes, sir. Let us build houses.
0: Also, yeah, the chrome is sitting.
1: This city is the cauldron.
0: Also, as someone can know, I'm say crowing in an a cuckoo,
1: and we be the flesh.
0: Na yeni a chile say a quine by a dana say nyede.
1: Ah.
0: And untuni papa, verse 3.
1: Yeah, verse 4.
0: Verse 4.
1: Therefore, prophesy against them.
0: And unti shankum tiawam. Not just shankum say utumi shankum yede.
1: It's yeni
0: pa. And then you shan come to your abbey punsha.
1: Yes, sir.
0: Come on to your bushyam.
1: Yes, sir.
0: Come on to your juma.
1: Yes, sir.
0: Come on to Ghana Kroma.
1: Yes, sir.
0: Come on, Pese Kroni ye ye.
1: Yes.
0: Come on, Fre and Shosa and Tonyirin Krafo.
1: Yes.
0: Come on, Fre and Shosa and Ton Kumanipa.
1: Yes.
0: And ne Owo Apam Oma Pam Ye Chum.
1: Yes, sir.
0: And ne Owo Apam Ne Ye Chuma.
1: Yes, sir.
0: Daddy, I Lord, yenye chuma. 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
0: Oso ni papa shen kumtia wom. Verse 13.
1: And it came to pass.
0: Nebabe chamu se.
1: When I prophesied.
0: Ebram shen komono.
1: The Pelatia.
0: Pelatia.
1: The son of Benaiah.
0: Benaiah banu.
1: Die.
0: Oh yeah. Say tonight.
1: Tonight.
0: Die.
1: Die.
0: Say die.
1: Die.
0: Say evil man.
1: Evil man.
0: Say evil man.
1: Evil man.
0: Limiting my
1: life. Limiting my life.
0: In my family.
1: In my family.
0: My mother's house.
1: My mother's house.
0: My father's house.
1: My father's house.
0: Abai fuwa.
1: Abai fuwa.
0: Mutia busiwa.
1: Mutia busiwa.
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0: Okase.
1: You break it.

0: bosumi wo ye wadwuma ye o entina come chen in pipe bona ya chiche no fa ho shem bi o because un fiti didi fin kwale mu nya che
1: unya
0: che unya che. The Bible said the kingdom of heaven is not meat and drink, but power. Bible so nyame ahine nya didi ni onum eye tumi utumi sha uba nya trouble. Na si Yesu cry elemente no.
1: Oh yes.
0: Yesu. Bible say he couldn't work miracles in Nazareth. He could accept a few healing. Because environment to some critical Yesu no dey miracle no. Omo withdraw environment. They did not activate belief. The Bible say he couldn't work miracles because of their unbelief and he marveled at their unbelief. Sure. From my years to bet in Aso, na aman in comes up, Bemun, ya chichira bokras. Na ya chichira yesu, from a bokras, and now we seek. From my years to bet in Aso, not the prophecy. 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
2: ya monitor
0: some catch some of you who send it say adi any tea say temwa enki ya shasi entem Ohini bi wa nof, o bini mojo oti yemi kura. 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Osi sofu. Oba, some of the program ni bi no shabatakari. 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Somebody sent him a say, pastor please we are ready for the prayer there be to go say maybe your phone line, but me patch on me and clear we answer. Obisu said, because of the World Cup, you they didn't allow you to come, Debbie. Your friend on Tonche, we are moving forward. Luke chapter 19, are you there?
1: Yes, sir.
0: Verse 27. She says she don't waste time.
1: Luke chapter 19,
0: verse 27.
1: Verse 27.
0: Yes, you said. 19:27. Luke chapter 19:27.
1: Yes sir.
0: Luke chapter 19:27.
1: Yes sir.
0: Luke chapter 19:27.
1: Yes sir.
0: Yes, you say then.
1: But those my enemies.
0: Or say nasama tamfono.
1: Which will not that I should reign over them.
0: Not just say ye won crophobia or my juman say. Omo shesi wuni hini wasase so da.
1: Ha.
0: Omo juman no. And I used to say san crophono. Omo juman say mo mami kwai mami yesu ni hini wasase so no. Yanya day,
1: bring them hither and slay them before me.
0: Mum for mumra namu fufu ma.
1: Debi,
0: na munchi koshya mum.
1: Debi,
0: na mumu mubu fruit.
1: Debi,
0: na mu yanya day.
1: Mum kuom.
0: Yesu si kuom. Yesu no kase father forgive them no. Wanka father forgive them kiko. Or see for they don't know what they are doing. Not just in kofubu, they know what they are doing. Omo omo know what they are doing. Ndiye yebe yebe. Kuma fiho. Or come here and the Bible says and when he had thus spoken, she don't waste time.
1: And when he has thus spoken,
0: now curse has him we know.
1: He went before ascended up to Jerusalem.
0: He went before ascending. He went before according to Afrokosro. Or curse has him we know. According to Saya day.
1: Afrokosro. Echo Jerusalem.
0: Echo Jerusalem.
1: And it came to pass.
0: Na Baba Chamu say.
1: And when he was near to Bethphage and Bethany at the mount called the Mount of Olives,
0: na baby a friend olive bepono,
1: he sent two of his disciples.
0: Osumashi ya fuo mi yinu.
1: Saying,
0: no can say,
1: go into the village over against you.
0: Monko ekurana esoriti yao. The village is what?
1: Over against you.
0: The village is what?
1: Over against you.
0: Say any village.
1: Any village.
0: Which is against me.
1: Which is against me.
0: I am against you. Kase krasi biya. Kase krasi fobia.
1: I'm sorry to you.
0: And I'm not dreaming. You should be sorry to you.
1: Amen.
0: And in which at the entering,
1: or since
0: the
1: movie would have grown more,
0: you shall find a cold tide.
1: Ube huse a frumbi yachi chirino.
0: Whereon yet never man sat.
1: Ubi antina so da.
0: Loose him and bring him hither.
1: Loose him and what?
0: Bring him hither.
1: Mon sanin and amu fani yede.
0: Embra.
1: Embrami.
0: Embrami. And if any man asks you,
1: Naso bi biyare busam say,
0: why do ye lose him?
1: Adentina mon sanenwa.
0: Thou shalt say,
1: mon kanchani say,
0: because the Lord has need of him.
1: His son said, "Ni aya ni dia ye kase Lord ye nye uradi ne Lordo."
0: The
1: Lord ye kase landlord anache say, "Ni efri ni ede."
0: Ede dia.
1: Mo obi ya busa mama kanche say, "Ni efrum ni aya ni dia no." Ohi ana dia.
0: Ana dia.
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0: Ana ji.
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1: Ohi ani esika.
0: Ohi ani esika.
1: Kase nana ji.
0: Ana ji.
1: Ni awari ni ede.
0: Ohi
1: ana awari.
0: Ohi ana awari.
1: Kase nana ji.
0: Ana ji.
1: Ni ahini ni ede. Ohi ana ahini.
0: So
1: wait, Second Samuel chapter 26. That's a mini phone line.
0: Yeah,
1: sure. Obi frame wa madam wa America do frame wa so so Obi na Obi da no na mama me na mi ko dehi ni wo baby na opani bi asorita na o ye strong man wo Ghana pa and wa sori atia me se on pini mami ni akonya no da na madam wa ka tem se wo na obetumi abos empire. God. What do? First Samuel chapter 26 verse 18. First Samuel 26 verse 18.
0: Yes, sir.
1: Cain, what's it name?
0: First Samuel chapter 26 verse 18.
1: Uh-huh.
0: And he said,
1: now David can say,
0: wherefore do my Lord thou dost pursue after his servant?
1: I didn't see now who you're here. Now who chase you? Akua. David, my head down. My head down. Calling him.
0: For what have I done?
1: A dear name I get.
0: Or what evil is in my hand?
1: Now Bonnie Ben, now what me David means some. Calling him.
0: Now therefore,
1: after see me,
0: I pray thee. Let my Lord the King hear the words of his servant.
1: Or send
0: the
1: demon summoned my son, Baden. But you are in the crowd now, Subit. Go on, Ima.
0: If the Lord have stirred thee up against me,
1: say, Yamina, Suman, Sabraba Hamedia,
0: let him accept an offering.
1: Ma, Osanya, Kupono, on you mean some of them
0: offering.
1: Let him accept prayer and answer offering.
0: Offering.
1: Nyankupon, and the member for them, Osanya, Kupono.
0: Yes. But if there be the children of men,
1: na say ye nipa da sani no pesa mi David mi nanti ngure mu ami ni hene dia.
0: Cares be there before the Lord.
1: No mi enye dey. Esri nyanko ponche ye dey.
0: Embla
1: amoso. David born a 40 year boss empire. And Jenna saw any Jonathan ye dey.
0: Ewuye.
1: Ose. Correct ye. Ni enti ankro fogus wo problem ni say. Omun taking responsibility for their problem.
0: Yes, sir.
1: Habakkuk say, I will watch to see what he will say to me.
0: Oh, yes.
1: Or say, I will stand upon my watch. And I will watch to see what he will say to me. And tinyamine ne kasakro jade on tie.
0: Tie.
1: That was the first day and yanko ponkache debi say, problem now. Unu namuna untu bin kwa hin fieno. Problem ni here day. Once you take responsibility for your problem, nobody can stand it.
0: Oh yes.
1: Because people are irresponsible.
0: Oh yes.
1: Would your part bumpy no name pay for it? Now you for the uncle body out.
0: Sure.
1: Uni mo mama kwa drosu. 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

0: 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Number now, who plant to seed in, and a year one purpose, a year single, yes, Christo share, Osikanino, Peso Beye, Osianino, and also, wo adia bako penal lake. Adia bako. And to bring some shed that the adia bako penodia day, or the atu chalk, or the atu chalk, or the atu chalk. Nankanema be kwateni. 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Nasa be fon fa. Ena be fon somo baby ya. Upa. Tie. Number now we plan to see the near 055-944-6673. MTN 055-944-6673. 055-944-6673. Alice Amidadin, you plant your seed on 055 na WM and friend number no yan cash a friend friend over plan to plan to see them friend o plan to see them no a friend wa adome from line no adome from line here 0302 216561 and a seed in the TSC in a specific seed a 2026 Ghana cities, 1026 Ghana cities, 926 Ghana cities, 826, a basa be pen, 126. Also for Nasim Sikanon Sua, Usikanon Sua, Yawna in Okasa, the Buskanon Sua in Sosi, Usikanes and Sua in Sosi, make sure say, who follow instruction at the man exactly. Because to every reality, there's a remedy. Yari biya wana dru. Tipaye yankofa yankika dru. It's 2026, 1026, 926, 826, 726. Ebabe pim, 126. Uwe penua fre adome from lano, 0302-216561. Because I have to pray for you. Bible say, I have confidence that you will pray for me. You will pray for me. You probably yes, you probably be John Lyon. So, hello, good morning. Hello, good morning.
1: Kwakwapia. Order. Ask them now, boss, who collect Nepa. Papa, tell me here, you operation. You know what I
0: mean? Bacho, Okasa, now take off.
1: Papa, me, you know, so far, I'm a cousin and King Koi.
0: How's it then?
1: Tell me here, you operation. You know, I mean, you have an uncle.
0: Can you imagine?
1: Ne what me mame demo me mame tiniki ya wo ka kire de wo han ne dan ne se me mame ne me papa enti
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0: wo Jesu dinimu na mabom paye amen
2: amen
0: ye juma hey. Ye altar against altar can you imagine did you hear what he said you heard it oh obate I must break anum
2: yes
0: I say that's what he hello good morning
3: morning dada
0: but what can I say
3: it's
0: Adwan
3: can say
0: Adwan what you saying
3: Me
0: jina afori awa boso bompa ya maon se Obi biara ompese isi wye Ompese u nanti basa Ompese wa wari ya wa brabo Wa jedi ya say Ye dani de kode suwa yesu tenemo Ye jiwi ye diye de maon Wono mani wa sifu nina Wo jesu di mna ma bompa ya Amen
2: Amen
0: Ha child shall plant you seed. Hello, good morning. Good morning.
4: Good morning.
0: But so when I can say?
4: I say
0: Eunice. There be so kasade. You kasade from too much.
4: Eunice.
0: Uh-huh. Father, in the mighty name of Jesus, I lift a special prayer for my daughter Eunice. I declare by your offering, by your seed, by your sacrifice, let every evil against your life overturn. Let every evil out of backfire. I declare for you and your house and your children, prosper and be in good health. In Jesus' name, amen.
5: Amen.
0: He said, please, I'm in America. Can I get a WhatsApp number to call? You can call the same number when I'm done. The same number when I'm done. When I'm done, I'll tell you the number, okay? Don't worry. Ofre, ofre, ofre, ofre, Ghana number, don't know anya. Remember, which man from American line, Georgia line, 404. Which man choices here? 404-399-9005. 404-399-9005. Ebeba direct. God bless you. Hello, good morning.
6: Hello, good morning.
0: What's your name, Kasey? Daniel, let's say. Aba, what do you mean? So, bomb, pire the mouth. Obi, biara, on pese, wo. 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Ye, ni ko mo so
7: ye
0: jiu ye die de man
7: we
0: jesus dem na mabon paye amen. Be serious and show your best seed. Habakkuk said, I will watch to see what he will say to me. Mention ye radi be ka chere me radi ka sa chere wa ye fa ye juma strength because life is built around seasons. Come to me plant see one planting correct time ye juma. Hello, good morning. Hello, good morning. Also, see the new line of super free. I don't know from Lionel. Hello, good morning.
8: Hello, good morning, Pastor.
0: But you want to say?
8: About your friend, Pa George.
0: Pa George, me bomb pie, me jenna ba, what dress of bomb pie, ma. Say, ye and your doy knew what you be biara on pew ye, or be biara, or do dia koja, or pitch a koja, but be biara, ye both didn't fret a hutiny and your money, ye danny commas who are yesu dinamo.
7: Amen.
0: Ye and your doy and quan, be do what you want, and we yesu dinamo. Amen.
5: Amen.
0: You can plant your seed on 055-944-6673. 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Good morning. Hello.
4: Good morning.
0: But you want to say?
4: Janet.
0: Father, in the mighty name of Jesus, I lift a prayer for my daughter. I declare by the word of the Lord that you are exempted from every form of judgment. May your sacrifice speak for you against evil altars. Be blessed beyond measure. In Jesus' name, amen.
7: Amen.
0: It is your time and your season. 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Ube Driawa Banu on 055-944-6673. And you know, Ube Driawa Banu also. A year 2026, a bar pay me 126. Plant what the Lord lays on your heart and plant a good seed. And then when it's done, call me on Adoma from line. Good morning.
9: Plant a good seed. And then when it's done, call me on Adoma from line.
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10: feedback,
0: no, but I mean, to warn in. Me bomb paye mo dema Christian Obin. Oh, Fefi Obuasi. Me bomb paye se se. Onyami ye die nyawo dia. Me tome to me biara a person a chum sign. And si we ye wa chas for asasi so. We Jesu dinamo. Amen.
7: Amen.
0: Me patcho me plantu seed in 055-944-6673. Don't delay, don't waste time. We were only five minutes. Hello, good morning. Hello, good morning.
11: Good morning.
0: What you saying?
11: Patcho from Evelyn.
0: Evelyn, father. Evelyn, pa ebe na person be bomb on.
11: Person, nyame madam.
0: In the mighty name of Jesus, I declare with the voice of a prophet in my office as an apostle that the same God that has begun a good work in you shall finish it. Deliver safely in Jesus' name. Amen.
5: Amen.
0: It's done. It's done. It's done. It's done. That's why you're smart when you answer. Because you're not saying, but now I can't walk. Hello, good morning. Good morning.
6: Good morning.
0: But you want to say,
6: Emmanuel,
0: me bomb pay and what dainty mount. Sa about what dia and shorting cassam for mount. Baby, be a rebel booty and free woo yaria petuo kodana maniaca. Yet, Danny Commerso, and so ye, and we just did him.
5: Amen.
0: I have only 4 minutes to go. Hello, good morning. My God. We want to probably pray plan. Oh, but your plan to sit now, friend. I'm no more. But I want to pray for you. Except you don't want to be public. Hello, good morning.
7: Good morning.
0: But your one can say.
7: But your friend,
0: Abra. Abra, then.
7: Me brankasa.
0: Oh, brankasa, pa. Me bumpa ye a jufi a brani a manie ni ati timu. Baby, biara ya to a ka. Oh here a manier yari atiti di amount me dani de kwa muso me jufia we difference him and we just dinamo. Amen.
5: Amen.
0: Did you hear what she said? Or see me brankasa. Me brankasa. Can you imagine? The patrol me only 3 minutes to go. Hello, good morning. Patrol one can say. Father, in the mighty name of Jesus, I lift up special prayer and I declare you are exempted from every form of judgment in Jesus' mighty name. Amen. If I plan to see this, see on 055-944-6673. Me with 2 minutes to go. 055-944-6673. Hello, good morning.
10: Hello, good morning.
0: What did he say? In the mighty name of Jesus, I pray for my daughter Eva. Every assignment of the enemy canceled. Be blessed beyond measure. In Jesus' name, amen.
5: Amen.
0: The patrol, baby, in the next 2 minutes, you know, me what the next studio, what is the name of the place?
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5: Seedline.
0: Fre Seedline. 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You can plant your seed right away. Right away. If God speaks to you, plant your seed right away. The seed is 2025 Ghana cedis, 1025 Ghana. For those who are into business and corporate works, for 9926. 826, 626, it comes down to 126 Ghana cedis, which is the minimum. You can go beyond measure. But hear me very carefully. Don't sow by compulsion, don't sow by force, sow by faith. It is called seed faith. And when you plant your seed, call me right away because I want to pray for you. Now, wherever you are, if you don't know Jesus as your Lord and personal Savior, it is very critical. The Bible says, what to profit a man if he gains the whole world and loses his soul. So I want to pray for you right now so that you can receive Jesus as your Lord and personal Savior. Kaso right Jesus.
5: Right Jesus.
0: And I'm not paying.
5: And I'm not paying.
0: Matiwasem.
5: Matiwasem.
0: Mefausem.
5: Mefausem.
0: Miwuraji.
5: Miwuraji.
0: Betsenama kubu.
5: Betsenama kubu.
0: Ne dimi so yene.
5: Ne dimi so yene.
0: We Jesus dimi.
5: We Jesus dimi.
0: And I'm a bomb pay.
5: I'm a bomb pay.
0: Amen.
5: Amen.
0: One of the things I was say, we can't umpay what we say. So we are into corporate world. We are who fear, who business. Make sure say we bet on insurance at all. And this is your credit bet pa. What you say? Nasa, attack you fear now. Insurance company, where they?
5: Chiama.
0: Where Chiama? Nasa, insurance company. Who company is? Your firm say? Microphone. And show to your send for Montreal.
12: Yechia. Also, Yechia.
0: A company is saying.
12: Your company is Imperial General Assurance.
0: Imperial General Assurance. Into Moya, Moya.
12: Yeah, all general insurances.
0: Yes.
12: I mean, property, cars, yes. Bonds.
0: Yes.
12: And all and other insurances.
0: I'm insure come, car, no, well, you're
12: training now. Yes. Because of statistics, I want to say, insurance companies, what country, every day, we pay over 14 million Ghana cedis.
0: Can you imagine?
12: Insurance claims alone.
0: Yes. Yes.
12: Yes. So, we are encouraging everybody to take insurance for your property,
0: yes,
12: wherever you are.
0: Yes.
12: Yes.
0: your life insurance kura as a wua a wua unya ka ema mane uyere so ti ase no ma eko school nyina enti no do enante keke because don't think linear wo dwene papa na wo dwene bone so
12: dey wo dwene papa
0: na wo dwene bone so
12: aka wo dwene papa na wo dwene bone na dwene bone
0: yes sir
12: enti no obi biara utie me no insurance statistics are one say every day insurance companies are paying
0: yes
12: over 14 million
0: yes
12: Ghana cedis
0: yes
12: at your enter me by
0: yes
12: e bin musu but the bin musu any age
0: yes
12: e tell me say omo mo hu nyansa eto insurance to omo properties so
0: yes
12: omo ba any ahwe mu nyina so
0: yes
12: obi any ho owasem
0: yes
12: enter no what you have to do ni say say what challenge be with respect to your insurance claimer
0: yes
12: I can give if my father right permits, right I'll give you right. My number. You can call me.
0: Phone number, man, no, no, no, no, what offers all your insurance via?
12: 02094-66213.
0: Bible says wisdom is the principal thing. So get wisdom and in all that getting get understanding.
12: Yes.
0: So nyan san kaum pai bodohu. So what you say, into your big business that ton insurance toso, utoka munwa, your comprehensive insurance for any fatoso.
12: Fatoso.
0: Make a Honda pilot to mono equinyanse and insurance and also a third party and kobe via.
12: Yes.
0: Made a comprehensive to show and
12: kawunyae.
0: And then kobe via.
12: Actually, and tell me by
0: a sort of toy leaf and crawford.
12: A Pancroft way, a Pancroft way.
0: Yes.
12: Ibin mu dying a koye.
0: Yes.
12: Ibin mu cars.
0: Yes.
12: And yeah, and you can say, if you want more tony car, no, I insurance at also just 1 month pay.
0: Yes.
12: And it's a brand new car.
0: Yes.
12: And not the loans in a toy.
0: Yes.
12: It is a comprehensive. If you knew why,
0: yes,
12: I was a heifer no business can.
0: Oh, yes, can
12: you buy? And then insurance companies are paying.
0: And
12: at this time, what we have to know is that globally, climate change is changing.
0: Yes.
12: And it affects a lot of things.
0: I'm telling you now.
12: Recently.
0: God tell see, but it's sure you different growth.
12: Exactly.
0: God tell me see, keke.
12: Yes, sir. Yes, sir. Yes, sir. Recently, Spain, for instance,
0: America, friends say a lot of places flooded. Yeah. New Jersey, New York, Tana na ore mono. A flooded.
12: Yes, sir.
0: Empire na ensure na ntumi anto no ensua asesa nsua so ye den
13: eba
0: because ensua anto ensua antoni entia

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A Radian Yanye, or the Hon Achaye. In Kunimidi, in Abasa, more Drunti, and the Dasso Tiasi. And the place of Temenka, Adum 106.3.

0: Sonko, and then I said Sonko Edema Apostle. 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Omo son. Ango bojira.
1: Dickie,
0: man,
1: Papa, Yanko, pardon me, ne humor, bro. Yeah, that's what he has. Yeah, time for no more bread.
0: But I can do for shepherd as a mamba. As a more
1: one. I said,
0: oh, the chevron. Would the chevron come with the end of us? Yeah, whole
1: crap. You ready, Yanko? Come, let me. I didn't yet it in the Sugo.
0: I bet in Soto Linia, but
1: I said, and I dress in Soto, yeah.
0: A day. Papa, probably Nicola, and your
1: papa, yet the Shabo sinning near Papa.
0: I knew your Kajoma,
1: Bishop was here.
0: Your Kajoma was it. As you would never be in the clinic, been in your mass, I said. I'm a man for discount.

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2: o jo my gana ya wo a lot of niema I was here ya disikasha niema ya koye we but so wo call your hospital sir awoje enye utimi do bi ko hospital almost 1 hour.
1: Ne,
2: who came? Unya bed. Unya bed.
1: Bed in the hole.
2: Unya bed. Say, we came the soft back emergency call at some attack. Me say, Mina me a thing, send me a bed, a man. Who's Unya bed?
1: A day.
2: That's a case is in the anime remote doctors. Case is in the doors who want to say, who shed the whole. Come the whole atomata. I'm a room, the whole emergency room. I bet you have a two, three. Get it. Look at the whole atomata district. Go emergency room.
1: Nipahuaka.
2: Nipahuaka. Obi Yarisi
1: Lodge.
2: Oko anu a nyasden. Obi Suwa. Even Obewo. Now, you say, you seek a hospital, so no. And you don't know what the
1: whole. Me consider me bow. I'm from on the near Park, Chicago. The only Chicago. Bishop only Chicago.
2: Chese,
1: Obia, we will ya teaching me bread you go for. Na cars best almost. Some
2: call. Yeah. I am not doing 1 tears here because the boy in the panel by any day. As our mind on it.
0: And there, woman, yeah, now
2: you're going to be a panel shack.
1: You wait, you might be. And no one, some kind. You know what?
2: You are now the compare. You two can't call a man on now the compare. Yes, one, you could see you. Yes, one, you could get it. Yana Yarehu.
0: Bishop, one more.
1: Bishop, my member, you know, my wife. My member, you know, to us, Akuma Breo.

0: Sidaya for money pa, Radin near the master, Radish also now corner of bar. Yes, all the Nasi, Cressy, all the money. Yes, I say, Radi, why ya, the Cass. 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
1: Ya ko di ta.
0: Bishop.
1: Yes,
0: sir. Then you go ready as him.
1: Yeah, they're ready as Dick Bompire.
2: They're ready, yeah, they are. Them and wonder, so they're why I'm here. We'll be a bubble. Yaba or Shafopa, when I was a young so. Yet the woman, you know, Shawan, sir. I come on, Mr. Shafway, Radima, when Sasway. What summer, Ebe, Emma Yejuma, Nansuaba, or Hayim Bombebri, with Jesus Christ in him. Amen.
1: Amen. 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
0: That's right.
1: I do believe we are complaining. No, yeah, ne do so do. 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
0: Mm-hmm.
1: Exodus 15. 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But ye Israel for nyame at the sad padian in the power in a day emma wom. 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
0: Mm.
1: 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Because the authorities ya, and what's a ye jumano, the heads ya, and what's a ye head, toto niyamano, yintimi red toto niyamano.
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0: Mm.
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2: tankers
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1: e san say tankers ni hunu a obetwe aboga na to me nu e wa him for some. I am for border would say ye co community, ye kwa kwa kwa ye clean up exercise ya. 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Yes, in 1968, in Swahili for minor from 1968, that no normal kind of reduce. The from 1968, you know, you had to me and Yasorosi to our problem. I'm a fufra sanya day, Abba. Why? Because our drainage system, you know, and you're too small for Ghana. There be an yaka yakobu dying, and you're not making a jump on the phone and say, almost say Ghana. And I am monkrain in a dining in a two. Because I net and crede beer in so tunnel, a flooding. Don't do no, and so on for Hokrana, a flooding. You see, and crophobabri, and I'm show social media, was me help me who is so that. East Legono is where East Legono. America house nest, where America do it while or flooding. Why? Because our engineers, no. 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Omo body di, wo body di ye se oye expert obi enim. Nti na me be say such a person like this, and then our money di motivating. Ama wono su di training afoforo. Ama wetimi ya nya afoforo go. 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Ya be den. Ye timi be fa ne ko UK nyina ko ye den. E ko ye sa surgery ni sa na ye ma no. Look at the, ya say ono di achede ye. And yet, then took a bomb, so doctor, dear, Yamia said, yeah. It is such a person, I wasn't a sonim, Naya Bua, Nanka, no suit to me a day, or to be Tsenia for Frono, Debbie, Yabetana, wa, I'm a near my senior, the Bremen, I then, Ediaba. Teteno, Senia Nahimfu, a war power. To me, a friend crofo, and to me, my woman to me, a CSA environment in the area. No, says I to me, no, wa, and come to me, say, a bema sum dieno man, my day, at it. 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
1: 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necessary. 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Also, and then you're your road. Road to now, yeah, you know. Conquer, winning back council. Conquer, road to now, yeah, you know. Minimum summon if you can obey your road. 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No, I could do, baby. 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But when you are tuning in our boss, so see near my own time here, you are near Sakotaka. And now from Amasamai, and Coco, Rod Nasa Yamikum Kromwa, me bransa, Nanyamin Kubio Nam Kwansubia. Just imagine this. A mino is here in Nisika, but yet to me, Yanyasika, near the Akoyado Fofro, co hospitals, Ibn Anamiki. Woko hospital, Quatamata hospital, Wikimiko, Quatamata hospital. Korea emergency room. Emergency room wunya bebin wafa eye district hospital. E jaden adia ye Ghana government district hospital no. Ye to me modify no. Emma nye fine. Ya tenka si Achimota hospital. Ko Ridge hospital. We do Ridge hospital la. E ya reho. 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
1: So when clean the system no adjine kita anwa. Romans chapter 12 verse 2 was fa adjine mu fufro ye. E sate na wu. It is a one first adjine anse sa anwa. Ye wye ye wanum aisho ta anwa tu achane. Wo kita pepa na aja anwa tu achane. Wujina anwa wa jonsono de guwa ne hoya bong. It's what baby I want to now we do who you have been. Who call because us, I need you, I hire find you. And yet the system on normally at one year. It's one number be a camera show onto your things. Camera and so crossing growth for the camera baby. Abisha. It is here the system on about 20 procedure. No, near by ya, Babu's no untrue. 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animal and you're not the area and no how bray I'm a penny I'm is now now you're finna me a council now rather I'm wild may see ye now you a soft one so I yes is some common yen yam concern ni am was a man assume the other bum I dear see a tool be a at yan sorry now you for problem no I have a solution to yen yam concern the web is in the web I say but yes and no man says I know never more GD I read the William about name is right amen
0: we can come baby in your sky yeah near my papa big sir come share who you want to be in the uncleaning the panel. Uncleaning money for the woman. I know radical catching it. One evening, Pap Bonifully in the infirmary. Dicky.
2: A couple on Shira, yeah, ready, Shira, Bishop. Na Ayana, oh, Ghana, won't, Papa. You will do my you. Ye we juma I like the way I yes as I walk as on sofu because Yanko crop a month saying Yanka say a best any mimiano near the aquatic and say a radio crowd walk as and Kayanian say ye ye more than a full fro and say ye ya diabro. Ke say ye can ya mimo as some ye bet me up for Israel for Abacruim. No we move ye in our Israel. 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
2: 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It's not President Maha or yet to abandon Obedi Hinea. Or you will be said, we are this assembly, waha. Where you are, na media messer and a sister, agents in penny phone, woman abandoning two or so, sir. Some penny phone, a yay or district assembly, in a way, no woman, woman outside buying, messing me, who could be a papa who do with a hoe. Or be back on a super man who can and yaboso. 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
0: ya
2: me mwai
0: Maybe be beer and my engine.
2: Tosso,
0: why my engine say you have five years? Say any pay and say I do. Say any pay, yeah, you hear who say? You have fire who am I to watch it? you have a dream, you can't you are selfish. You dream 4 years in home. You dream 2 years now, dear man. May permit the answer. So be so say ya never. But he and Pi Bonnie say. So they be Kurana and Pi Bonnie, they have rather. Why ye be beer? Be beer or your young man? Oh, who say a
2: year?
0: But the Pabes, I know. It me aye way. Say, oh, the traffic mo. That's also who be the traffic, no be your mamba, pana be the traffic mo. Oh, but you be that quim. But what be fine changing in Nabaqua? Why we announce who do who got him? If you refuse to punish the punishables, the because we are say, my and you say, ye favor the power, ye cover the power, what two man are some running. Ya mean, Shiramo, no, come on, I didn't solve Georgia Quandra betting me a flame, ya wish.
1: Bishop, Reverend Mrs. Lydia, do say a bevy. Mammy Lydia, your mouth happy.
3: 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They can wa also ma happy birthday. I would tell so ha.
0: That many emera.
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0: 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You never knew me, and GJ, call is in with us. Ubetimi, we can do it. 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
0: 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And then say to show him
1: come Kasafa in Faso de was a Sakura was cerebral palsy, a behun in Tim. Bunin Becker say importance of early diagnosis in cerebral palsy.

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Nan ye say ye be a so swing dear said the be or bene da de jumano na fi de a jeno a ye amano. Inte who be here pa se so yeah, you were sad developmental milestones. Sad developmental milestones. Say, do one say, akola no wanye bibi. No one say problem bi o. The card developmental milestone. Yeah, patcher say, oya akola. Inu mebi wo wa o say udane di. Maye un say umuvi. Tisa akola odo o sad tone nsema. Obe sum. Edu bibi a obe wia. O so ojina. Eni ye friend developmental milestone. Inti say, when you know to me, when to akola ne into me, and you know who say problem bi wo. But obi wo ha, obet na say shenfa no ho. Ebe do na ye too late. But asha say na who say oba ne into me nye nyo maybe no. Na fidi in temporary no say wo ko hospital because they do 6 months. Also who say akola no, otu mi butu, otu mi wia, otu mi ye bi. Aha. 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I feel so. Yeah, cause second one see you see a boy ni motor skills. Last week in the car about physiotherapy and occupational therapy. In this idea we a beb one ma kolano, ye ka posture, say ye tenacity, ye bet nasi ye. Ye balance ye tenacity, ye be balance ye hu. And then your body na nyankopon ye in such a we say what tenacity it. The whole body is in coordination. 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personal possible say na aye didn't it say you hun enter manage say aye permanent but say you ba no be barisa afen say ne joint no oh say ya e ma omo nine no aye na omo ntumi nya kese bebree sa no it 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
0: 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Yeah,
2: okay, over to you.
0: Yes, over to me. Oliver Twist. 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
2: Ai
0: 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It's a full time job. 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
2: She top
0: ye nchiche yampu bibia ampu cheche. 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
0: Diapers who hear empire yes remo. Diapers ni de hear empire. Into your sizes no are from medium. Ye hear medium and kwala medium. Ye hear large. Extra large, extra large, and after them penning for so dear, ye per large, and I manus a bemon so boa mons and ye per part. For my entire ye per obroni wave, and ye be bindin wave, a munia fen, ye de man colano, and ye de bema abatin and so. Obey anything, ye may shall be bring. A person of my insi counsel. Sikano, ube tu midi ya momo account. 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I think so, I will chance ye chow, and Yamin Shao Bebre, ewo supporter, or the Mayan. 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
2: Yo, Abi, you're mine.
1: Michia Achimota Hospital, Nessis Niana.
2: I'm also
1: kind queen hospitals. 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
2: Yamin Shamu. 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
0: 0599-199-899 Number no so to me afraid. 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
0: Mhm
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1: 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I come back July 4 and Ra, when I come up, would you see your man and made a mini, no more crazy. 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
0: Yo, Yamishra also. 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
2: Hello.
0: Aduminio, bam.
2: Hey, Shirenio, bam. I would you dindi. 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
0: Kajire. 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
2: Sadakini.
0: And then what, Kajire?
2: Wouldn't me?
0: Yamishra, papa.
2: Yamisha, yes, I would go. What moment?
0: Mapumi, papa.
2: Me, so much yo.
0: Yo, me, ma, Sima Baku, Pepia, Gumiam,
2: and
0: Nasso.
2: And then, Yamisha, can be coming, sir. And Tia, and Chia, ah, Midima, a year, sister, fear, our bribe them, our toshi to papa, Ninkosiano, Mimano, a year, Achi, and Yanopay, and the Sivida. Or no, so we big them, Jose, I no. Only a and TB, to see whether that on an incident TB, or more so, what you come to Chiamu. A year, to see ya, or no, so we big them, or no, so on no, so plain, so ho, and Timmy for Papa. A year, Rebecca Quay, do not from Tibeki, or a year, Malam, now, or your much, your pharmacy, the Miasu, you're going to Sada Medrisu, or a taxi driver, what you, Papa. 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
0: 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Obibi, I miss you, Cassia boy, more de Ebrona, which you know, Mammy Kia Gangalistic woman, Barbara Tracy. 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Na, oh, how baby Bistro, so I bet him a frame 0243368145. Miss Odi Sudi, Nami the Elder Matheson Yabua Enewi, or say, ni a tibiano, Radi Bema, Mama, ye, na ye, aye, aye, aye, aye, aye, aye, aye, aye, aye, aye, aye, aye, aye, aye, aye, aye, aye, aye, aye, 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
1: 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And so, one, we must change our attitudes and stop the reckless dumping of things into the drain. 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
4: For me, this project is bigger than the bricks and the mortar that we will see. It has its roots in the morale of personnel. It is about retention. It is about operational readiness. And I dare say it is also about national security. Because when those who defend Ghana know that Ghana is equally committed to their welfare, they serve with greater confidence. And when military families live with dignity, the nation becomes stronger.

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1: The area marked in red is the proposed site for the L1 Barracks redevelopment project. It covers an area of 5.1 acres. On the completion of projects for the whole site, this is how we expect the outlook of the L1 Barracks to be. On this side, we see the one-bedroom studio accommodations, four blocks of them. The post office building will now be redeveloped into a two-story multi-purpose facility. On the ground floor, we house two banks. Each bank will have its own banking hall. So what excites us most about this project is that it's one of the largest housing schemes we are undertaking.
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3: Some also decided to kill and eat all. In fact, they were even sending me videos that, honorable, we are eating everything. But this is not meant for that immediate consumption. We just wanted people to rear them, sell, and reinvest so that it becomes
4: honorable businesses. Minister, that's the trending story, that they are eating the bird. You've seen it? That trending story I've just mentioned.
3: Ah, it's trending?
4: Yes.
3: Oh, okay.
4: That they are eating the birds.
3: Oh, okay. But, Mr. Chairman, even though we don't encourage that, we don't

0: encourage them because we wanted them to capitalize on this, to earn something for their livelihoods. If that is what they have decided to do, at the national level in aggregation, it also helps. If they are able to build a good taste for locally produced, that is a big plus for us.
1: And I say, sir, so for neck and was see, I found Kokona, Master Konefakocha, one, yes, yay, na ye reinvestment, Bronica reinvestment, dear Dima, one year, Mawdua, you know, yay, and yinny, now to me, Tonga, was a woman, me do, says, no, Macuma, Nima, Junum, and on the chest, say, no, Yajuma, yes, a cocumna quarry, Fachuanum, Spedede, ahu, and say, oh, you know, you're a joke, that's that. 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
2: That policy in Ankasa no. Because in the first place, yeah, you can say the Agri Ministry or say yeah, the Minister Nishia. Na implementation no. Omo engage yeah. Na yeni na fire agene entwatwa. Then we know what to do. But it's like yeah, a major stakeholder no. The Agri Minister I don't know the word to even use. You know the implementation is what is causing all this. And some of us are even saying that if Ngokong thinks you know the objective is to actually reduce import dependency. No, this is not the way to go at all. Households. That's not the way to go. All those households that were beneficiaries. And I say, yeah, some basic education on poultry. This is something like a starter. This is for them. So, look, the whole thing is shrouded in politics. What you say? You know, you might have heard of situations where it's being given to party people.
1: And I think so rather say chemu no so mo dia manyo sama ranko kwankitin kitini mu inti bo ma party ni pa ni asisa nkokwa akoma no eni nyina ka ho bi na nei wo che say e disa nsunsunsu we eba no
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5: them
6: we
5: new
6: obo nim no
5: they don't know
6: and come who you say I no mo boy you so try you princess say ah we be the park we see better now over an hour and half
5: yes it's true
6: we are well jare
5: yeah
6: the culture of insults and indiscipline in our schools.
5: Yes, mum.
6: I don't know if I said some
5: say. Yes, mum.
6: I've been afraid of the Ebrean so some mummy. Usha, yeah, indiscipline and the equity in schools, mum, the foreign by power, yeah, then.
5: Hmm. I said, mum, yeah, me, hun, ne, se, mum, se, and she say, yeah, ye baye ni mnum peji for deba yesin kwa dano wa mo right human right and right sem emwa ntino tumi krompa ne kita cheche niya also tumi 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
6: we'll
7: be a honor more, and no cry when you know. What kind of
6: yet they might be to be
7: sinner, and will be so bet to me a bien and no, baby, I
6: know I know I can't.
7: Entity, I would be free, you know, and no name ye decaying. And some idea, tears ye abonting. He says, I will rescue more honor more. 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
6: Mucus,
7: non nine, near the
6: Quade, Dawka,
7: Musa. Anna, who parent no sono? O the NSS, no nine, Adia Quadana, Quisis, Scumono. Who bedroom fear, no, Nadia,
5: my dear son.
6: Oh,
5: dear, Nada, Jenny,
7: but parents in me and Nuni, you know. Etia be our fam made be your tenant chain, made in Aquafa, Qualana, Bawa, Mana, Bianoba, where Giant Qualano, Mada, near your cassa, yea, Tetem Quadano. And when you want to move you, and no answer near the free, a primary near Yina, near the co-JHS, near the co-way, in tea, sir, terminals, you're free, school move on no more, or Bethia, one grand and any dim common who said me ban was a son. Let him have here, you're more than baby, I yet do no, sir, parents, no, and a teacher knew what. Ne part will be play.
6: Parenting,
7: no so, a womb. Eti, say, Baku Jaina Fasay Kim.
6: But when you walk and you are suspect, and many of them suspect, me want to say the fundamental responsibility is the flower phone. Fat people,
5: but a bit so wa.
6: A flower phone, you say you are so die,
5: you are so die,
6: you are so die. So,
5: but be what so are. Otu mi kusuyan suwo skumwa. A best surprise, eh?
6: And they are no crayon super.
5: Now, no dear, see ya, kwa day, ni teacher, ni buache di, ma messe me bay, obe fia.
6: Ontisa,
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6: ko
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6: you
7: have to say, my friend, about Lucifer. Lucifer, it was cool. And what, sir? What, sir?
6: Yeah, intentional about it.
5: Yes,
6: very intentional.
7: We need a studio.
6: Oh, yes.
7: But yeah, you dream, man.
6: But I'm not going back around so the Casacasa be a fair one. I'm not crying, you're one, yes, sir. Send him my metatimino. Son, I'm just a timid baby. But there will be a can't bear fool. And your man, yeah, can drink. Baby, I hear quack question. You may beat. Nah, I hear they're not saturated. Yeah, I drain. No, but from my drain. No, it's a more yard. Yeah, now Osro be any more. Obu be any more. Of course, on the right, it's said they have now.
5: Yeah.
6: Now, just say on the namni paso. Why should cry? But that's a matter of what. Obu no. Who say? Oko can answer.
7: Yes, yes. Person, yes. Parents, now, the phone, be money back. The teacher, you go there. Now, person, me ne me ban ne kasa. Enti.
5: Nye ye kwa skoda na mba kwa ni wani Tupi ni ya ufonga
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11: There was a man who was sitting at the beautiful gate for 48 years. But do you know that when God was going to change the situation, he didn't take all 48 years. 48 years, but he didn't take 48 years.
12: Abraboni mu ya dia wo yan kran hyesama ebe kenyan etimi abobra ne yie nti yetun safra setie the Royal House Chapel with Apostle General the Reverend Sam Kranche Ankra ewa dom 106.3 FM so kwesi ada we ni kwesi ada bia 9 AM kosi 10:30 AM siye na be yin shira kesiye amawo ne we busue mu ni na
13: Trust them, say, or be cancer, Pano, I will be as a baby, a man, mine, a dancer, and son, a Vienna Abba. And Uti, and I was a Uti, and Quadrus, and I, free apostle, quarting out that bride of Christ, a sorry anno. Quesid away, and you could see the Bia, our Bravo, and upon Lucia, a Pime, a Wadum, 106.3 FM, so, no, our Bravo, Bessus, you should the bride of Christ, a sorry, a chirpine, Ewa Accra, Madina, Lanquanta, Red Coat Blood, Pity Shop, Nuken Mupe, Muamortema, any Ashaman, so, Ubehuye, Ewa Jacuju, Ashanti Farms, Quan. Yeah, Ben Agri School, Fred Apostle Quartin, it was 0244-699266. Yami Asumbi income.
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0: 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I want to say.
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0: I rather do me who na che. 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
1: Me that's it. Me say si on.
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1: 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Brebiano, Naya Jebre. Nia Betch, O Manfo, Seni Obe Show, who ye. Quaya Obefasua, sitting up panel, also on Sabeca, dear. Naya, na Brebia, near Cassa, Yinti, Nipediano, Senebea, Bibichia, na Bibito Chama, Ibehu, Naya to Juana Mo. Mamma, and Rami, be patient, be. Or by na senior chiao no.
0: Oh, what
1: you chiao papa.
0: And you're Mr. Jenner, so I'm
1: cutting with you. Oba.
0: Hey,
1: let's just think about your crown.
0: Oh, baby, so I say, Oba, not bear my nose, what you have. Who's the park with one sooner? Park with your tear for one sooner. Doctors will be chiam, your babies are doctors, while you're bad, not bear.
1: And then the person make us into Dr. Adetwaso. It was
0: what you are,
1: and I'm program ye. Namia dum influence your man for in a positive way. I dum a man for. Namia shall be brave.
0: Amen.
1: Mammy, and that me worry whom kakra. Is and say,
0: oh,
1: a DBC last week, just an hour ago. In your baby, one of early 40s. And I'm in a rush by hospital. Now I'm in a bar hospital. No, senior now, you know. Now I say, oh, yeah, you semi conscious, Anissa.
0: Oh,
1: now just a fidia or paralyzed nifa. Just a stroke didn't want Jim one, sir. Yen tia say, I'm so well, you're fine, or you're here, Nadi. Omuko, who say, or that if you know. Mufi ni yemsa ano, baby e hata ni omano.
0: Oh.
1: Dry line ni nchen hosa, mufi ni ato hotel. 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
1: 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E mu be 60-70%.
0: 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Are you serious so?
1: 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Ejaye ni nyina no. 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
1: yes
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1: very conscious
0: very conscious and intentional
1: extra careful
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1: se nyesa no so want just say e bi wo a bi wa oni yare bia oni pressure bi
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0: asymptomatic.
1: Symptoms be a, yes, symptoms be a, and
0: the yeah, the body be a, so yeah, no mood in the
1: ah, the
0: no mood in the papa's room. Yeah, the end is so fine. And the
1: walk, stroke, we see cerebrovascular accident.
0: Wow, she said, yeah, she said, enough.
1: Yes.
0: Systematically.
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0: Doc, yes, yeah, that's ya no pray, doc. Yanko for shall what?
1: Amen.
0: Hey, doc. Doc, you may
1: gang game.
0: I must say, well, doc, doc, we are your son, Dick.
1: Hey,
0: of a son, no, cocker, eh? A combo or tree, I of a son, no combo of torture. But on the way, doctor said, yeah, me, eh? Maybe many years
1: in Ruho.
0: Only this will be do. Ah, I don't cry. Have a lovely godly weekend. Why? I'm in shrap. At therefore, yet you don't get to have any abba. Yaba pe the edi can ye be a phone lines not to move. Na ye near TFO no at your maybe sa womu say and ne em wad ye in discipline. Ose. And they are bringing a best starting next week. Yamaya Duma. Why are they? Maybe why are they? And so, and then I'm on, and then not next week near the credit, sa segment, and I shall see. Yami who you mobono che and quan. And it ain't no, maybe set here for near the kind. Or on a dear, so said the eighteen, I'm a name of Frabba M. Wadia. Abo fret me, you know, penny, and you may did not tell me. Abo fret me, a school, Simu, and my friend, none of whom of Fram Penny. I just said, yeah, what penny in the crowd. Yeah, but see, I'm going to be here.
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2: Andrews
0: Casa Sabema Casa with Vim. Not an Andrews, we are
2: saying.
0: Vacho with you are no pay.
2: I am a promo topic in it, a very interesting. Now, me point in here say, and I will for a quiet fast see our phone, and yes, I know move now so to your mama. Said your discipline, and now you son, be a private school teacher. 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
0: Okay. Andrew means me that's a pa awofo no ye boy en so bo ampa. Hello, good morning.
3: Morning.
0: Papa genge shows.
3: Pacho. I'm pacho.
0: Hey, ye besia.
3: Me pacha.
0: Oh, when on your gengeliti.
3: Mamba James and Bessa make a crack.
0: Me pacho quenya no home.
3: Missum a private preacher. Nambempino. A beefy awoof one. As I say, me buy a bonny. Now, Siano. On new parents in the best school are the ma warning. Then foul son come a banner. Into be who say, Akwalani gusu, Jimmy, Otiane ye ye, because when himself Otiane kura, ne ma me beba, ababe ke biyama no. 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
0: Mrs. Abigail Atta, Mrs. Papa Paye dase, also a private teacher, na osusu se awofon, asudye,

0: be a quarter man. 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
1: Good morning.
0: Morning, morning. Papa Gengesios. Watch with you.
1: Yeah,
0: what you say? I don't see your way.
1: And the baby, too, Christina, because you are
0: Papa. Papa,
1: you
0: must do the do it, man. You're a couple of times, three times.
1: I'm telling you.
0: Hey, yeah, some more.
1: Hey, mobile phone.
0: It's not just a mobile phone number. No, so I can hold na. I'm not wo how no.
1: Ah, obey address. Nani ni who ni ego? What me can be bench no? Who is the cause? Into most of my man obey. Who can be my wife? That's it.
0: Yo, miss me that's it, Papa. Yanku ponshrao. I'm patron so beti niya frame. Hello, good morning.
2: Hello. Good morning.
0: One man saw one man men and one more the okakwadet me jina penny and me did dinner tem. Natcha say, oh, full song ye bonny bia. Hello, good morning. Your friends, everything.
2: If I tell me, happy Betty Lay, if I may. 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Hey, Mommy Gangestio.
0: Hey, what's all your gangalistic?
2: Oh, Mama.
0: Bye, Mommy.
2: You are so more than 25 years in
0: me. Hey, Mama. Any, oh, Mommy, the new young cousin.
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2: Missy, Missy, Mato, Miss TV, Libby, dear, Dum Netta.
0: Matty,
2: my bush of wind now, a friend, I do TV. I do radio, Missy.
0: Radio, I see. Imagine, I soon found out my donation, Mammy. Why? You find your last call. You find your last call na. You have a call session, no, MFC, and Opey, Nefe, Yembra Studio. Na, Yemetua, a year, Yenchrech, no, a so. And hello, good morning.
3: Madam,
0: Patcha, what's the way, Chichi, Papa?
3: Messiamunina.
0: Oh, Yenina, so Joseph, and Patcha Frost, and Afrifi.
3: Ejedu.
0: You are Jedu, yet you are not paying.
3: A man of Sua, Yemo school, and also come. This is the art, teach our bar, a bar, brosso bet, and also so come. So I teach any dear or Tia Akola. Can you go school now? Oh, yeah, Bonnecura, Ufia. Oh, my, my son, Sado, great teacher.
0: Ane, ye do sound like best school ni abe gwa wo school kofia ya se gwa wa ka ho.
3: No so ka ho.
0: Ai, me mama we tia kaka dropa ma wa wa we say yes.
3: Tia damashe.
0: Yes, ye da se papa. And your money be brave, what one a ya, ne ye jai. Ah, Emma, a mofrano, a ye, ne ni sesenka, one no more age. Na, ye go so kase ya, ye papa, a yes of penny, and then ye, oh no, ye, maybe see. And then the upper fan a ye online executive, and social media executive, and so I say, why share na ne ye, ne, ne, ne, ne, district pastor with that the apostolic church man probably district and no papa Richard Yamabu and then there were social media executive waje na kwonwa no den headset dia she ni ti me what would you know papa ye and also so page man akura the fee onu abeye maybe I said the social media and Facebook na dia na enye adwuma Timi Pacho, over to me, and the message now for Mammy Equia of Furiwa Austin, me page you. Now, Odo message, you know, Eddie at all. Odo message, not to all. Yamrana Yamasha, Yamkoma, yes, last week, you know, last 2 weeks, and then a third week.
4: Introduction,
0: yeah, yeah, home, no, and they are back, schools, okay, you, oh, send me, Nejumano, no, Papa,
4: I say,
0: Papa, I say, my hounding sound. What? Different. Oh, yeah. It's on to know how to see you. Papa is sitting in Hawaii. Donation is sitting in Hawaii.
4: My problem. I'm just going to be a medium for now.
0: Mate. Na maybe some man so say and then and papa ni ni beti mi ya ye na and also eti mi aba yesha courses na ebi and come
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5: no ma ne ko hwe se wo preview ho
0: I can imagine
5: no bi ne
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5: ciao
0: Why would you tell him say waffle? But then the answer why? No, the buffo, but don't wanna. Oh, when you see, I'm like, can pick up, pick up, pick up. Oh, when you see, can pick up, pick up, pick up, pick up, pick up, pick
5: up. And you're like, you're running a mass with him, my boy. So far, the announcer was Yano, are you home?
0: I wish you
5: had one. I wish
0: you
5: had one. And me, man, I would have packed a sea pile.
0: Yeah, then you're me, I'm
5: sure, no, or may a penny pack. You, man, with the young Raya Semis. Oh yeah, Rabba.
0: Yo.
5: And you name Sukun Hunfaswa.
0: Yo.
5: Papa, you name me a kuwa. oni mewurade ho mfaso
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6: Oh, when you not dress, when you boyfriend, when you meet me, until one of the couple, but all can know your virgin, but all can know a breaky, because on page me no.
0: But what breaky?
6: Oh, so all can know him the warrior, but all can know who he is.
5: Oh, what are that done? At here you have been here many years.
0: AJ,
6: school mu hono.
0: Eh,
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5: Na because we school me ma won.
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6: Omo breaki
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6: 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Class 3 na me jai. 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
0: Ah, so it's accurate.
6: Me ko fu ho no. 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
0: Hey.
6: Na office girl win him.
0: Hey.
6: Ye work class me so na mi padishia pa titiro ne brofo.
0: Hey.
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0: Ma wo she was say.
6: Oh, so
0: ye fu. Ya no mo ya no mo she was say. 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
6: Enti ye su ade na ye ni
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0: 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It's as a papa cronin is have a file who no tell ma wona woman on a tickwa ye. It's a no son when you be answering no pet not disrespects na when your man on a trickle down to and crawfro. Just who will be a woman.
6: I don't know.
0: Matias ye. Senior man, Kabasko, Kabaska, hey,
4: Kabaka,
0: Kabaka, no kamame.
4: You say me my own kenti.
0: Kabaka, Kabaka, Sofu Kabaka, Sofu jina na swati.
4: Amanya minjo.
0: Sofu bata keridi, it was a draw womb.
4: Amanya minjo.
0: A draw womb.
7: Kwa be ya anu makupibi.
0: Oh, and you metro baby otono. Mem, oh my, me be a womb.
7: That's right.
0: Natural. Papa. Yako my dad from Sanya Sabukitua Wuna. As some people are dead, girls say, I'm never going to say, and a radio, we a radio chin chin nine, one better radio, so no one could come when you may come kind there be. One of the words you know, not the IS you to unwap, maybe I had the man, not smiles in a day. About from, two can be before man was strike a crack. Ninging has no detail. So that I said, "Then I'm going to have my mother. My mother experience. Now I'm umbra. Now my mother tips and kits and kits be idea radio." So that I said, "Hey, Papa, your topic. Now I'm going to show what on the tray you tip."
4: Mama, I'm going to ask you. So far, they're not coming to me show. Mama, I'm in show. So I'm going to be able to know. We're going to have massa.
0: Dalet.
4: What you say?
0: Oh, Dalet. Where the Dalet?
4: It's you for now. I'm in show. I'm just thinking. Papa, Kasana, Mama, Kasana, me do maybe, but. Yeah, na mpese meko babu mkakra wase nani eja mwanchira kwa da kwanya wanfasu wanya wanfri honu story na kwa kwa yemi yinu mama baby ya mama fiba no do se achetre funi bi wakwembe so their discipline level no wafomo no influence na ye negative influence no taifi school for no hoho more na eba anese ne koba anese because ye nipa ba nani ya yeti hei
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4: Alright?
0: Aye.
4: 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Abatum, kolami, and sa, oh, ma, say, oh, ma, me, dear, and ko ye. Ain't in saying, ka, ye, ye, na. What it will be ye. Or so for Adam, what it in be ye. Mama, it in be ye. Nyama, boy, that it in be ye. No, mukushia, was kumwa. Teacher, ni, no, ku, not, anaka, sa, cannot. Ye ni panai. Ye ma me se fornication is to be eschewed. Now it is a no ya way. But me and sano, I will for now expose you to those things. And you know, a honor.
0: It is a wound and a non void.
4: What's in the Bible? O could be an uncrophobic in camp books would be. Nipa baby, I turn as a master saying it.
0: Yo.
4: Mm. Oko school no sat at the ten ten. Oko do ye na anajo. Me mo university ni din. Oko hon ma nyumra.
0: Sa?
4: When you beje.
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4: 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Eh, say na ha ti o mse o. I had your mind.
0: Eh,
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4: 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Obi a se minister. O nkwa de wo yo. E hon so na wo ko di busu me mi ensa. So the system will influence
0: you. Yeah, this, right? System will be shape.
4: Intimidate me can me say be fear because say if you why you need papa you need mama you need no money na ko sia wo honma ekoyi.
0: Now here is the case sir. Be a papa wo aye wo die ye mama aye ne die ye pa ko sia aye ne die ye.
4: Obo ko si din. obi na boy aka nnenya
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6: o si won ni
4: no ready awo
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0: 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hua. One of influence bet to do.
7: Yeah,
0: and I want some of friend of me so very easily convinced. Well, when I think say a honor so so no, as I say, I share honor so kakra because I'm afraid we are saying a woman sing can taste me. Yet tia be a moya five or crana. No, no, kwa we jina and I said, yet tia, I mean, my mom and family, my form. Obi so wa and che.
4: Why am I not own a woman for my formo? You see, the system is
7: that a seed.
4: Mammy can say
7: in your room.
4: Good. Me, once a Bible said, what's your name? When you are free, I know.
0: You.
4: The other day, I'm a cancer drug, I'm a sack, I'm a bed. They were on a foreign land,
0: yes.
4: But they never ate or veered off.
0: They kept their okay. Beliefs.
4: Me, what fast because school be me money, a mass school. All come to for camera. Or come by no offer. Why are they utume for? But the reality on the ground is different. Because
0: the reality on the ground.
4: Oh, you know, ni awa question on the see we seniors.
0: Of course,
4: you benya school mother.
0: Aye.
4: School mother, no one in the ho.
0: Aye.
4: Osi mi kujaya miyango. Me fa habla. Wako hofu fro.
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0: No crepe. What is this what time?
4: So the case is this. Senkaye na school mother no so ye Christo ni anase ono so yatete ni yi na mo fase ne so koe ni yatete ni yi anka omo mienu no ebeko yi ba ni awokoto no na wono na obe kire school mu ho ne ma
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0: ni adwen sa no
4: was ankane na na yekusku a yehomo ye no
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7: eda ho
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4: oka eda ho oka intentional
0: yeah
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7: yeah.
4: Wo you know what is in radio baby ba ko kan ya manager ya wo je so o se you are not here because of money nti me me simi pon a me fro penya guys wo nya wa katua and there some yan to aso enye ho na ma yan to aso
0: edwuma de wo ya wo je wa
7: katua but baby
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7: Ye wo nkrofo bi wo ha ho. 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
0: You don't do that.
7: Je nkrofo bebre wo. O wa kwa adwuma no wa ka ne na to so. O kwa mu na. You know.
4: E wa bro.
7: Na papa ka se mi mama mi mo nwura mu kakra. Papa ka ne se wa wo se wo mpese ni wo beje. You will be beat to say reputation. Oh, I believe in the smallest but quality.
4: Say, you are talking about you.
7: Say, we are bad. On say, she and some my yak in Utio, papa, the end, Utio, mama, dear, Utio, media, Unya, and send be free, and come away, Ewa.
0: Na
7: good. Dear, yeah, and Wahana,
0: come away, areas the doors.
7: Oshet, and the Tiano from a fee. Now the best cooler. Oh, so who say Obi Adi Obi Owa Owa Hwanding? Ah, what they say neba? Obi Onswa Oyi weak. In parenting, no kura ano. You were weaker parenting, and you were stronger parenting.
0: And as no Obi Adi says, you will see Jennifer Yenadi.
7: Mobile phone, yeah. Yeah, can you? Onso call a bit rare. No, I can say Obi the phones are share. I say neba. Na yene fe. Obi Onso was restricting your mase. 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
0: and hey. 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
7: what you say
0: mama Joanna school
7: very good
0: and friendly jira won na so
7: ro ya pese
4: mama Joanna no ye discipline
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6: and yeah, 100%.
0: So I will. It's a dear necessity. Yeah,
6: yes, I say. It's a janum sorry. Bi. So,
0: yeah,
6: a janum sorry. Because I'm sorry about what I say. Oh, no, sorry, or quite juma. In Tiaoban in the woofy.
0: Yeah.
6: Obeko school. Obey a bibia a yobano. Jones and Yanni
0: Father's Day.
6: Yanni Yaka. Maybe you are sorry, is Kato or Quadruma.
0: You,
6: Mamma, and a farmer, Qualan, Nansa, and Nana Bako, Katsa, and Papa say, won't talk you with your mamma, Tonsu, and Arsen. Maybe so, Papa, and a cobana, and Mamma, and Swanjabi. The same one said, yes,
0: it is a moon.
6: No, they changes. The moment I will be called Baba or Barnaba, what charges a beer, Papa Sena, and Nakole, and a dear chair so many. And no, Bua, Mamma, no. Emi hu bia beda kwala re so se maame no no ne e kwa no onsuru no a onyapo ne papadia na ne ho
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6: ti kwala no
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7: me kasa me kan bibi se ye ne aye kwa aware no your butter here they call our really different.
0: Hey,
7: you are doing in our area.
0: Hey, some more. You are how more
7: wedding, tenchirinchi, sex, and one. But you are doing and one. I was say go beyond some mere.
0: And only butter here, no butter here.
7: Now, a better ground when you are doing the attitude over.
0: And okre, Papa person be who. Bremu na me twa me ho me kodi me dwai brasi si.
4: Eh did ya. What they are the one there. Okay, so on say tops na ye titi no. Ya na mpa ya me bo an say yeah, yeah, tre. Yeah, yeah, tie. Nki e be fe mo abani area ya djuma. Eno ane botaye mo.
0: Ai.
4: Uti tie tie no one find show you man. Ana ya kubu kan tre ba ko yi modio no mienu. Ya anya semetie fo refifo on face to. Ya semne fo. Mama ye ko ye benyina no. Ye da chintia. Nti so de also banko school nkosua ABCD na discipline in freema. Or the court officer obekwa
0: obekwa kogun ho adim ase. Yeah.
4: Ana unfortunately we are say we are say we are say ntie nyina ya say say
0: there
4: papa is trying to say obi be hu say ni school no tete nkwala papa how many will go for that they say school and board ni school e wodi ni na se for all right ton ade
0: school and board ni say school had your school fit board you
4: I
0: don't know classified they say school papa but make I say ebia na attend the
4: school ahon so so ni yam because say class
0: yeah,
4: what problem? School go home, pon out, 1 hour, now until the end. Cars, I have a fan.
8: So, cantonment, I heard you.
4: Me, my brother, I
0: should do. Cantonment, to hold me at the sodi.
4: So,
0: but on the head, yeah, but on the head.
4: Papa can, what's it, botai? O bano de co school, no, say. O kushia, book, madi, and kwa, when you come as him. And I say, O kushia, discipline.
0: Ah, kushia,
4: in the teacher, ni no man, a sa, kwen ya na. Obey you. Na mame phone na wo phone ya gitu mi na fi teacher phone se
0: yeah
4: oh cry
0: ah ya je fi won se ma pa
9: no bo me ba
0: idea oh ah idea ye wo ni won dim na don sa ka be ba
4: no de ende ya
0: ende ma ba ni tina wo to dwesu wo fi e
4: let me say wetu awka o si
0: I mean what is that
4: for ABC the shady team nothing there's nothing more
8: that's right
0: na mo bi fa ni san ka wo me to de ba ba bia me ho sa ba ye de
4: chere na de
0: ma ni tina fi e de chere na de
8: ma e bi pa na e ba me say
0: ende
8: ni na mo ka your concept is different oh
0: rational human so, beings.
8: Yeah, the woman is set a standard man. Me so also order bane best school am na be give you if you nim de enko school nim de enko adia. No problem if it me the amount. But so what person say as a BBA VIP and a VVIP yesa. That's what we call stadium one. Your stands, popular stands, VIP, VVIP. And school no so best
0: at the standard.
8: It is open VVIP. Yeah, the discipline back nimdiye hon
0: ma afe na mate wasi ope VIP ya ube nya ope
8: pop so
0: a ube nya nese yesa msua na papa teacher wa nyani
8: tepisa mimi diye diye ye VVIP
4: onu ni school no
8: ah mimi school ni ye VVIP
4: mwuse first na schools ye missing schools no basre roma method is not that na discipline ho first
0: ay
8: masa
4: Ofere suru.
0: Oh no, who dare you?
4: Ano na asafo no school. Enti no bi
0: enti ye ne wo ho.
4: Where the adam no go na at in school, tin your pen oil.
0: Edokre. Edokre.
4: Basri. Methodist. And the lessons of the schools.
0: Edokre.
4: Ko ho pia. Obi abwo so.
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4: Anyway, to and.
0: Ma be to and.
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0: 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Oh, dear Gianna, now sign the whole cratana, wow, Oto anger powder na promo sachets no we eat 20 now they are called here the nearest redemption center
4: we are
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0: 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Now you need to miss yes, if a fair essence of vitamin E womu, your vitamin C womu, your vitamin minerals, your and you might be brave, our value vite, maybe vite drops any syrup, no more, and more friend on my with me the DE. Now when you yam penny, papa will cosqua, why do you may be into no, with me see and the other children in term. Essential minerals and vitamins, nina, eboa, emma, value vite, and yam of friend. So is Susan Super Neurodol Gel. A Neurodol Gel. And also, baby, need to a better yo ya, who sees your ya coto joy or ya pibisras raso. Ya were variants no me and no. Ya would yes, your pano. Out of the fire, one by you, you. And yet, ya would ya cold, you know, pano. And so to say, ice blog, no. And also, the fire, now why you. And so, yeah, you want to come into a pharmacy shop will be at your open. Now, what could you buy your globin syrup on also so? One out, one more jazz, so say, and ten. 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If I'm a chassis, and then I'll be a trap to a foot to Tiawamu. Now the number, no, so Eddie Atuja. Now, man, last week, go back, Rawan can't you, my wheel.
6: Some is me your D4, Master.
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0: 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Alexos, I. My, but the tough of my now, I found
6: number. 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
0: Yeah.
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0: 5-6-2 and then 0302-216-561. Your floor, say.
1: Hello, I'm Paulina.
0: Paulina, then. Wow. Okay, so free.
1: Malam Bawi,
0: Boko, you into you.
1: Cause it's a homeland, Ghana, and it's a

0: is this oppression? With toil I will end mine forevermore. And help us to resist oppression. With toil I will end mine forevermore.
1: Oh, oh, Paulina. Oh, Paulina.
2: Uncle.
1: Uncle, yeah, sorry.
2: The Apostolic Church, Ghana.
1: Apostolic Church, Ampa.
2: New Bagwe District, Mega Assembly.
1: Ah, ah, we brutal, papa, solid Paulina, solid.
2: Yeah, man.
1: Okay, Paulina, no. Okay, another caller. Hello, good morning.
3: Good morning, boss.
1: Yes, sir. Now,
3: today.
1: Yeah, me, now, dum, now, what's way?
3: Yeah, me, Adam, actually, Aguna, in Kum.
1: Me, Pacho, actually, ain't you?
3: ABC school,
1: National anthem, no?
3: Yeah.
1: Omo mo international school.
3: One wo ni me topa.
1: Na wo ko international school ana wo ko ai site 2.
3: Ni ko site 2.
1: And I am quite. Oh, you are bad, papa.
3: Na na sire Morocco funo eye mi destiny wo lose you.
1: Why?
3: No, yeah, no, person with Africa, we different. No, no, any how on sign. They say, you need the issue soon, you need Namkota, a fence, if which
1: Morocco,
3: France, which
1: okay, France.
3: In finesse, and moving, she has had no yen, money. Yes, sure, say, a Ghana and Koba, you be needy. Your yen, one boa, one minor. And I may be a connipad, name pipe one, say, France, a bed carpon.
1: Okay,
3: send me the support to France, if I say. England now we are them cry, baby they go into you going. You see France baby capital. No? That's it. Bye.
1: Yes, so yeah, that's papa. Still live at Adum 106.3 Adum Agrokensi and the Yadi Mamono. Yeah, for my drink, mobile sweat the buy, and yeah, jig my drink, but and the a cross postage of Minsan Fantuja, say game, no, a free, penny for the bar. So moon, this could be a black maidens, Edison, the guy, game, no, or more, and this could be a hello, your frau say.
4: Yes, I'm a watcher. I'm a watcher. My place is Latte.
1: Latte Boko.
4: Yeah, I'm a Adam.
1: You two come from Latte.
4: In Germany, we are coming from Meretto.
1: Uni how?
4: Sentimento.
1: Ako.
4: God bless our home, Latte.
5: Jonathan.
1: Kwame.
4: God bless our home, Landana. And make our nation great and strong, both to defend forever the cause of freedom and of right. Fill our hearts with true humility, make us heroes, and all.
1: Kwame, hey, Kwame, hello, Kwame.
4: Yes.
1: And your military, and your military, according to me, to maybe start the fourth floor. Kwame starts in football.
4: Humility.
1: Okay, to us where?
4: And then start the football.
1: Start football.

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0: And make our nation great and strong, both to defend forever the cause of freedom and of right. Fill our hearts with true humility, make us fearless and honesty, and make our nation great and strong, both to defend.
2: Kwame, who your body, papa.
0: Hey,
2: I Madam Pacho, what's in cry on? What fun, eh? Dabby, make up me, Timono. Mammy, what's in cry? What's in cock in tea? Cock, ton and cranny, I should be quiet, and I said, oh, the woe, baby, I mean, yes.
3: Oh, yeah, they mean, come on, Friday.
2: Young crack, ton and cranny, and cock, ton and cry.
3: Papa, don't chaff, and we have the heat up as I'm a ton cranny.
2: And you're ton cry, ton cranny, and cock.
3: What the answer was she?
2: Oh, we're gonna. Yay, mami pa. Baby, I'm starting to snack here, pa. Ah! What about my mom? We in the mom, and I'm going to control one cry. Because so far, I'm going to be out to one cry, mother. You're going to be out to one cry, mother.

All right, Adum 106.3, Adum Agrocency, aha, and DAC, namam, sa wope, any sports updates, say tennis, boxing, football, I mean, anything concerning sports, dia, obefre, and I say, oh dear, yeah, hi, I want to join, 055-122-4822. Yes, and a banner betting so the Betano Osnina Ojonia Betano believing make it real. Osa open on was a bit me aka 055-122-4822. International IMA James Isiama Mante and a year producer and the Yadin Samu Ebremo Samsu and Mavis Malaika solid lady Malaika one and Yasam Ketra Kronafe su Dunash no know so what 10 crimes why yes it's the uncle betu national anthem Eddie Amayo on cramming M say we got it if I want to know beginning Eddie Abednego co minister dot man betrem edema Ken Kaninja Saturday Biono and I did Adum Aukensian Eba Ken Bibia Ubiano Yamin Kaho na Yesia na Bibia and Yakama. But don't forget say yeti live coverage and the quarter final giba Ebaso between a year Omaya your friend Norway and then Argentina and Norway England yes 7 p.m. time no yes 7 p.m. Betano Vena Water 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made the ed Ebremo and ye asam ketokra Jumidi so Kaihu say Yamia Duma Chanso Bonus Yepe Suruma season a year 8 and Suruma season 8 grand finale Basu Dintendi Nasenia and Pen Father Tunam Wama Wayo 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
3: 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Transport for Papa. 500 Cs for Saturday's Juno. 2,000 Naira for the cousin sitting jump in Abuja. Because we don't just move money, we take care of people. Money moves in every direction. Uncle to nephew, nephew to uncle, sister to brother on Monday, brother back to sister on Friday. And it moves together. The funeral contribution, the susu, the wedding levy, the hospital bill in the family WhatsApp group. In Africa, money is rarely one person's transaction. It's many people moving small amounts toward one purpose. That's how money moves here. And there's one bank built for it all.
4: Africa, 34 nations, one heartbeat, one screen.
3: Ecobank, the only bank built for the way Africans move money. 34 countries.

0: to change the situation. It didn't take God 48 years. 48 years, but it didn't take 48 years.
1: The Royal House Chapel with Apostle General, the Reverend Sam Crunchy Ankara. 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So, Kosi Adewale, you Kosi Adebia. 9 a.m. Kosi 10:30 a.m. CAN, Nebeyin Shirake Sia, Amawo, we will boost your new name.
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We are Ghana ni papa no person wo de boni etia wo ka. 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Hey! 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I don't pay message am wo e de ma unie. They say I saw Obiang Kwanu Krom, and he be abused so much to the standard. They say I saw when you cry, America cry. No, when Timi M come kwa wo ho. I'm sure new immigration rules, but none are not there.

for from me OPD OPBD. And I was same watching M Wakwa back as a pa at the bar at 106.3 FM. What the back chairman nan no minute that na me nifi ha na me what Nocnita restaurant and what tema community 5. 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

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Whatever call way application is still baby. I think I'm better and also I can't for me. Probably serious, I'll be your problem. Yes, who need to was here, who need to be radio presenter, and now be a way star, now media personality, and now say, ultra movie, intimate track. 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

0: 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one or can home programs are who will be been one year or Ghana ha wakasa ewas yeah pay my interview no da and now me pesa shen some new man who do a kwasu ewa yukromu Ghana be brenwa NTS most of our journalists or mutant radio so they talk anyhow and come here and say be brenwa on your research and come here and say be brenwa and kasa no who nim dear orca or mu feel set it in one ye ken kan 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Actually, on Quanko for problem, I'm a near be arm family. But I need a truck on a marry near do tracker, mono, one soon. Let me wow, but it is. Yes, eh, ya, happy. Nisu wa any other day you hunt it tinty because we say the ways you really say I know they're Abba and pay me more kwaba eba adrum 106.3 FM so FH Express Abba Cash and Abba coming sa ewa ha and pay me more kwaba.
1: Yeah nia
0: fache me more transiache fache
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1: Namenda Yangu Ejuma Kuono Asi Anope Isan se more innovative ideas as far as transport business are concerned. 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Ye be won say pay pino aya na obi wo car no de back room ha or the mat sebi sometimes the wafa say anani young could be sank won manage manu. But you can say every time Sani Pano edis kabeshe ejuma etisi muno, eh ya no e disappointed. 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yangu is thinking of innovative ways ebe man bibi a why wanyi say odi shek this can be how they share transport business be demo no yango so pimpy no or the innovative ideas they buy into any so what car now woman on a baby I will be on your number will be free 0242 0245 18 15 0242 0245 18 15 1 8 1 5 0242 0245 3 5 1 8 1 5 1 5 0242 0245 3 5 1 8 1 5 1 5 I'm talking about Toyota Vit. 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I'm talking about cargo. 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
0: matri ibi. 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
0: 0243 5 1 8 1 5 1 5
1: Or the baby don't yeah, any bay arrangements be a name of your sister car no and when she share a crowd ho. Over making sure say comprehensively insured full no so at least 1.5 and I say the da form kakra once age may yana ye the commercial in no ye pedi ye full consumption ye
0: what
1: for my base me a boy ye na wasu wasu maju e we my edin. Afei, yenzi wane mbra yangu jumedia udi.
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1: 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OPD every time Miss Nancy make say omo my adwuma ye dim air driver for and me see omo form
0: when him said driver for yan crophobia bibri na mu omo nanso se won omo ye adwuma na da kro bibi kan to na onko fa bibi mre na wantimi ankwa na wantimi nkwa na hun fa so e
1: wa so e won so. And it's yeah. Surprisingly young by and there will be our offices will be on a car crop one or your part time.
0: It's true.
1: We don't have like Sebio Ibeka so to say driver phone to set it a driver phone. We have educated they like omunim what they are about. They know the business. Oma beti ejuman at crash and yeah manage ejuman. It's a driver phone baby and will be a so worker swa malam madina or yarifa. But she wow can yango taxi be and I say yari CB yango you may de in an and then memo abaso shrunko na uni mobia ono so or waka or peso di juju ma sene woodi ya oba yango wabeti ya se ya sika pudra 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
0: Oh, okay
1: your commissions ewo form
0: okay
1: and aye bonuses ewo sure
0: okay
1: we don't compromise and when you take yango apa be bia be so bia unya request I need dey made better bet up for yango driver bia and they may my account be bia o jin bia unya request
0: you dey say confirm pe ba kuno ye e mi nim se da ro na wo bo no dia and you say yango for no so no omote kase bia is like wofra buha ada we for no meeting ka ana o se we gira hen I say buo bia ni but we madam please
1: we are train drivers they train your money at to omote adwuma na ye no e nipa ho adwuma into your customer service na we say apps into yango so ma okwenya wo customer o be fre or requested driver and so behave some way kwa you have an opportunity to call the company and we attend to them.
0: Wow.
1: Yes, because ejuma na ye hu sey ano eye obi office o eye ne corporate environment ka no team no eye yama mo hu sey your offices and so they have to operate well. OPD me din common economy me sane and famra ye ye cargo drivers so abuso kai macho for and nano pay me was them dem a omo and they who a cargo driver. Now, Chi Yangu Kwan, dear, the mechanic say, would the driver be a banner obey Ejima? Obey 250 Ghana cedis.
0: Oh, sir.
1: Yes. And say, nay, who a cargo driver, or a fair will be no. Cargo driver, I am 250 Ghana cedis. And say, baby, I will be out there for me, number, name in Bone Chirimu. A 0505 0508 9 6 8 9 2 7 2 7 2 5 2 5 0505 0 6 8 9 6 8 9 2 7 2 5 2 5 Where are you? Where are you referral?
0: Referral.
1: Bonus
0: okay.
1: My.
0: Wow.
1: And because bonus need you who speed up. We dread chili crow, we just can some ketwa. What's that 1,000? Oh, what I say? Eddie just canning 90 cargo phone and come on me the brahman or pain. And I say, my mean sunny, open, I mean, bra, ye, yango courier phone so, and you cut a fool in an almost so no,
0: mom says, I'm called near my decron,
1: a corner, and I'm signed funny pan, who cut a near the fanny pan,
0: funny pan,
1: and a delivery near the funny man.
0: Okay.
1: It's I say, yango buy, no, maybe I make a say, oh, no innovative ideas, no, the bad. 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And then you don't have a choice than to say, you have something to work with.
2: Solid.
1: And see, we ain't got a problem, be and brother, Achima, OPDM, Bambe, Haha, and Wano Pay, and Medi Wambo Wano Pay. Ying Naya Quajuma, Obi and Metono. And see, I was to talk a bicycle and park, and Opey, sorry. Number just a Google tomb. Number also for you 0248 0248 35 94 94 93 0248 0248 0248 0248 0248 0248 0248 0248 0248 0248 0248 0248 0248 0248 0248 0248 0248 0248 0248 0248 0248 0248 0248 0248 0248 0248 0248 0248 0248 0248 0248 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And the number also for you is 020-220-220-6121-21-020-220-220-6121-21. 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
0: Abba, nyame inshao. Thank you.

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So NSR Brewasu Gusu Awoti and Kan Wuti no. Baby Awuti Fribia, just in case you just join us. And I was say MWACHE MWAKWA, but maybe that's okay. You may dear soon from me OPD OPBD. Meno whole Ghana, many radio presenter. Me airtime does home. Who could pay me cramp and for me cassette there be a OPD I am for mount. Yes, no, be on the time. As you say, remember my mini. You better abacash, I say, FH Express. Or the encoma, a moon ham. 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I'm a one so on sa etimi, and your BBI and on sa etimi aquano. I no pay a large vision. Now you come be brave or me honano, me mamma back home. No, UK. 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
0: 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You can go to doctors and immediate for medical doctors. 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
0: You don't ask me, pray. I'm so pity so the camp was, but if you have no business in a feed, you know, and you have to see a share, you know, a cocum lamely. Aha, Juma, he did know, and you have by Juma, and I did Juma, a hot. So I would see as I may say, be a yabby, Abaweni, so a biaweni, and a howby, a baswak hospital. Yeah, here, yes, so yes, sir, I'm a serial, so by a share, yet, I drew near the Bama of Benum, now a five years in the Manaya Juma, and so I don't know, I quack away with Juma Bim. Some no can say, be a ninty, a barber trefia, to turn a more brave, dear, no, Nakoya with. I was on a BP and also a UB how I'm in Okasano P. Lydia and the BIA or check here, say Costro, not Bafem, just a baby, I say Gerano, it's me in Yana, and also by the more drab and what I say, a Bafem, come,
1: by what touch,
0: by what to touch, yeah. 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
1: 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Another pair would team, would this was so normal, Sabi, Nico Kane, a crana bra was say. My catcher would say, yeah, Jay Penis or Hujaso, a crana co university, Papa B, why any masters, why the PhD, come on. I didn't know so about Brebia and Semfata. The war for New Mukosku, you know, Bishop, no, we are Kama, or no Kajuma when you're being yet, the Brabaya Bassa, the Obey Bia and Yeye, or Taru or so you now say, I did not in the Sabaka, obedient in Saka, you know, or no quad in Saka now say, yeah. If you were the answer, no, and you may be to be in Kosuji and Famano, or be one of your bare 5 to 10 years in it, I want him ma, and today be our Yena Sinto Kwankwa, yes, see what walk Kwai, Kawakuma Fatu, him, I like to say, Oba, Michel Hokwai, but be a how no free no. 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
2: 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We're going to check Kwanso Ewo behind Joy FM opposite Rex Hotel. 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Eyampo.

0: Maybe I would take me kind of pair with you, Miss Row, as soon as maybe I will be a for so firm, and come my year, baby dear. Wow. 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Sroma season 1 by season 2 by they say you drew 8 grand finale no near they say who is who you hwem kwada ye to dwumi ye a ochna wan ne be en sroma kese a ebeda won nyina entem adwumtofo a ebare fat na odin ye pa bi sa ke dey Francis Amon Miss Master Gazi ba dwumadie no bi ochna kwasi ada 6 p.m. sharp. Hey, free, but what they say, you may do, do, who best you gonna be live on a Doom TV. And Sunuma was say, yes, Shrey, a Doom TV, I was Zoe. Them faster, I can't say, and come my price one, that's why I say, my dear, you may dear, Cassie said, they brought my gun, a Franco trading. Jam Vita, 3P, Garlic, Kivo, Nisi Pharmacy, Syntex Tank, Ready, Vitamin C, City Blood Tonic, Minata Coco Boutique. Welcome to 11. Why now they be a Hamidi Koko? Endpoint Homeopathy Clinic. Standard Water. Koba Gary Soakins. Mix. One more. And it ya boa for. And there will be a bank account to a Kahunu say a Echo Bank. The Pan African Bank. I don't know what you mean. I did Juma who do it Eco banker, and your man who do a woman, dear bar. The crabby who visa card, Eco Bank, the issue be a family can't even yet. Platforms are who draw, said the signature on your man. The movie secure free heart to heart. Every day, yeah, you are connected on my Ghana. Any a boost, you are community, any businesses. 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So, then Timmy Wow. If a Timmy transacted businesses are who draw. Na fa support in Crawford Busia, Boa Unianum. Yang Kamum. 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Tia bills, go transfer Sika. When your ATM access service, no? 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And then we know what say. Eco Bank mobile app no so bet me dey djuma USSD *770 hash Eco Bank online nationwide Eco Bank Pan African Bank I'm my papa kwaba papa anopay memo akye
1: yo
0: emo akwaba edipa Adom FM kasa fidiso
1: oh that's pa meje osu kese pa no pays OPD one on 24 ma feel pa nam se sui ni mun se se woni adinti
0: enokre
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0: me da se em se me last time video bi ni post bi a me hu ye no na em se wo kofia nine training ho no
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1: 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scientific research to me prove to me say and crying flood bit me take place
0: no credit
1: this particular time
0: it's true
1: but to also for so your majuma
0: was here
1: voice to me bamo
0: am I omo cramp omo war akadie no a
1: om bit me
0: ehia ye omo akadie ne de
1: omo yeso so mo kakra ba me nye so se bia
0: because papa say oh ya tutu kwan
1: na nu ya oh ya kura muka se ade achi nsu
0: ya so ba be to
1: inu
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1: ya nyame bo ya nyira so bo mpa ya na bia nyame na abo ya
0: bia na nyame na abo ya but are we ready
1: ene na se mo no problem kase ya no ye nsada I think say President Mahama, we know it should be one of the idea back also to the table. So I was wanting to the table so for emergencies. We need to have national emergency institution. Forecast. In the next 10 years, when we bet me see you to implement bet me a critical security problem. Ensure bet me abaha. Job bet me asisha. Na the bia
0: come crab bet me a day.
1: Come bet me a day.
0: Yemwa yebe kumari ni mponchini a day. Na ensure do amuku.
1: What do you say? Ensure iba iye. Iye kuku wangu
0: tingkiti.
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0: ewo ho
1: e
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0: wo kan bia ye tie
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0: yeah 2 years ago
1: 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Normally, in certain seven and ten
2: months,
1: and there was a case to me a forecast and who say, and so na bebre na abba assassinimu no, assassinimu siyo no content and I say, ne asope na ayema. The amount of Friday we see in the back, no. Ne siyo na toache. And so na toache. And the assassinimu siyo na etchano. On se wo, quality of
2: you, I bet you watch.
1: And the assassinimu na ayema.
2: Ate etaho enko.
1: Enko.
2: Enko from.
1: Gates no enye juma.
2: And also, you can want someone.
1: Gatasi and Yajuma. Yes, you see Gatasimu. And would an infini and yes, you see Gatasimu. Gatas and also Sasusa. And a problem by Kuya ma discover. Makahuan Sama, Yahu news cry. Eh,
2: Oman Wim.
1: Ya will problem be a yayani maso. Okay, unim say. If you be a yesibia, including me and Kasami fi impo.
2: Okay.
1: Ya to ties home.
2: It's true.
1: Now, no, say Tass and I at Tono. A problem, Cassie.
2: Tass, no.
1: Tass and I at
2: Pacho, Nins, Uber Church, Mukaka,
1: Eti, Emma, and Sue, a Togu, if you be a mono, and to be any day, and co assassinum, and to co America, and now co Canada, and now co London, whatever water you could also be fear compound, what to Tasso. If you be a green grass,
2: me one.
1: UK. If
2: you have been crying, they are just
1: sad. The Diana near man flowers in it, and a boar, a boar, and a boar, and a cuckoo, a dynamo, and you inside near 2,000, me boar, a dynamo, red and a moa, and a better ties. And to your fancy, first not a dine in Nihasi, not Isle Gohil in about 10 years ago, not dine be brain home. It didn't soon no trap, be break free. Akra ha ekugu o mewa sise ho nyina ye ma obi anso fie watota aso ho
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2: Maybe tell the Okan, but maybe tell the Okan.
1: Yama, a friend saying, and she was a chin a corner, and the force was a sacco assassin.
2: True. And I say, social communities, Libby Oha. See a crack on a swam, Momokra, Yata Papa Bien,
1: Yata Papa Bien,
2: and Sukra Tawa,
1: and Sulina,
2: Ako, you need drainage, Papa Bien,
1: drainage in Yetuma. So there's a drainage in Yetuma, Gatas in Yetuma, Ebusa Choki, and then Suning in answer was a fine way in Echo. Na, ya blockon, no BF, OPN TV said, Dime be a bear 100 and 1,000, and we were here. Sans Suning in a Kaimuse, I was here for Casmus and Suning, I was a fine baby, a beco, a fine.
2: And before a brace, why a biodigester? 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
1: ababachin.
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1: 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Yeah.
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1: yeah
2: so it means that we need to be prepared at
1: Baby,
2: all times.
1: Yeah, what's your tina? Yeah, prepare at
2: even
1: all times.
2: Even as we speak, ambulance is equal to Brasay.
1: Brasay, I am
2: fine. I'm fine. I'm fine. I'm fine. I'm fine. I'm
1: fine.
2: I'm fine.
1: Now, we said your Friday take your place one cry. Ebola. A bit me adjiat. I have friends say, yeah.
2: Cholera.
1: Cholera.
2: A bit me adjiat.
1: And I have cry. Ebola cry. Ebola cry. I have cry. So I test in
2: group. It's true.
1: Ah, Eba. So what I say, and you know, your emergency ministry announce your platforms, you know, and your DD agro.
2: Papa, what I'm saying?
1: Yeah.
2: Me, you know, dear. Your car, fire service, or my car, you did doom jam once. Me, kofo ti bisha da frebe na ma konma kofi bi yesi machine boy chere spark ni to mane pumping su no adenta de no
1: yeah
2: omo frebe bet to say I think early this year
1: okay
2: na enye adwuma
1: all right
2: and opani bia so person obetu no botom it's
1: yeah.
2: Like omo kwa ko pe funding dia beya ye fam omo nti omo de ne say de bi ade che a
1: no
2: omo de zuo awro ho na ka ni si ho bbc a o so omo tu fam na nkofo ho say omo tu abom bue bi obekọ no
1: and problem bbc your national emergency and safety agency announce organization is security services no in fact say ye nyanuru ho ye ye ma ye ni ma ye ho so ye and this is one of the problem of Africa. And you Ghana and Kwan. Africa no ye nyune ni petima mfuon hu ye nkwa chiri. What you say? Ye adjuni si ebe ye ye. 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Because at the end of the day, no, your company when you said the enipa be wu, shenano, shenipa wu. 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
2: me. Tell me, Papa, I'm in him, sir.
1: Who the young come among you in train here? You are not in
2: the moon.
1: So I will say, your minister, Frau, more every morning. I know my meeting. I'm a so moon crank a crack.
2: Be a okay no more babaswa. Because me who ye?
1: Mr. or made a Tom and Penny minister send him. I know paying in a German instead of dressing ya, me ye be. So I'm not in a ye be nest, ye in a ye in a ye at Menfoa, ye be a bet what to be.
2: God, dear minister, I sent a crass a car crying accident to a crime biswa, crone or honor,
1: ya pay ye,
2: ya pay ye, be one at the maum.
1: Na, and she a funny pamacuma could 30. 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
1: 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Wode, sorry so muwe. Hey. Sir,
2: can African politicians bet me abo omo man? Because the people who say, I say, African politicians, woman to be more Africans.
1: Me jiri say bet me abo.
2: Kwame Benz.
1: Me jiri pass ye bet me abo.
2: Because we have bro for now, they are doing their own well, but yeah, you know, it's like they be a.
1: Me jiri say bet me abo, but ye speed, you know, ye speed in na isha. We are running at a very low speed in development and civilization. And I don't know, a statue free and collaborating. National civic responsibilities
2: and part of daily
1: life. Security understandings, development, okay? The dream of Africa, what I say, the dream of Ghana has not been part of our life. And America ni akwala what 3 years in him the right obet me for phone after 911.
2: It's true
1: because of course school credit now okon yet say ni amabi eh national science and national knowledge akwala ketu ano akwala bia before 5 years 10 years ano onim emra yes civic educations or ye ni amabi onim safety obi ban nche onim adekro ano. We are not intentional about all those things.
2: It's true.
1: In Tiany na yenini na comedy. Na
2: yeah.
1: What you say? System no na yenjuma. Enti siya tutus yeni ba yia. And sometimes some of the leaders in Ibuwa nyami a mumu great opportunity not to just become a president, but to lay an institutional, you know, system that will last forever. Obi di President Mahama. President Mama say wa meya tia se passe onko biemu dia. That means say obetimi a use the power and they are lay strong, powerful institutional leadership more minor. Obian to me ya den MMS sano. E kroma any ni pesu ankasa. They hear a ye discipline. Ye hear discipline because ya tena ignorant muache. Ya tena entro muache. 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
2: Yen kanukre.
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2: Prince Hwehwe, where they mean twa no Prince Hwehwe voice, mami. I think say Gaston Sem na me tie o man hene honorable Azuma.
1: Okay.
2: Na o make fantastic submission be about say Ghana ye kure ma woka say wo kanukre.
1: Oh, obia mo.
2: Wo kanukre.
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2: 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That tie bia do be from. 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
1: Be you this is here. Oh yeah. 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As to some of the point ni ye mabia di atoto ono. 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Some of us, we have been advocating sa ya kan wasam chere omo. Omo di ade bi ba ya kan wasam ade we betima affect mo. Ade we betima se oba fa e beboa wo.
2: Adum 106.3 FM so na wasugu so a wote yen kan utier me ne Ambassador Bishop Samuel Ben Owusu and ewo Adrum FM kese video so anopei ye didi enkomo ahodo afa Ghana empo chese Ghana betimi akonanim na ebeba ne sen na ye won kan krodua mu na obi besi dan se mesi dan ewo ebia community way nipa betenem nipa ba betem anwiri ba bia onbeja omonan entigi se omukotu yesika obebi ansa no makojo omonan
1: in such a modern time. Yeah, that hungusu e ukruma. What you say? Areho. Ubi timi koto asa. Yeah, ton asa. 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
2: Papa, like how? 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Because come here and say sometimes say what yes of beer now what you say sebi sebi radio so casa ni Jimmy cry there. Oh yeah papa
0: I'm sorry, my father is sleeping.

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0: and there's a problem cross war ahemfo no side
1: 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politician ne ba omo ba to omo meto civil servant for no politicians omo ba 4 years no mo ko but civil servant ne be director chief director wo ye adwuma more than 40 years e wo the same corporation they have all the information but oyɛ de kekra o kekra sa sisi e be ka so your position ye be gi we fro politics e wura ya ma akodu krisosun mu ewura nkremosun mu ewura ye education mu ewura ye radio station media mu and the media Ghana media nyina mu ache
0: it's a crack we say
1: journalist one ko join political party bi anyone ya unya dey say journalist nyina na ya to mu
0: because they say
1: if you want affairs mu kasa nyina say obi obi be politician
0: and to be who free her we say we join politics
1: yeah
0: me cry say cry her cry say me wura mu bi because I to for so
1: obi wura mu
0: Asofo nsu wura
1: because
0: what is there dey na wo ho what is
1: there say wo mu o na ya dey say me ni ho
0: be ba to be am tie nkan mu tie nko mu aye dey nyina no be ba bia homa na tum na mo so ma frɛ na ma frɛ bam because e kro no say e ye dey ya so your you know so your dey o ensu ni fa e doesn't respect your
1: person be ya me say me ano he kasa pa nji
0: pa
1: kasa kasi o
0: na kro fo japade fa
1: and ne ma say wo kro ma no e bu adwene nti ase so ne ma ase sika in fact nkofo wo we hire ne ma company say gu what you say I was see to me go beyond say prapra na ya tete gatem we need a whole rehauling then what you say a whole ya ukwa ya kanji e fa
0: rehauling
1: overhauling ya we see ya ya overhauling pa ukruma na ye to me ya ne ma toto ne ma yi oh na me the
0: police say enka media na ne betimi aboa
1: so media say
0: this kind of things and
1: then
0: no media na kakra na na letter bi ejjanwo and so yen multimedia
1: mona mo beka no political leaders no tagam it is a bebre na so kwjoni media station party stations and to no so bele no akabi
0: and you know one thing adeba ko ma realize and say politicians na nkasa no so ba no be so kana se na ma ne kwa ma ne kan onye ne sika no so dia ko bie
1: wa bie radio
0: station
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1: and
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1: and no pe wani abrepa
0: fire service car say
1: I say yeah
0: you hear fire machines
1: yeah
0: you hear just say oko hospital ayara sabia empakeke painting just common painting you ntian crofo ka you ntian ese fo ka na mu de sika no mu do deal say ya
1: I don't promise when you are prepared calm down
0: that yoko no that body no investigative politicians are now
1: well the American say yama politics abet se nyankopon ani ehia no am se nyame ani ebo ni fa ya so sira obisira nyina unya ba politics manes wonya ehia na wie sa ni abe no enti nkofo oba politics mu a sebi am kontonto om ne majapade ni dan ni niamma do dia bewuram because there is a surety say obewuram a obeyi de ye no

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1: I can't wait OPD tomorrow I will be there live me hear musicians say be here me train fi hwe no Adom TV nkwan so personally I will be there what's the time no eh exactly 6 but by 4 there they are tenacity
0: yes 6 there be live on air. But 4 dear, no party that started.
1: Okay.
0: So, go for me, brave person of Tunum. You never know when you are able to be on my TV show. The new Baba to entertain the crowd. They were DJ Bradash. I also be entertaining the crowd on our account. It's only a mumbra, mumbra, mumbra, performances. No, we are my session and you don't go.
1: Medase, Kobe, medase pa, yanku po yandu mwa china, ye yina yebe shie mu, ewo, eye, West Hills Mall. 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
0: Okay, boss.
1: Adam, 106.3 FM, so, and, wasugusu, awote menka, uti, channel manager, ni yekote nenka, na Adom TV, ay, opening case, Kobe, ishen, ena, ote nenka, no. 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

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Yes, bro. 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

0: 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I should be Uncle Enforma Bad Boy DJ Selector DJ Boone. 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
1: e filu style bi e
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1: eh o de dey say ah
0: o e me hwe yes I'm going to
1: embo se
0: e bo se shop in design house
1: e se wara
0: bi yi che ma se fi ah
2: o yene na wa na wo no wa
0: o se
1: ola ka dia ye de
0: eh hmm
2: so dress no baby
0: I say
1: Hey, hey, hey, hey, hey, hey, hey, hey, hey, hey, hey, hey, hey, hey, hey, hey, hey, hey, hey, hey, hey, hey, hey, hey, hey, hey, hey, hey, hey, hey, hey, hey, hey, hey, hey, hey, hey, hey, hey, 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
4: 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Say Obi court, na court grant to injunction for processor and say say Kosoa. Obe serve party. Obe serve general. And you mean put na me say me catch them. Court belief no. 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Say some Kosoa party the BNC ya kwai. 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But na me no kasa me can say. Yeah yeah, busunya ani yeah yeah elections. 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
1: 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China sayine betuwa. Constituencies no.
0: Semi ni oka sayin. Constituencies almost 200. Ane etuwa bene. I'm saying almost 200. They be say, Greater Accra, Edie Babe Kano. The far eastern region, Ashanti, Ahafo, all the regions, no. We cra 190. I can say Greater Accra, Babe Kano. Ebe Kano will be more than 200. Ene. Oshenyampa, Om the Betwas. But there are many cases on the same. Constituency, Bia, Omoko Court. Normal civil party, MSTN committee issue statement or no, a honor about or no, your chances.
1: Oh, me and I say, a gentleman could never see be a nonaya chili near Bessa to us.
0: Pastor Mansumi Damasinia Mishamo.
1: Abusia, and here would see ye director of elections, Emma MPP, a man you could know, or Evans Nimacon and a Watin and an Abna and
2: ye fair people about 20 more, sir, and then no way drunk or crying more yet. 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
4: We are always doing this to politicians, and when they take advantage of us, we don't get it. About 20 miles, we are in the day and I end up. Who? You see, you are fashion. We are talking about you as a deaconess.
5: And we don't get any benefit.
4: What do you have to benefit from? If there is a situation, your life is what is more important, not what you eat at that point.
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6: 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Now, sorry, then I buy. So people always be doing that. I mean, I'm proud of you. I'm proud of you. MVs are assemblymen, governor Mudiet, you know, my judge, Jumo, and we are just here because we are not just war. No more say yet two nana ebu and tomoko to abad tumba abadentia family. If you don't start changing the lifestyle and mentality of people, who'll forever remain in this squallow?
3: Abana msi ni wunshra mumi and nunya munko mum, sani a baya ni omunto mobia no munto mobia. 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
6: 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Now ube uko didi janiru wa fimuna in the death, is that where you're going to eat your food? 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Yes, we see here, who is it? Where you mean percent is there, where you money here, you do what they will see here. She wasn't the only person.
3: Mm-hmm.
6: The mentality is so bad that every time you see the politician, all you have to do is give you one or are they? I don't mind if I have, I'll give you, and I'm giving. Men America Chow, and she knows that, oh, so my man got 4 mattresses, my man got 4 stamina, my man got 4 bro. Yes, because genuinely people were suffering, so you would give them. But not when it is over a week, and there's still garbage. That garbage can cause you a lot of problems, including ill health. 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
6: Ye final disposal ano, no, ye se biya, ye de ko akra. 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you were gadgets more empty to time for empty to me are you available or enough tracks or more boy yet to a day but in your mind go for EP if you almost see if you know which one say rabbi attack if 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
5: 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we have a gun on by any of the other no customer woman is that and I don't know me for around you know me who a rainy day and I can't oh go for and the and I pay a decay and talk to fire no crime for 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
7: Now, in terms of collection, I know people I'm trying to grab me who said they bring at the airport, why, yes, society. May do just service, they say, I cry, Diana, fear, member, me who be a crime, home. In the Metropolitan Minister and District Assembly, I'm a woman who's neighbor, the Casa. 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
6: 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Who say AM also, or say after 12? 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
0: Jeff Kwame Jesse nate se woche munuguta, penyo shake it out, dear one samsuo, or see ye kwa prebi ma. 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
9: intelligence aye nsa kan
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9: ko say
0: e si wo he
9: na make sure we say intelligence I answer
0: intelligence this say ekoso what
9: fine ekoso in most of the district
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9: eye so in the most of the districts,
0: district ebi ehipan
9: 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Allegation ekoso no
0: same people for
9: kuku enti say no kra me say wo mo because as na by the time taking it serious na ne say beginning no they were having problem with the policy
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8: 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Juma obe create no enye juma ketwa. And he will be able to ensure say a coco no so young win of our hearts. But say all the NDC and especially the current president John Dramani Mahama, what I've always say, or more what we call nkitinkiti mentality. The NDC has nkitinkiti mentality. And only say, Omuni Adrian, ambitious. It's anything now more debiano. They will not be ambitious to say, oh, because we are in the 21st century, no, let's do things that will be universal. And when I say, oh, you're more weak a cry.
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2: 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I'm small free mono a post for to me I'm at and train us to me at was
0: Okay, money juma what if for any cost to a dear tree with your cat away say what bonnet tell Augustin Bois and not in can. 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
0: 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It's me, sorry.
3: Someone friend, and one friend is someone friend.
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3: You know how money moves in Ghana and across Africa. How it really moves? It doesn't move once a month. It moves 100 times a day on Ecobank's digital platform. Airtime for that your sister. Transport for Papa. 500 Cs for Saturday's Juno. 2,000 Naira for the cousin sitting jump in Abuja. Because we don't just move money, we take care of people. Money moves in every direction. Uncle to nephew, nephew to uncle, sister to brother on Monday, brother back to sister on Friday. And it moves together. The funeral contribution, the susu, the wedding levy, the hospital bill in the family WhatsApp group. In Africa, money is rarely one person's transaction. It's many people moving small amounts toward one purpose. That's how money moves here. And there's one bank built for it all.
4: Africa, 34 nations, one heartbeat, one stream.
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0: and one require with the DV. 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That's a woman Sakayabia. Kuku doctor. 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
1: Trust them say, Obe cancer pano e wo wiase e die di amama no adanse e ansa na awie no aba. 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
4: 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We got action. We got roars. We got drama. 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
6: Do you know how money moves in Ghana and across Africa? 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Transport for Papa. 500 Cs for Saturday's Suno. 2,000 Naira for the cousin sitting jump in Abuja. Because we don't just move money, we take care of people. Money moves in every direction. Uncle to nephew, nephew to uncle, sister to brother on Monday, brother back to sister on Friday. And it moves together. The funeral contribution, the susu, the wedding levy, the hospital bill in the family WhatsApp group. In Africa, money is rarely one person's transaction. It's many people moving small amounts toward one purpose. That's how money moves here. And there's one bank built for it all.
7: Africa, 34 nations, one heartbeat, one stream.
6: Ecobank, the only bank built for the way Africans move money. 34 countries, one screen. Ecobank, the Pan-African Bank.
8: Mr. Teacher, Mr. Sam of Honor School, a dear Missy, a day now with Fia, where if you eat, now what's on the banner? Now when you're soon.
9: A dear ain't Jaimomi, a disyani egumadi, a hugo nunina, here I'm holding him. It is I if you frank a kay, and Tadiatti, and Papa, I am going goofing up. Stresser, Ubana Bujma.
3: Who couldn't do here if you're not a warding? 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
10: 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I'm a former preference, you know. I'm a

ye be dini ye dini nyina ye Adonti kwa suwa sobe ti Adom 106.3 FM Adom Entertainment Hall. This is Mike 2 baby. Oh my love, Mavis Malaika, Papa Bills African, and they show you bro.

America former for money money agro ground we say and run Friday no so I'm going to say I see some we know adwuma. Yes. A ball 9:05 past the hour 9 a.m. and our flight you know for 2 years and 3:35-3:40 p.m. and Oduru America and Ohio court Ojina Pampe. But the asset and running the

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passport. 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I plane ni mukwa na hefa na ya obetena. 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You be high. Baby jet to the abaro. Na hefo na efa na de ne ko. And as the hefo na de ne ko eh. Say extradite obi a. Infone and identical. But this is uncommon in the course of the TR 106.3 FM. Now, and Tokoyne and Tokoybia soldier.

0: my chief one. Eh, yeah, one more man. One more so, I saw and poor moon. And also, so, Rebecca was him. And the Koso Asubiti at Domo 106.3 FM. And I saw the tear there. I mean, Coco be honor, Faye. Why are you ready? Now, what to say?
1: Bro, I had no experience.
0: Experience better now.
1: Honestly, experience, I don't know. I have experience and come on.
0: Sunday. And so my season, Benny, and I'm going to go
1: season 8.
0: Wow.
1: Season 8.
0: It's 8 years, in here.
1: Yes, in fact, about 8 years crack because
0: COVID
1: now then it's yesterday almost close to 10 years now. Between the 9 and 10 years.
0: Wow.
1: Yeah.
0: Not chair in the busy.
1: You were chair in the busy in the busy.
0: Mm-hmm.
1: Because in summer season we know first of all my main chair. A table.
0: You.
1: Masawan. Madawan said that we're saying. Uncle Dancia Doom TV, no way, number one.
0: You.
1: Osanda Charlie, you want to
0: answer?
1: No, no, no, one Saturday.
0: Mm-hmm.
1: But we're going to Ninka Kremoma, Naka Senaraba.
0: Oh, okay.
1: So when you're ready.
0: Yat.
1: You. It's a Adam City 80, yeah, farm from a now or a day. In my family, we're getting kitchen now. They look funny than compared to previous seasons, you know. But we're going to watch a difference.
0: Wow.
1: Bad trend difference. I'm telling you no lie. Now, in the man way, sometimes I'm going to do. And see, Echina, now I'm in charge of season 8, baby. I'm in charge of finale. Now, I'm in West Hills Mall.
0: Okay.
1: Now, I'm in charge of West Hills Mall.

0: And say this, I mean, we who, and I for free, so, what's your small, Sunday evening. That's it. Enye de madi na na en ba na mu aze pedehwe
1: na wala o wala
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1: oh okay
0: ofi airport street
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1: po ground so Gans or someone bubble on the
0: wa o so gidigidi enam e ka so kwantem pono do ba o ye hwe hwe wesis one e bon there we raise
1: e ka adam tv no ho
0: e e kana pibia e ifa dan e no kana pibia den
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1: ya
0: tire crowd pa
1: okay
0: nti me so bia o china o mo nyan che wesis mo
1: ya ti o ye free
0: na na se e ye e contestants on kofu favorite room
1: okay
0: who favorite no Mr.
1: Because man
0: because in vote man you can't blame anybody because said my family bia ya ze suppose there judge them on in 10 10 10 10 what would differentiate you from the other
1: vote
0: so Mr. Mo vote in kasa ma
1: nkwara na makaro do say wo ka o mudin
0: where is 7
1: wo ka o mudin wo ka be ka o mudin of hand
0: mamun mboni won job wo fa kwere soft life
1: okay
0: of course Safua Ghana Besiaba Kobe Selom the Wonder
1: okay
0: Selom the Wonder and I could say Iron Girl
1: okay
0: hey there's another one I seven, like one, okay.
1: What?
0: The party will start from 4 p.m. On ground. 6 p.m. Pepepe after news, after evening news, Pepepe, we go live on TV.
1: TV. Okay.
0: Now, Achazi, one pay, Obuja.
1: Yati. Yati. And the end, you see, you reappear so, and preparation towards season 9, so, then also, ever.
0: I feel you start in time. This is the 9, is it? Or they start on time.
1: Okay.
0: So that by this time, then you prepare for next season.
1: Okay. Yeah, that's a prayer.
0: So that's a prayer. Sure.
1: Okay. Okay, $5,000.
0: And I'm going to tell you why. She said, because you're not going to tell
1: me. Well, I remember they have a magic scan. All right, come here, that's a pee. All right, I don't want 06.3 FM and I was to go out here, your name, Kobe Eshen, and, Kasaye, or no, Adom TV, channel manager, correct, on a manager for Adom TV. Okay, see, now,

friend of Collins, Nyantechi. 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

0: ti onyun tunino so ade afoa so amaye onyun tunino de afoa so de amaye ene so fo ye kan nyina na chese eni da so ho
1: o de da so ho diampo
0: ah
1: diampo when it does say, so what transo, not in super panka, or best enough for you.
0: Nano Nanko would be say, and then we didn't have any control, papa, and Anwada. Na a damn bubuwa ba esa and say, a danny BCC in Sunsum, papa penny be. Now, or presse, a danya would be the man or no team, no one perceive a kubu. Tina near break, papa penny, I was a deal over 6 years.
1: Yeah.
0: Now, or nay, I saw your phone be pass up, or me a ya pra pray. Enaja edane de emrente ni buguye
1: buguye
0: nanso so afina achedi
1: ifia
0: neba
1: ifia
0: neba na meka se senke ya mebude yimpo egua
1: yeah when you perform the makra na eding but onyame afem de everything is possible
0: ye betin se mahodo pi second August.
1: Yeah.
0: What's the all-time priest?
1: Yeah, Nyame Adoma.
0: Aye.
1: Kajidi Funyina Abu. But the interesting side of it, second August, na, yeah, my birthday.
0: Second August is your birthday?
1: Yeah, na, menya 51.
0: I brand you over.
1: Le menya 51.
0: Adiyalo, wage, you know, eko, ne nim, now that's why, when you're feeling, I'm gonna eko, ishirawa, oh, ba, usro.
1: Oh, what's that? Yeah,
0: Gafi, I'm always ready, I'm always ready. Wow.
1: 51 at second August. They rather they are to ya come as you say, you may dear and a Fibiano. This time, you may crack, make Dana what the woman,
0: okay?
1: And you know, every one of PIWC. Dance woman.
0: Okay.
1: Nye yankuto onso. Mene, the guru in worship.
0: That's right.
1: Damriku. And ye mami Becky Bonny. And Perez Music. And Presby, Kandishi Presby, Kwa Afonso Kao. And Branti Binso onso. Afe no refiase. Onso babe kao. Bishop Oso Ansa so tayye chi the day ending. Tine beba so ho. 4 PM pepe.
0: Okay.
1: Ye ma brene mpa ho. Na nyami aduma ba 8 na ye jinyami ye dina. Yes, you and you know, second, I guess, never questioning if you hear radio. Mark Misha, unim radio, you may send it for years. You're not to a weirdo, even until we are near a coin to you. And I say,
0: and I drop about
1: you. And I imagine a year, Jumanessa, be on arm robust attacking and in them, but Yamia, young coin for years, some would die 51 years.
0: Wow.
1: We just have to give him praise. Yes, yet, and I say, yes, and when you've sent your radio, you know. Timi for skin tianica, Tiniwe and Nomono, Edibation and Wunyam, and then even sing a me at my second
0: Sunday,
1: Sunday after church.
0: After church, Ubejiska.
1: Oh, Debbie, Skejbienim, Skejbienim, a free Uba, just Brabber Denyamias, could have been you on seven of the Denyamias. Check being up a sortroa, Fatrona for Denyamias, na a Jumana, you know, and Yankoswanya, Nayam Pim Quem.
0: Yeah, yeah. Tina, as a dash from Faso, and it be missing.
1: As a me was our potoka say, Ametaka. Thanksgiving make room for more.
0: Okay.
1: Thanksgiving make room for more. Oshe, Luke chapter 17. She say, Yesu asa kwata foyare. 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
1: ukure me 51 years nya me dia do me
0: wa wa chaka chomo so di 45
1: o ade nano bi for baby me jeme na we pay one thing, and I was a mini. was it there? 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
0: Wow,
1: me be 35, me too be 40, me too be 45. Be also, okay, anyone who I check me 48.
0: But I hear how far.
1: That's right.
0: Ah, ain't he? Before Adom FM, no sha radio as away.
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1: Yeah, many bishop near our Joy FM.
0: Oh, okay.
1: See, we then they started all night online from 2 a.m. to 5 a.m. 2 a.m. to 5 a.m. So, and he started the Bonyomono as an a bishop. Abba.
0: Okay.
1: And he started the DJ Black.
0: Okay.
1: Uwepe. I just say, well, Jawa Maya. Na ye abo gospel. Na ye abo kam papa.
0: I read you.
1: Edi,
0: I just want to meet
1: you. I say, na wedi, when you drive, when you steer, we're
0: crying. Nice.
1: Okay.
0: Na, ubi epese o fre, ibi o ba, na o ya kwanya. Number bill ha over the battery.
1: Oh, your patrol number bill 0244 25 47 58 0244 25 47 58
0: Okay.
1: Simple crowd 25 47 58 0244 Patrol.
0: But what that's all mine FM.
1: Oh, that's all.
0: Wow.
1: That's all.
0: Now, is it Mose.
1: Mose, yeah.
0: Mose, show. Wow.
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that's right. Atom 106.3 FM. And Wasugura Ote. Atom Entertainment Hall. And this is Mike 2, baby. Maybe I will be on a check and see and come from out. K. Labi Cantamanto of a K.

mean, check, I say, and come on, mommy, sewa. See you for T Dot Restaurant, war East Legon. Ebang, yeah, East Legon Police Station, you know, and after Ebang, the Icon Event Center. T Dot Delight, T Dot Delight, T Dot Delight Restaurant. Jollof, Papa B. Plain rice, Papa B. Beggar, Papa B. Say, we perceive a deliver man, and answer. Maybe our occasion, you can see, be now, perceive. Be, yeah, buffet, the man. Thing, you know, T Dot Delight. Yeah, yeah. Come on, come on, come on, come on, come on, come on, pa. And Tifre, I'm 0534-511-497. T Dot Delight. Restaurant 0534-511-497. T Dot Delight. East Legon. 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

0: mean, can't wait to say, and it's a, and come on, be. 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
0: 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Ghana police, mama trans you. Ni eye ni say ya no. 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It can breach the peace that we are enjoying. Yes. 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It was a sign in my way, and quite unquadradi, yo. And can you to phobia? One more year beef will be a moment in my head, you know. And I na ye yesi wo we de beef na so fo gbe mo ko beef ai den mo beef na mo ye no enye de normal beef o. It can breach the peace that we are enjoying in Ghana. So Ghana police, stand up, invite them. 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So Ghana police, invite the two parties. 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
2: Mbacha miho ya mejimu, sumo sumo hoti sayi.
0: Yami adum. 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
2: okay ala na mi chama na e chefo
0: ye joso
2: let us out this ye wo international treaty
0: okay
2: ah e recognized by ICC, International Criminal Court, NSAO, ICC, International Court of Justice.
0: Okay.
2: That's just what then the International Court of Justice is dealing with political issues related to Bia revolutionary massacre, killings, mm-hmm. Those are the cases of cohort.
0: Mm-hmm.
2: And then the International Criminal Court of Justice also deals with other high profile commercial cases, a border on also criminalism or criminality, and including domestics. Mm-hmm. Domestics in Serbia, holiday maker, the Sakoya, Obagana, Onegana, former. So, yeah, we is a massive scale. And I can't train you know, a pursue here.
0: Mm-hmm.
2: Assuming Serbia does a justification because we're HIV patient. And, known, sir, so, there are in a country can pursue through the International Criminal Court
0: mm-hmm.
2: for him to be brought to books.
0: Okay.
2: The Court of Justice in the Ocean, so I tell them on the other cases, I bother on politics, you know. Now, among nations and our country to country, no, yeah, no, Oman so our treaties are a extradition pact, a extradition agreement.
0: Mm-hmm.
2: But also, no, and I am now countries in BCC. And they say, then that international law, no, if it is a drugs related issue,
0: mm-hmm.
2: A UN chapter, meaning our resolutions, meaning our. I admit that I accept to say. So if there is a skill of a drug warlord, and I say, via a drug fugitive, via old body around,
0: mm-hmm.
2: any country that finds such a person, there's more or less what is called an international extradition that is granted. But even with that one, you can do that, so question, or that may be a certain warrant, via yakriti, warrant via a certain court in a certain country
0: mm-hmm.
2: Issue arbitrating the ISRD. No?
0: Mm-hmm.
2: Now, in the case of a Putrika case scenario reference,
0: mm-hmm.
2: anything, on only the other, we are confusing ourselves between extradition and then surrender.
0: Mm.
2: Ghana confuses herself with the two. So some of us have demanded and requested, say, can the country for once to some extent. These are public documents that are any secret.
0: Mm-hmm.
2: A tradition agreement that exists between two countries. It's a public knowledge agreement.
0: Mm-hmm.
2: It is a public treaty. Secret being a womb.
0: Mm-hmm.
2: The country should therefore know. Citizens should therefore know. Parliament should therefore know. Why can I say a signing our agreement? You know?
0: Mm-hmm.
2: Which government did that? What was the message? What was the language? What was the import of the messages, conditions contained
0: mm-hmm.
2: A war extradition pact agreement? Which one of them are we talking about? A treaty, any signing here? And I say it was just a memorandum. And I say, a sign. Now, who really state any the communique? At a point, the state, who the Koko really then say, he was surrendered to the U.S. authorities, FBI. To extradite somebody and to surrender somebody, no, and you pay. The gravity and the poison is not the same. That's what I said.
0: So I break it down, my.
2: Into mm-hmm. surrender and say,
0: mm-hmm.
2: I would take a mobile and be America. Ghana law, any American need extradition pact, a romance come on, the individual. You know more what is called MOU.
0: Mm-hmm.
2: So the MOU they invoke,
0: okay.
2: meaning they request
0: mm.
2: through the Attorney General's office.
0: Okay.
2: Yeah, but it's so by Interpol, and it's not true. American phone by Munko Interpol because on one of the crew Munko Interpol no Muno, almost Interpol no, because the Interpola and Kagana Interpol the bill did the arrest. And you're gonna interpret no question a good tricker. And yet the arrest was led by a local agency called NACOC.
0: Mm.
2: Narcotics Control.
0: Mm.
2: Was he indicted or narcotics one now? Answer is no. So if he was not indicted on the narcotics related issue, Eden NACOC for Nakotchumu. What it means in his head? The so called FBI team Neban.
0: Mm-hmm.
2: in my view, and that world over, no, any nina no be FBI for an Okonyano Kwe. They go with agents. There were security companies and security agents, they call them services agents accredited. Our ni FBI, and ni CIA. So, Kroma ni CIA for her. The Kroma FBI for BMO agent to her. Even among the presidents of the republic, republics around West Africa, no, you will go over America for induction. You will go over our agent. He said, "Then Ofu Bwanya Tiase, no. Ofu Bwanya was known as a top class CIA agent for the whole West Africa. I know no me Juma. I know who Nama and Kroma money me nyanya problem. Mr. Sadia making presidents, Abetra, now his assistant president, Mahama, Omnaya, where he said, you were among presidents, you be a whole crowd more in the regions. He said, okay, East Africa, no Yusuf Museveni as what? An American ally, an American agent. And he told me, and he said, Omo ba no mabepi agency, then agents will be leading their regions. Because Omo agents, so Kokanchre Interpula, Abutrika, a big boy, Okroma, and Oma Yachishuminan, Omo Zutio, Oma Jim, he said, police fort here. A light service, Ghana Police Service, departments in the Dawson. And a friend baby said Interpol. Interpol is the smallest unit in any country's police. And any Interpol is blue, no red. Interpol said the same Ghana military, Ghana police uniform. What does it mean? It means that, well, you're just only an agency.
0: Okay.
2: With evil correspondence. Not or AD international arrest if required or requested, and if Interpol, and in the case of Abu Trekamano, over could be an Interpol for Omar Yusuno, Omo platform, no sooner. Now Putin Idino, Abu Trekano, earlier Francis Kumina, Ghana Interpol cannot take any action if it is not on the Cote d'Ivoire data. And the Cote d'Ivoire data of the Interpol, then the West African entire. And Joe said, you didn't copy East Africa, Kraana. The West Africa Interpol validated Sampa, Nipano or Ghana. Ghana is responsible and then assigned to Interpol Cote d'Ivoire. That is the headquarters of West Africa.
0: Mm-hmm.
2: What does it, what it mean is that? What did you didn't say, ma? A public, a more, I don't know if I'm meeting their call. You are quite good to have 80,000 CFE. Now, the Nidina question, but then who said, may you a lawyer, and I'm a concern, may you a journalist, may you a media station. So, any part we say, no, why I wanted to have one about class, Rien Asinia. Rien Asinia means nothing attached, which is an Interpol case. And the Interpol case in China, Interpol need the arrest, you know. Unless,
0: in your knowledge, you know, and yet Ghana police wasn't involved in this, Abu Trika say yeah na arrest
2: Eba,
0: and that was
2: yes, Eba local arrest in Uya. Nakok Olunjimin kipu will be beyond certain point. BNI cannot keep will be beyond certain point.
0: Okay.
2: But BNI woman no aye from the body omye arrestable body om should teach me etimichi nipa wukuma. But yeah na the proper way no. And I'm say Attorney General and American phone Abihum Attorney General Department. And Oma invoke request of MOU. I know Oma was say, okay, Monkaiha. Oba Kasi, a catcher, I must say, your mom says, can we do some defense budgeting? Your mom says, can we do some education budgeting, technology, and infrastructure, military? Then, part of the condition is, at any given point, Biana, Yanemu Maimu Nibi, Ebi Via Yesika, Yanemu Maimu Nibi, Ebefa, your tax, American home tax, Ebi, are very dead, the IRS, Obeba Krumhano, Sieba Bechina, Monko Preti, and only a memorandum, and yet treaty, and yet agreement.
0: Okay.
2: Majority as if.
0: That's right.
2: Agreement, you know, my year, I know more extradition, one, a death.
0: Okay.
2: The Ghana ni kukumu bi, an American ni kukumu bi ukuma. An Ghana ni kukumu bi wa American. 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That treaty no, ay enforceable.
0: Okay.
2: And a bit is said drugs. I say biya ubi akwaye drugs, wa ya campaign, ewa ho, ya chino. Uwe Ghanaian bagana, because ukra American passport wa diatu, wa Ghanaian bagana. 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
0: okay
2: the Walker tabloids na omzo abutuga has been extradited to America
0: mm-hmm.
2: in another one you are reading the story say he has surrendered he was surrendered dana court no kwa nimso surrender no because where is tradition no he is not indicted he's been indicted he's not convicted yet
0: okay
2: and extradition normally takes place when say the person had already been convicted and answer there's a massive evidence of conviction
0: and tiene sanete dia yemfa madam said na dey example
2: exactly
0: ono no free abrochi a wo bana je say ono no on extradition can you simple journey to Ghana
2: ono ni dey no she was surrendered
0: so me cause ono dey convict no
2: ya convict no but in the case no so be watch ya interesting scenario time be na you convict no but about 2 years or two years ago now mumu bia nye research ensure say madam sedina ntemakro o fi ko we say no she went on the grounds of Ghana court case and pending on her head and ye ni ade na passport ma no right all kwa American we mu American ma so all kwa mu kwa American valid visa right between you and I for longer period than madam sedina ntemakro ekotna American I can imagine, and I imagine, say, Madam said, the United Democrats cannot be living in America for about 4 or 5 years, which is an American visa. No. What does it mean, say, in one way, she, one way or the other, no, wa change it, wa green card, wa validating a residence in America. And today is the case, yeah, that, wa kope a juma, next year, boy, juma, ne boy, ni dina, you free to be say clearance. American clearance be rock on say or case or Ghana. Do a pointer down a tear there. I then a time na you convict here, no. And maybe Yemfan is there a Kufadi regime, His Excellency. I then a that American for extradite, you know. No. Majority are there.
0: Yeah.
2: Inti, what it means in is Madam Zen said I'm Democrat. There's a higher grounds of suspicion or expectation, say, wa validate and answer well yeah wetima validate American residence and I'm saying so because 5 years visa no the coin is long overdue and kawu and kewu ye no e den no de chim say medical ye na no the extensions no de chim dia and no de H1 H2 dia and then the same thing in alignment to Poriata on susu ne 5 years visa no ne I-94 wu ye na om de no kwa immigration center om de ye bond echi finally no man green card no echi madam said inam de no suspicion is there ono no ewo ni green card because all kai say oba e ni di no alias ne ba mi no wa watch e di na o de call e no any di na o de ba e no there's a new name more or less attached to her name.
0: Okay.
2: So there's a high profile validity set. Ebi a wawari said will be oho. When the law doesn't stop her. Okay. And wajini green card. Into wajini green card where they are. She personally through her lawyers will go to America and say, I'm surrendering. And I said, they've surrendered her. She did not come here abra and handcuffs good in sa.
0: Oh, okay.
2: Madam said in a mobahano. Man who said, say handcuffs good in sa. And her agents say extradition. If she was on extradition, and her agents didn't buy it.
0: No, agent so, Ben didn't buy Ghana for security. They bought Ghana for
2: no. American phone didn't buy brain.
0: Okay.
2: There's no more pact.
0: Okay.
2: American phone didn't buy brain. Nanka aircraft, you know, security agent, FBI agent, whoever brought her, you know, in this case, Marshals didn't buy because you FBI case.
0: Okay.
2: In this case, in CIA case, Marshals didn't buy. Marshals and the natural flight team one. Om the passport in the BBA, Eddie, I'm a pilot, you know. Om Bedu Yenano, as it is done, only need the first person to come out from the aircraft in Bajodia. So the airline will keep everybody seated. Nanki, you are non qua, Nanganian authorities, you know, Ababa Eden, Abidjinaho. No margin. And in this case, in Madam said the name handcuff no. Or check flight in the studio, say or airbound or in the air, or mumfanto no, or be amanaya, unless we're violent.
0: Mm-hmm.
2: But flight in a touchy ground in an ombe handcuff no. Na pilot no, I didn't passport among myself no.
0: Mm-hmm.
2: So the officer receiving Madam said the name Temaclono. And a baba bejino, Namasha ne be a you know, the handcuff no, where in handcuff I shouldn't boot room, but in documents, no, I saw contact flight in a so. Because the marshal will not come out. Granting said you will be penned in Bonia. On the pilots in the bow flight and so. Passengers in Addis embarking. And Sana or Mapa baby back door, like I said, on UAP. Next time turn around flight, you can not start to snorkel. So you don't even see the marshals who is bringing her.
0: Okay.
2: In that case, you know, you can talk of extradition. But in the case of a surrender, no, only you have process in America. And you identify in the passport. Edimano, Umbejia Dona, say a surrender, you busy making sure the flight and say, Enco transit to go, a quack crap. No man inform a crap, say, Madame Nana Mosimoye in was surrender, in Timunciano. Then America is telling you, say, that time, deal with your local settings of your judicial system. Because as far as America is concerned, you know, Madame said, now when you're American, Bonnie, as far as she's concerned, you know, they are concerned. I'm Nana Okon. Now, on yet CEO of that venture capital, whatever, Maslok.
0: Maslok, eh?
2: And Ujani, Debbie. One for person, Debbie. Now, the case in, on only the end, the case was in court.
0: Okay.
2: The case was in court.
0: Okay.
2: And you need a passport. And you need a passport. You need a passport, you need a man. And it's your core idea, and the case has no gravitas.
0: Okay, can I just say? Edinane waiting in an babe bake a butrika de meku extradition and that of se will be a salander.
2: Exactly.
0: Okay. Ain't he a butrika econo? In an answer on the flight, you know. Yeah, who video be an a picture, pictures be a air chair and say a butrika to baby. And a obonibi shacha, you should say a year. Say FBI for the
2: agent.
0: FBI agent. Now, what, so I was say. And I'm going to say what the flight to the air, Hanko.

0: district court, district attorney, district judge, and guarantee the case we know. You have a trial.
1: Okay.
0: Then try a book trigger between today, tomorrow, the next week. Ombe mu accepte a prostitute. I'm a one. Nani ni na na lawyers no. That prostitute na oma yo mu lawyers no. Hey yo, what juma? And this what here? Case no start take. I'm say plea bargain.
1: Aye.
0: Yadi ka koro American prosecutors. And yes, Ghana for the year. Ye judicial jupo for police judicial service. Oko kocha. Oh no, kwa lawyer judge kwa kata no adjournment no neno opa adjournment dinako. American prosecutors ni omu judges no egomye in alignment. No omu na try convince you say a plea bargain. Case ni ya kolu 20 years. Oh no prosecutor no ba prosecution desk no. Ukani sentence no deba. Yen try case ni sabu tuka di yen try case no. Omu bachi chum kwa yen try case in America for the case. When convicted that 20 years. And you find who's that case no. Yes, I am the other thing that's over will be 15 years.
1: Mm.
0: Because Omaya, the barometer called the thresholds of the judicial sentences. And the crime we say, no, the kind of say, what you are then, I say,
1: you,
0: a amount to see.
1: Okay.
0: And now within the short time, when we started teaching West Africa and the boys, you know, American for I established BB a friend, the Elder Protection Act.
1: Mm.
0: What does it mean? Elder Protection Act, you might say, I'm a phone call, crowdphobia, penumphobia, sebi, ebienya dementia, and I say, be yari and unia, what they want to make on their own. No. They are your protection act, in Jama case, in what you do.
1: Mm.
0: You find a child, they are age, you know. Any papa, when you're 90 years, you know, which me out way, and almost the other account say, internet scam.
1: Mm.
0: Romance scam.
1: Wire fraud.
0: And Roman Sadi. AI supported and the AI name training say omutimi ade ebia oba na na brewana na kokora nim say odi bruni ba na edi nkomo but naturally no somebody's photo superimposed on the face of a black person and tie no nom de no abeka ho and in short no yen kan ni nyina mum ni enye no Elder Protection Act and you say court na book critic amoko no any boy say chichu mian Elder Protection Act.
1: Ne de kwedi o.
0: Ene omdi akwakoto.
1: Okay. Mo why are
0: there?
1: Mo why are there wadwe mu dopa? But mami misa we say ebi e ka say. Say sa na tie de a na asem no na ebi da court a no monka kra nwi ya nka. Mo kwoso akoka say kwa mo person mo de ne call no ye di application aba. A ye pese ye de ba be hote. Afi da ye ba be ka asem na ye tie a ye say omo de ne call. Ebi kan say was omo cite the state attorney the judiciary you know contempt
0: okay.
1: And even the whole state you know
0: mamin show
1: mm-hmm.
0: One American for number they don't joke omba they come with lobby where must get you know omba lobby omo kan so bible they will lobby you and two so we your judge now you difficult our case are omo you interested. Ya bachini pano is before your court. Ma makwa ma yan fan kwa no medica US embassy. O ma involve omo. No ma show lawyer no di o judge no di ho. O medica kokra pulu file ya bra o se o kra o American visa e bewu on the 13th of November. Oba o ka se wa guarantee visa ama oba wo school Ohio University and I say or Washington State College. Papa, so I'm sign one go ho amana kwa. One, o visa, ye be cancel. Two, o ban so so no, ye attend it, ye be pulling out of United States for lack of support for the US. These
1: wow.
0: Are underground issues in most cases in Elombeko.
1: Okay.
0: American football, Osama Bin Laden. They put bounty of $25 million. O bin a kwaji ye no kwaji ye no kwaji ye no kwaji ye no kwaji ye no kwaji ye no kwaji ye no kwaji ye no kwaji ye no kwaji ye no kwaji ye no
1: kwaji ye no kwaji ye no kwaji ye no
0: kwaji ye no kwaji ye no ideally, in case yes, also the local remedies, a court proceedings here, GM Ranidi, and the idea judicial system there, and could be more than other than a case work out near Colo, na the lawyers at table restrictions and answer a stop on the deportation and answer repatriation and
1: answer
0: surrender. Now, at the action, more than a call back door. And interestingly, media, me cry me read here and say, lawyer, and call also a caution, yes, say, oh, yeah, didn't go police hospital. You can't do that as a state. You see, because we are far, it becomes a very bad stop. So all the time, you know, they can have their way or people. I'm not saying this only about America. UK,

0: for the same thing. UK, a bad designer of Nigeria, oil minister, Abu Hari Baya, or yeah, Nigerian say, Nigeria's can justifiably necessarily a big money. At that time, I was a technical consultant at the Aso Rock at Nigeria presidency, John Buhari's time. I was going twice a week, twice in a month, every second Thursday. I was going there to look at cases of Nigeria Fusika. Ye Tracy B. Ekodu Peru. Ye Tracy B. Could be Dominican Republic. Ye Tracy B. out to many places. But the one of the UK, which was Buhari's bigger case, our Nwankasako as a president, you know, or Diachiko UK, 5 times, but could be 2 months. And a Nigeria force who would not be designed because can could my men or so. What did the UK authorities tell Buhari? Omse Maminen ya cancer. Now trap flight to send from my family's go. Omdenko to oxygen room. Ah, there and Nigerian authorities the extradition request back on. Obakwana Mamini had infusions in oxygen system. Mufri wani a yin what if you know your party. Buhari have a fan who British did not extradite Mamino.
1: Okay.
0: Oman Fanama. But British for an internal, because of Mamini Diano, under the APC government, at no given point are British for every time I call Nigeria, I call extradite to Obia.
1: Okay.
0: But British don't care because it's kind of Mamini be around also. When the case became very intense, Aumfi said suspectedly, Nibiqua Nigeria for Enyan Kumbikun indirectly. British woman, 24 hour police guide. Why would they do that? Somebody a contribute to a table extradition request for Nyama Awaye and one to a minister and his kawafa. They didn't release the woman for the British. Do you know what she did in the end? What Chani Aran called the third party, third country, I a friend, second passport. Wakwakoji diplomatic passport or Republic of Dominican Republic. What does it mean? Dominican Republic has no pact, no agreement with Nigeria. Okay. And you cannot also come to UK and remove a Dominican Republic party. A national from UK. Education,
1: that's right.
0: What I say? So these are some of the things.
1: Okay.
0: In the judicial system, any assign funding court, your assign funding court, Obin Kancha, name on a too much. Ebema country be a one time be president be MP be a number be your speaker be a number be a Obikwa bit Makacha and say, your friend say. Nikokuwa ababidinu ho nti makwa kwa ji international bench warrant ewo accepting agency be not the ababidinu nti much as we condemn any act ebia obi beya against certain national certain citizens any impenyimfo bi no it is also when it comes to a matter of principles and matter of law no you are very careful with the way you handle your extradition and then you surrender and then also forcing repatriation of our citizen. On the other hand, in free home, I didn't need the intimate of fire DMA. A case of Charles Quist, American phone cry, Omefa drugs or Kutuka International Airport, our old airport. You know. The case was before you've read is a Charles Quist. I know, the sitting judge, High Court Judge Charles Quist. American phone be Gina Hawk. If I'm Kabia that on American for fun as a lawyer, come and see showdown. They never agreed.
1: Okay.
0: And crying yet your physical drug, but American for Jomon crying. They don't trust and someone, they don't trust a poster woman or a poster woman. Nobody knows.
1: It is
0: and yet dual band. Say yeah, omu dia omu timbe fagwe yet timi fia dia. I think say omu share omu traditionally judicial foreign ministry any attorney general department. You know, I believe say omu nye niyame ye any parliament is getting a little bit intense.
1: All right, Opani Faruk yedasi. We dia say omu repa, but wa mae adisuyan su ye pa nyami shia any ni mudi.
0: Onka yini na yahu.
1: Mo yedasi pa Faruk. Wahab, or international diplomatic consultant, and then Indian Komofa Abu Trika, ne tradition, or no, they was or terminal as Saranda, Intina, and also so, and no. Wow. 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
2: E free. This month, April 20th, Okoyina, Osaka Bandex Garini Bia. You move from 125 grams and you know, 140 grams.
1: Yeah,
2: the Bia can.
1: I don't know the same
2: price na.
1: Wow.
2: Yeah, the Bia can. Man, I can see pa Bozin Bambara one.
1: Tofu.
2: Tofu. Samsung rebranded.
1: Okay.
2: Come.
1: Wow. Date when?
2: From 23rd, you know.
1: Okay.
2: Yeah, the last batch, na ABC
1: moon.
2: From next week, you know.
1: The moon will be different.
2: Be different.
1: Wow. Ziga.
3: Hey.
1: Now what to say?
3: Yeah,
1: do I owe? Asa
3: on Yeah, do I owe?
2: Rebecca Sapa. Me yada nitu.
1: Osha ati woko.
2: Mitimiti yeni sa. Hey, abranti. Ke kasa na kichwa ka unko usikaji.
1: On kasa to say, Farukuro. Oh, Farukuro is on kasa.
2: Yeah.
1: Ezo kwa chila di u.
2: Right.
1: Omu kwa kasa, ezo kwa chila di.
2: Yeah, omu mpa di chile. Ode fro, omu na omu chile kwa mani chile wo.
1: Ugo she di sheni ope kasa aswa. 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
2: Ya.
1: Yeah. 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
2: Yes, sir.
1: Na, interestingly no, 28th of this month, and now our application on the court, no. Court somber transfer. Ningina is to hot. Omo pray to the court somber hot is our tradition. It means that 28th is still. Everybody so at least Omo come corridor.
2: Mike, I'm in San Chetty for you.
1: Chetty for you, so.
2: Mike, so I was said, the madam says, assembly, me say, my say. Babu Munsemo. They make an enriching in Ran, no one a messa can in there. Abutrika. Men so son or ye and so. Kitaki.
1: Yes, why impu. Yes,
2: what do you find a son? Men so so. Miss and so to four. Say, a branty pia sand in the bee. And I would dare you would you not war ye. Pion who frim.
1: Okay.
2: Pion who frim. No, mum. Kwa ya ye de abranti ene faso no. Ne ma dwin mu. No mo nya dwin.
1: Why?
2: Ami kire mu, e simple. Mike too.
1: Yeah.
2: America na hu ni sa no. Omo ye very powerful. In so many things, if not in everything.
1: Okay.
2: Ena emre bi a etwam. Tete mere no. Ena na kuro ni kuro. Eye sa agreement ne se. Those days, Nasa Romans come in and kick out Cran and Mayo. It's a choir, would DNA say drugs and in kick out Senior, Raya Nichirimuna.
1: I on a quad on your lawyer, international.
2: Thank you, Senior Chirimuna. Because that time, not a dear calling a fellow, Romans
1: come.
2: Obey him. And so, and now I know what I say. San Shishaye is never be a treaty. A agreement been a cruel cruel. And yet, because treaty the away to me, so that could pen as a dear way, person, a human frame. No, you must say, yeah, agreement been a no wa. Bet me a catch was a nurechi. Let me know away.
1: You
2: and then you review your so constitution. It means to me no one yabim.
1: Same in Trevor, no crash, your crass, eh? Sir Romans come, nay, and near my beer, etisano. A memorandum of understanding.
2: Thank you.
1: And they are no more the show woman come with DMC beer. No more example say, hey beer, na, yemawa bru, yemawa kusuyebi, intino, sanitia, yes or so, BBC, see, I say, my,
2: Mike, medical woman, yes, America for me are very powerful in so many things. One person, Munyawa, I do a Mudibenyawa, Yesika, especially when it comes to Africa. I do a Mudibenyawa, Yesika. 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
1: ye ho pusa cheche
2: ye mfa ko parliament kura ho ni asen sai ni ko e baby back to baby amedi yawo no Ryan no waka bebre amame and which I will repeat it again
1: consultant no
2: consultant no na bebo a Matthew ni edi kan kwa bebre a America for ne wo mo wasa ne ma no and the do na twam because ye nyina practice the same democracy it is say ufa amra kwan so na wo chi mi nipa na wo say wo prosecute ni wo kuro mu a sa democracy na na me so me nam so Mr. Met me a prosecuting the panel, Mr. Mikrum. Tis a one gem me, is a woman near. Also, prison 1 hour, chichibum, and my woman,
1: Mr. Mempe,
2: because Meme Hano, Omu Nichibum.
1: Okay.
2: That's what you mean, Gajam, sir. One gem me, the Met me a cracker beam, sir. FBI for your Mokoche, Abutrikano.
1: FBI,
2: yes. Woman nim Abutrika. The issue in the America for one say I'm part of the camera. They don't know.
1: Where are you
2: sure? I'm going to say who? Because I am renting. I'm going to say, you have issues with the way I'm going to say. You're here.
1: You don't quite enough in your
2: back. But they will never present the case. What do you mean? America for one say, we see who we are. I'm going to say, it's a scary mood. It's a woman committed to a woman. Omo documentation bi a wo moye.
1: Eno na court documentation.
2: Eno tina airport na wo be sin the nearest court. Ene wo se first e di ka de wo ko. Se be ya sa court no mum ne be ma kwan se mum fa ni nwura kru. Eti yeah, eti airport na omo di wo kosi se kim. Ene nearest district court bi e wo ho bia no. Time bi a omo fin se one person omo di wo ko bia no tempa no ano. And sana busia for na obi kwa be hu se ye do aba America no na sa court no wodi kan adiwa sam the first actually there was omo ye
1: you
2: et me Mike me dem aka se ye constitution no omo se ye chi obi a ana obi pe obi a ye mfa ne ma obi fofra ye amend ni ye because wo ye mra ne de bo umma ho ban umma imma ho ban and yes, oh, yeah, Rana Manaka could see you to be for Maka, Messer means Soso, Abutrika, and then Soso. Nemo says, say, never corner, and you'll be a who are some organa. Say, we'll be a bassay, yaw this ye. You were caught. Yeah, you're caught in a bit my proofs and Panipan were guilty, and now you're guilty. Near swallow. Okay, Messer. The Bia met me the Caloforata, and the I example. The Bia so Sosomeye. As at the time when I knew who I can. Now, mommy, so can be, if anything,
1: Sedina.
2: Sedina.
1: Oh, no, you didn't say Sedina.
2: Sedina. Emonka, and your nam.
1: Maybe.
2: Sedina.
1: Yes, I mean,
2: okay. Good. Mekai, I don't TV, what's the song of the mamma and abba? Namekase, Yankaso, when you're saying, The pattern, you see here in the pattern. Who would the one ya who would the mimic dear back on the court? I'm a whole court on that granting a certain money green card money. And I demand. Now, better put the Canada. Yet, dear, yet to me, I don't call court to Nibby.
1: Well, court to crowd, and that's a more court.
2: And look at him a buffalo. Let us see a boy a court in your enemy here. Say a swallow, ye po, Nipana was saying Panamano. Then we are dancing.
1: Inti lawyer Pebu, right? Sanya Budino. Diga Sanya Budino.
3: Martin
1: Pebu. Ose one of the usu se ose almost cited the state for contempt. The foreign minister, the foreign ministry, the state attorney, and you know almost cited them contempt.
2: Oh, issue man. Thank you. Mike, man, tell me be asked Dan. You tell me, be asked Dan. Say, Omen, yeah, yeah, man. Constitution, yeah, yeah, yeah, yeah, yeah, yeah, yeah, yeah, yeah, it is a judge, Muya. Etiquette, so. Yen, yeah, yeah. Now, to me, be at me, I'll call Nipana free. Judge in the case in the so.
1: Okay,
2: in
1: the end, can I say the first application of file here? I'm personal a hot basic committee order no. And it's a not basic court in some order say it beat me the knuckle.
2: Oh,
1: and I'm anyway, but me
2: personal higher court.
1: I'm not higher court and I'm going file application.
2: Good,
1: say I'm going to committee, you know,
2: good
1: order anymore.
2: Good,
1: and then on a court about to go, yeah. It's not quite a basic, you know, as I say, you to me. And then waiting almost like a file different application.
2: Oh, my file.
1: I so to hot it.
2: Thank you. But you know, no,
1: not quite in terms
2: of so
1: my ruling.
2: Like, I mean, this is a make us ask Mohammed. Okay, maybe I Russia need be follow me. Your minister, I am George. What can I say? Kwa biya au befa sa mi ebe papa na baha mebo ana ema oko Russian embassy wo
1: angesam
2: Russian embassy kacha nse Russian embassy kacha angesam se wase Russia constitution no
1: elu wa mwa mwa no
2: esu pasi ye ye extradition na pese di nipane ba no etu wamu constitution no be pie ni wa ya chura se Woman nipa biya boni biwa Russia. 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
1: Edi na bende. 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
2: 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Enye juma. Uye Mike. 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Mese dako. 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
1: Se ade no so o man no so oze na era Faruk e kan bi se insan o so mutumi lobby o
2: ni si kan ye
1: no ma say o mo lobby no one way or the other mo kan se bi a
2: o mo sa black
1: blackmail
2: bi no mo so
1: why you say I be you see
2: they are very powerful maka until se wudu na be si pomre me se mre bi atwam na nkronkro bebrebe ene ya me ne wukase yi America timi I freeze Iran for Esika. Sika do pa enyende. I kobe 10 good years in here. What you say? Omo do omo tumi. Ya ye. Ye ne ade ho yamfa ma wo. Ada me rabeso so ombetu Esika na ma wo no. Enye wit any interest wo. So what simple na me je ya.
1: Eno wa de ya ni.
2: Bana jo simple. Ede na ade ye ni. Me de masama me kan se say yesi ye ye wo man. Ah, your dear home, you protect your citizens. And you may be one more say when you because Tete Bajimi Breno, Sam Rene Hopa, Croning, and that do one who say,
1: Massa,
2: and
1: we here.
2: And we here.
1: Okay.
2: We were caught to Nibuaha. Foul charges in a bra. Name Fanon Cocot.
1: Send a court to know a lawyer, so no normal fighting in our phone, say, Omo Mayenta, Ontra Gana, Haya, no Muni Nasamoha.
2: Like two. You're running your coins and I'm in your come up for a boom in the BR. Because a GNT and a chinchin action. Just a bed in a brown, a deal room, mammy who. But mammy dear, the Mikasa, Fanny Bram, they are.
1: Was it
2: one man say? What? Young Fanny Cocot. Now court to Cassa, young Fanny Mraha. Any other than a baba. Now court is sending a motion, they are. Mianca, Debbie.
1: You made us say. Banders and I attaining canon. Na yengen kan deka crowd house an extradited person is accompanied by a specialized law enforcement officers from the receiving country. That is the descending country. or both nti na sign and tinti omo a ba bi e de na eko no omo ai security agencies for any Ghana for the nibi e na on betimi de na ko na na me hwe okay nti na me hwe ba bi a na passport de na na e ka ho asem no
2: only me Hello, we so kwa na we visa.
1: And the visa, no sir. To say an individual does not need a standard traveler's passport to be extradited
2: Thank
1: to
2: you.
1: Another country. Extradition is a government to government transfer. The authorities handling the process rely on formal legal documentation and court orders rather than conventional tourist travel documents. Intinasana or canon. Inti, I say okay. Into Okomo, I say because the person is traveling under the custody and control of law enforcement, they do not need to present a personal passport to cross borders. Instead, the transferring and receiving authorities will utilize.
2: Good. Mike, Mamika sem siri bi na wen twaso. Onsa America for one Cuba former Cuba president Fidel Castro. Onsa na moti adwan wo maso pa. Na de mu hia Castro. Omo ye ye omo anya. 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Wo no so na no ye interior minister. Those days na Castro no omo din sem hunu America for ni pa bi wu wo no. Se president ni wewu. Nemu mu nua no. Wedi 97 years. Na say America America wanna say America sense mu no. Enye ne wawu no kwa ne di bone ne kase. Na de wonye 97 no.
1: Wonye
2: 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Omo pa kwai mi so na mde na kwa America ko jeli na.
1: Mu de mu so.
2: Eh, kofoi.
1: Na yema ka chire PC akwaba.
3: Yeah, me abra my cream.
1: Now, what to say?
3: Oh, boy, the other room.
1: I like your combination.
3: My combination.
1: AKA combination.
3: Thank you. Where the West Khalifa best here? Black and yellow, black and yellow. And Yaki can boom.
1: Now, the crowd to the other watch.
3: Oh, bra my cream. I say me now, baby Sammy.
1: I don't care, but say.
2: Mike, Mr. Mitchell, your friend is your own, sir.
3: Hey!
2: Baby, I'm your own, no more, yeah. And I can't see me now, I'm this side.
1: Now, I'm not here today, I'm not here today.
2: Just a pet, I'm not here today.
3: Because I'm
2: wedding. And they're trafficking and I'm
3: wedding. Baby, you can't sign called branch if I, baby, say, oh, trash shortcut.
2: I'm not here today. I'm not
3: here today, Bobo.
2: I'm not here today. Approved, bro.
3: Near my port host.
1: Now, sir, I want to cry, I didn't hear.
3: Oh, Debbie.
1: Because I'm not here today, I'm not here today. I'm not here today, I'm not here today. He drew a tire on. Now you say, I was a fool. Hey, and no guy can say, and no say your pavement.
3: Can a pavement? I'm not here. Near that car, finding fishing. Pavement, near that car, finding fishing on.
1: Oh, fraud on what I could see. The incoming card.
2: I want to hear a fool
3: call.
1: I want to say, I tell you, honey, dear. Chete wase, ubi ya buwa besi, wase atara diya, bo ibibu ni diyama.
3: Ena wa ube ya suwa, deni suwa beku ubeka. 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
1: Eje na obuni bi ekwa so we do adama mi mani nsawo oji tu se
2: enkanse
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1: No, free never.
3: Because one I made back cry. It's a crowd coin.
2: If you feel never.
3: A crowd coin, and yet.
1: I swear for your show.
3: And yet.
1: Ya hot row.
3: Ninja. Naza, a crowd, I met in and cave, ya make me cook, I swear for your dear, and I'm here back.
1: In cafe?
3: Eh. And they need to do something about it. True. I don't know what they are going to do because it seems like every single year, yeah, we've been having this problem.
1: And I ran into TNA there. Oh. And just some few hours be. I'm so toy. I'm so topa. I ran almost a sigh. You didn't say, I'm going to go to the
3: house. I'm going to go to the house.
1: Yena uni mi se de ba ni se ya o ma ne kwa e bo e kan keten kete e ma ne e do so sin se enke bi o pe ye no
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1: Malam.
3: Udu Malam anu waje 5 cities. 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And I don't blame them now. First, nanka, but I don't blame them nowadays because obeji onusu beji na wa nka time manke bi odebe ko ba ku mienu abenya ni sika no. Odebeji na traffic mu ba ku.
1: Ziga. Mamintie on Abutrika. Your take on the journey court there ni na keka ho ni baby a asem na ko dru sisi.
4: Okay. Hey, yes, hey, Abu Trika. I say, I say we won't take international diplomatic treaties. Asia. And we are make can say be our own, be our own.
2: Solidity. Treaty.
4: Of a band, of a band, yet here I am.
1: Jennifer,
4: we should Article 61 of Russian Constitution. HS, Untimi, Russia, Nibia, Diponia, you cannot try in your own country. That's what in the back of my tribe. You get me? Even if you can come there all the time. Now, quarter, do make sure the person is jailed and punished there. But see, the Mao party cannot. Yes, and it is not only Russia alone. Most countries do that. If they make an answer, say, until say, yeah, sad. We can't complain. And you treat it that we have with Americans. Say, yeah, could you bonnie or what? Would me go as I see a chow. But I don't need petty bonnet or ha, or bits me up a fan of Africa. Jamaica, I say, and now, say we are Ghana and you know what you bonnet or America. They can come and pick you. We have to sit down and review our diplomatic agreement. That's what Jamaica has said. Now, Yachi Abu Trekam, and a man who is there. Ghana is nipa bebe naive that we need education.
1: Education, dear.
4: Your ministries, Oba baby to say creative. See, talk about creative. It's here can you hear education? A man comforting. They make what I say. At least every week, piano and comfort entertainment shows. They get information as to what is happening. We listen to morning shows, current affairs programs. I attend some of the ministries and normal happen health and money. But the one ministry that I think that despite that it's a security, but we need more education from there. That is Interior Ministry. Interior Ministry. Because listen, ma'am on TV, social media on TV conference say President Mahama and yes, I'm here. They are butchering. So I will video. Oh, you come for dinner. You come my NDC. I will trick your NPP. But NDC for no or boy NDC to tomo to bomb your campaign. Edit your NPP for the near channel. Edit in a corner. One and all this stuff. It's a naivety. They are all they are all ignorant. They don't. They only mushy.
1: Everyone send me at the same.
4: Yes, how? They don't know anything. Now let me start the journey for them. You see, Oko America, America omo lusu, how say our harbor there on our electoral. on your election, or you plead to whole Africa, West Africa, when it comes to this diplomatic, you know, he is sizeless. I'm not going to pass over that.
1: Yeah.
4: Okay, America, Roman scam, America, fraud, cyber fraud, and all this stuff. America for no more lose $1.4 billion through Roman scam. It was a the padudu ane affect to America no more to super. It America buying started some more blacklist some countries. It was more checks and kofua numbers yadi defraud in kofua. They watch the numbers and they realize that the numbers now, no more say, and then Kofu a panic deal. And they started blacklisting some countries, and no more. Hey, it is also America buying last year a Pumuono, and America buying a pass a law, BFN Roman Scam Preventive Act, HR 2481. Now, American politics are no shipper. It is a Ghana JB Parliament. Yeah, passes alone unanimously. Ubia so tiriye. Ubia pejane sa se ye. Adewe diye. It means that America for any abre. Yeah, they did not get a single soul authority. I can say, adewe diye. Yes, let me say this is as opposi. Jamaica, what I say. To score a political points. It never happened. America 49 judge na me say I didn't deal as see sika e men ko for do won sa bobo no mawu e ko for depression e sen ko for petri ko for japade you understand and e ko for wiwia et America buy na yes I promise
2: et me no say ya no mun nyina jitu mu
4: yes parliament
2: et say e te say ya ya pass me rent allowance for yes ya ya parliament ya obi ajitu mu
4: yeah et say okko Europe so a the European Union, what is the European Parliament? METSSA. Who could the whole Europe countries now? European countries now. No Mulusu, $750 million euros through Roman scam in every year. Now, Amaya na Omoya Sadia and a partner Nicaragua come, Colombia come. Oko some of the Arabian and Maghrebian countries now. Na countries need also by Iran, Iraq, and a Ghana Kabubi, Botswana Kabubi, and almost blacklisting all the countries. Just only you. 2019, it almost blacklisting and by any man, Nene Kufuor Wabru, I'm telling you, the independent people. And Kufuor the time, and almost blacklisting this country 2019. And Basanoa, Onoma Adi Ko Europe Ko Etimi Etisai, say more higher. So the European Parliament, you know, European Union for one day tabro 2 years so I'm a blacklisted this country. And now 2020, are you with me?
1: Yeah.
4: 2020, Nanadu Dan Kwaku Fuado. I'm gonna pass a law, anti-money laundry law. Sir, anti-money laundry law. That's a 2020 AA Act 1044. It won't pass here, you know. And almost started here, they be fighting money laundering in this country. And a man, European Union phone who say, hey, any a Ghana phone in your brace, I'm a person I'm fighting money laundering. And I'm a guarantee amnesty to buy. Tell you, we passed Anti-Money Laundering Act. Act 2020. And Act 1044. And you used to the Section 7 of that Money Laundering Act, no? And your decree office be a very fake financial intelligence center.
1: You know, sir, you know, now you're not so DP power.
4: Aha. And your decree that fake, no? Fake for no bedroom, and say, yet, yeah, oh, me has say my two are caught private jet. Move top private jet by name, no? It's me, I'm an old cobble, minimum sick as some wouldn't mean top private jet. You understand?
1: You.
4: Good. Maybe, hey. Met me at Tor Jet Tor 2026. Met me at Tor Range Rover. And net I am met me at. But meet me in top private jet. It is a. And then. Me got top private jet. The fake phone says, yeah, you hear me see Kasemu. As I see a busa me question, where did I get money to buy that? That is their job. Okay, I say. Obudis, Ibi. ama yedi na sori tia mo kofe ni ama obekai wo ye ni party ni ama from mo mo ye publication bi e catch from say fake truba no ye frawa ye publicize e ye secret because ni ama dia no mo ye 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they are working so their job is to start monitoring people that when ye sika ba ye ni ba bi ye sika
1: we are suspicious about
4: suspicious your, yes na ye bisa enti yeah, yeah, pass it down now. You know, European Union phone who is Ghana, are ready to fight it. It's your grant amnesty. I know my grant amnesty by 2020. Oh, the bitchy. Good. So, President Mahama now, Aban. And I'm buying you, Koye. Tell you. I'm buying you, Koye. And the baby, you know, one man kick our ma. See, he asked me to tell you. Say, if you dare to prevent Adiana Yakona was so best brutal. The Americans will start against you. The European Union will start against you. Almost no mubu man. Utimbanu go down cotonis and omen the honor de cocobis gamma. And you don't know, he cannot do anything
1: at all.
4: The moment you make any attempt to show the person, it looks like say,
3: you are in support.
4: Yes, in support. You are condoning. So the one, among towns, so San Romano, so the Eritrea Muta Kabu Barak, Kumasi, your baby, a fraud thinker. The whole West Africa, only two to three first. And the BBC reports, come by BBC 4 year, drag one where I be. I'm say Hona, a first cocaine, yeah, Tosi, a deep jack. Me tobi akonom ene me tobi e di akoya de ho ne start in the first e for thinker junkies in kwa no e o mesia e cost swat constituency alaba mutaka bubarak so butwasi na de no come interview no was see the romance scam ene sa no man no man ah he's been yasem so on fighters are you go to fight to the last person it were free tutorial oh you be now with me you're very careful simple like this and confusi canyon dia and fuck a cabin someone shut them one maybe sorry I'm going to 3 a.m. tell you me sorry 3 a.m. my young about vampire 1 hour 4 my gala your exercise 5 o'clock I shall be at work what one year who year program kasawie why am re adwane ka wano na wo da otimi so na ese se wo ye enoma ba kumienu be ye tuma sa 7 p.m. asan wa kofie wo bedru fie na ye traffic na koba be 9 otimi nan 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
2: tada kwa na yira ji
4: ya pre ba obi je ni tin ka na nanka na be shut down be esa no ma na mutaka se yen kan chere mu say he's ready for you so you can't blame President Mahama on this.
1: You can't blame them. At all, at all.
4: It is the no more care and naivety. You understand?
3: Now,
4: Abuna and Kasansunko on one who and confront Swabwa.
3: Oh.
4: And I make us a people who are naive to the standard. Look, somebody like A+.

0: on that it was bound to happen with how things were going. I mean, him saying, because he's not the first person and he wouldn't be the last. But then Mr. Zige Kasan, he did say something about the treaty we have with the U.S.
1: Mm.
0: I personally thought, say, Ebia, send your mutumi befa, yen nipa, if he hako, if they committed. Yen she to me go form with the
2: It is not that other way around.
3: American.
0: It's not just a one way treaty.
2: No, they know everyone.
3: America, can you?
2: I'm on the.
3: It's not what you say. It's America, you've been that
0: deep. If not, why? Oh, then it's bad.
2: It is a crown or say
0: bad.
2: We be behavior, they also lobby.
0: Oh,
2: they also lobby. And I'm to me, a BB to one way or the other seem to be blackmailing. It is not my example.
0: It is not
2: my example because say, or say, I'm fan of say, judge now, Tia Semusumpo, or no example. Or Tia Semusumpo na ABA or war visa. The baby cry wa America ho a oku school ni keka ho na say yeah na Ghana ban ya nya wa
0: then that
2: ogorere je je sina mo ma wo o ni nyina o
0: say mo go yeah so na almost the bad information na assessing is very enye ye hanum
2: di e as e mo wo sika so to me
0: they have the upper hand
3: omo nyansa omo sika
0: then it's bad we need to ye mpenye for no say ni sad ya. I mean, this one, the Abani, it's already happened. But if that's the case, dear, then I feel so we should, and I say, yes, we Abani should do something to protect the citizens of the country. Because,
2: Omanabe sacrifice to get money, and it is.
0: Almost sacrificing money. Okay.
3: Oh, yeah. Omanabe Until say a baby, Bino, younger say any media and Sarkozy.
2: Did I?
0: What's a Hanoma as a citizen of the country?
2: I am a free.
0: What is
3: me? Catch you know, we no, and yet treat you. And yet just agreement. What is
2: that? Wow, I catch you. Because romance come on, you know, Munisa.
3: Yeah, the treaty.
2: International treaty park.
0: And we could have chose,
3: Okay.
0: But the problem is at what cost?
3: Okay, simple. Mami Chiromu, unu obi kwa warea. Sa, emo you need difference, since unu obi temperature. Temperature, you tell me you different at any given time.
0: Mm.
3: But a warea de, there's difference between treaty. And it's agreement to be
0: my na mo
3: na
0: achiri
3: me bi na me pe bi na so okay betime ayi royal mount ni mo made we anyway and no me timi twi me ho frame based on your

0: constitution. So constitution enya yes some amendment be say your citizens no yem ye free nare kro yem fa bi nkwa that day we end that agreement but treaty no a ye treaty the constitution no and was say with me draft e mane nte nema bi wonu ma okay adum tv last me ko boss wa na mon ne menya dwe kakra say me say e be ya wre ho say
1: on the
0: which will be wo ho no mo a ono de wetime ka cha me say me na me ya america and a match mudi sie wo me fa ne mre wo me de ne kok kok me wi amaje ile no
1: yeah
0: wo so de sie no so so wo kromu han so america for say eno so so
2: na bi ye ba be fa ya dia
0: wa ko di atem eno so me ba be fa na ko
1: and that and that
0: eno
2: ko ko du ko ko jeli no nya wasem
1: ai
2: wa je na adi
0: that's the point that's the point
1: and that was him and then na make us say for the meantime yanka say ye hu adesu eso aye no na e was say ye hu say ne ye be ye ne ma say be treaty or no treaty agreement or no agreement meeti hey me nko nko ye boni bi ye America for me sure me
2: no free visa
1: ye ma me free visa bi ya. And in the young cousin Nim said, this is the kind of agreement we have with these people. No? And Abutrika and Amakano, he's not the first person to be extradited to the USA. Esther Tebu Bobby and me.
2: When you know, when you know,
1: when you know,
0: when you
2: know, when you know, when you know, when you know, when you know, when you know, when you Medina High Court. Senka, you know, when you
1: know, when you know, when you know, when you know, it wouldn't be any different. And think I may your be a sabi sabi. It's a lie, no, men and number. Now, madam, for be credit kind qua. And come and start here to tell me near my.
2: And then show off of the West.
1: Well, oh, and also no problem, no. Already, no, wouldn't him say, or mine are keen on these things. Because it's any, I can't remember now. Ebi, yeah, Papa, President Mahama, Ubun, on, but say, if you think can be a back. And you know, any list mistake be a wa wode wo hubeko bia you be used as a scapegoat
0: oh hubeko
1: and you know wa hu sa na ye chichira amanfo okọ no na
2: ya o su ye ska no
1: eh ya den ye na fe na flaunting of your friend saying what be brebe any kasa be brebe any show of eh na I have a problem with that say enti wunya sika no na say quietly you acquire whatever it is you need to acquire. Me pom e ka me nko akram po anka. 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
0: O no brand sana
1: wo. 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
2: Young ones no.
1: Ah ye nya sika na we show like flaunting it na ne bundles of
2: see na ye wo kwe. Wo sha sika.
1: So video see be cre gugu net you see ye ko tam ne bisa se sika bundles
2: you where did you get them?
1: Where did you get ejuma ben
0: to me $30,000 car no was our customize it
1: papa ben pa
0: na de namu
1: sempa na wo be explain no
2: but would you only me say say yen so so oman so e won say oman no so trust you because who be here say obi enye sika bi ete sa oman ye suspicious of that nanka omocratic edikan teki
1: action
2: bi
1: before
2: me wada say hwa ma obi enye ni sika no oban no ocheche niema we hu an no de kakaka was ma kwura parliament eh we hu an that bi abe hu an ga bu no mi
1: oman mo one thing I've realized ne say enema niema bi a ekoso in the smaller skills ne no one happen in the larger skills for example ukwa ye churches sa wonim se obetumi akwa sori bi ene brapping ebi kura na wonim se ne ye read the bible wonim preaching you'll be a draw for ya. Oba for ya kesi ya kesi ya. Ah, ya do be ye hun. Ya do ko si dikin. Ya ba ma wa ye dikin si ya. Ya be fa wa ya sorry penyin si ya. And that is the problem.
2: Oba he kura na wo kura wo ne ye kura mpo ni ensem fata.
1: But essence say draw for bo a. Na fe nso so for wo ha oh. Daddy, the 1,000 if I show him. As I will cry, what for Nyamia? I want to do cool. Ebony, who says, Savvy? Who did this agency?
0: Yes, I want to say. But Mr. Monaco, I'm sorry. Young man said, Nammy, Mr. Moby, Chet, and Eddie, me a dickin. And then you may call from. scheme maybe. Besides the back seat and other state, I didn't.
1: I don't know, sir. Oh, no,
2: promotion.
1: Yeah, but yeah, shut down. I'm out that kind of attention. I was saying the money bill. And so that is what is happening on the largest scale.
0: You need this thing. You need front seat. You're a mosque. You need camp and original front.
2: Yeah, you
0: know. Yeah, you know. What's that? So imam so nene abom paya any quarter space is them
2: okay
0: etimo mu akire no munyina mu ba ni mu ba fele front
2: okay
0: katane ansana to watu aso etie ni deken
1: na
2: o ba temo amantemo
0: ni pa no si mask no kwa ele to be jere chire
1: oh and that is actually the problem nti o sa obesha ayechi abutrike a lot of people came out to say say regardless of what we have done he has done almost rabain onu anebu amanfo school otietie ohwe
2: ohwe
1: eto mi bi o ya adre ya adre ya abri we bi crack crack konsio se wan hu sa video konsio mu de your friend is saying say snap o say e de ben de ko bom paye Sre say ye ya abutrika because onu ne mani pebi to edianidi. So you see the problem. And you know, as long as onipan regardless of what you are doing.
2: Society no
1: society no say ebi awu regardless of what you are doing, ye nhweho. And fa ho kwa sorry asia asori ben pa na obekwa kwatu collection ubeyi beye 50,000 atum. Na yebebo ya friend say ye so for be friend be say eh na 50,000 ya de beto unya we
2: say na tell dia mami in please I we devil's advocate we so anso na oyo be mana u skana ko faka chini mani biaka utete mawo mososo a o me be say say na bra makre unya sika we
0: how dey mi sa
1: how dey you so that na say the same ye be say eh oh, hey, you're different. Say, if I am married.

Alright, chat on 106.3 FM. Yeah, sorry, so. Nah, yeah, they now watching the moon, sir. Any cassia bono. I trust the amount. I mean, that'd be your voice.

Okay, ladies and gentlemen, we are going to. We'll come now. Okay, Monday. Monday, you meet me on Ofia Kwansu. I will come on Ofia Kwansu. And also tomorrow, I'll come with our.

And a special one to one of my brothers, Alas Bati, aka Atinkalo, inside in Coco. Atinkalo, how are you? Marvis Malaika, thank you so much. We are going. Let me take this song from Akwasi P. Kwasi P. With this one, you say Akwaba.

欢迎 you can follow me on our TikTok at Mac2 Playhouse our Facebook Mac2 Playhouse Instagram Mac2 Playhouse everywhere Mac2 Playhouse and you can call me on our 0544 at 24516 85. A special one to Atom Entertainment Hall.

0: Nancy Abadum was 06.3 FM, Sunday, and Renan, Siabre Mukasi, Bonicati, Super Weekend News. We are moving here in the year, you see, and a project fine. Sanya, they are my one, and some of them, the animal continue to be NSA, and they was well for one, and a ham, and table, my table, and move, and then Kronkuman put one themselves to Abasu Boka, Siapa, and then what they are my. Ye friends say Ghana this year nyina da and it's my walking nyina and so Ghana this year yade Ghana this year yade pa na Ghana man panyini John Dramani Mahama eso de sema to Ghana this my walking 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down one. Oh, I have a case in the party ground chain. Hey, if you want to be called www.francotrading.com and francophones.com, please, what that? Yeah, Fambro, Abu Buano Pay, Abra 129, and yeah, non DBS, the Kalalem Plus. Wamadi Asoyas, and Chancy Paddy Winya. So, the border, so Chancy Buar, the border, so I said, yes, as I want something in my Omidi scratch and win promotion. It was over 30-30. Overcast the attitude account to ever swanning another NS1 to papa no. To Kalalim Plus. Say, what the border so hey, ya febo. 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Fabiku would also, na fe woda and enche and for mount. 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See any anum as sempa 94.7. And I shall 104.5. 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
1: So as a minister, I needed to come and follow up to see whether the facilities are also open 24/7.
0: Ya bo amade si esa be kama mpanyine ne no we yo sofo no we yo sofo ene ehe ti mpanyine ne no ya mo ehe mpanyine di na ba inyamai yentie sofo no.
1: So as a minister, I needed to come and follow up to see whether the facilities are also open 24/7. We went to Alajo, we went to J Planpo, we went to Achimota Transfer Station. We are now in Kwelebu, and you could see that the explanation that is given is that they've been working 24/7. We want to encourage you to continue. On that note, may I also thank the, just one, let them see you. All those facilities are not for government, they are for you. The executive chairman of the Justmon Group of Companies, the amount of money that will be used to be managing the health aspect is more than the amount of money that will be used to do evacuation and desilting and all those kind of things. I want to also use this opportunity to call the Urban Roads Department. They must do the desilting unless Ghanaians stop attacking our MMDCs. Desilting of the drains, apart from primary drains, is the responsibility of the Urban Roads. They must be on top of the job and not allow Ghanaians always to be bashing the hardworking MMDCs.
0: Enti waso afu awo no ene he mantemu mantemu amemu ni nkronku mpunto so ene eja yesi tete kwache ye friend dwabase no wankwa ne ngoma kwatri bo posa ne nsemede che mampanyina no e ma mampanyini 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
2: and so when the rain falls it just washes all the dirt back in, and so today we are going to concentrate on scooping all that garbage. But we know that if you look at the city, all the garbage we've taken out, we cannot do it in one day, so we'll all help to do it today. But to emergencies will continue until we're able to clear all the garbage.
0: Ghana mpanyini John Dramani Mahama and artist what is some air to Ghana Adam 106.3 and you know Asempa 94.7 Nisha 104.5 Naked Cassia Bo and one you go so I can kind Edema Warner na young queer enemy a queer enema na yet any age remove a once a full room. I na Cecilia make us say Ukopium or Miami would do so you from one more Bangusu Wayadro, yeah. Ama and Ukopium from Mantamua at Rentem Wafuku Nad Munia Banam Senior Wampot. 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It is San Roma winning another A and Roma, and Penufosha Shaya and Penufo Edia Kwakoma Yanoma, what is and some hour from Mantamu. 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
3: 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For the meantime, no Omofa and so a year Omoa, Omosato, Yenchum, we had to meet at two Omono. And to Benyama, I just want to say, Nema Modabano, a year, my place is Baku Baku, 2000. And I send somebody and one at that time. I send someone with plastic a year, and Nema, the same as you, and what you want to say, well, I so no say, you can't send disaster, but say, yeah. And I want me and cast an admin for better at the home for a blanket, and fire and come. And the blanket, and so, best 2000, and so, I can one. Not for penny for my ass, one thing. Now, come here, I bring out my hand over in a year, no. And I've a man to my ass for James Guno, Eddie, a foot to them, a year. MMDS bonus and I check them out on Mantuni at the Abano, maybe count on Mantunas and Nambum or Bum Coco say, not Mantuni for more the very good to come back to Chester and Marina Sensu MMDS or almost I say, and never wear another more of Penny Fortini. I get to Mantuni one of any Edith Abano, Omufa and Franco Mama or Mumu at Makamu, or just say to the Benanba Ebasia, not a fair amount for Aqua Quatiquansua, or Motichan Naman at the Ma, or Ma, not be impo. 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So far, the dear, I mean, what Jesse and Nema still are Esra, number Okutu Esra, Omo Mosam would be, then a four, I'll be to my one, almost a year to Mamma, Namo or the Abaso, Abaswo, and Odiama a year or swap on the share, your quantum postal, which with Minister, and Nano Ebanasan, what you can't be what Namboom. When anything else from a month for no, anything no, or that's equal to SLS, why is from month to swap for no? A month for Monsan will be ensemble by agent Mamma Fonti, come in, and I'm on a part here, and yet just a bit to me also, a month for me so a ma or any at me, I just say, what I said here, a year from no, and soon after you now, after a month for a phone, after a month for schools, after a month for a Janabia, and Pono, a day, I work on to, you have one place, and 1 month for no, it means say. And then we party come in to me and so a month for no so. But for the meantime, I mean, yeah, I'm 24 at media bar. I'm with the SO as Nika Kana no come in.
0: Yeah, yeah, yeah, the Boba Kukum no mammy, no MPP, I'm on your Kuaba Tono. So what do you need to do?
3: Come in, I mean, the idea is here, but my mantine on corner deep far because, and then you know, because I know, yeah, this, member of parliament, I was from Mantim Hanum, Ebo, and Twa, and I hope constituency Hanum, Major Honorable. And then for free, but to show you're born to have but my team was sent to be there. So far, there and Kaflam, there, over who sent to Padia, Nakasas Mugene or Honum, I'm not a banner with there, but yes, I say, Mana, you can carry your bedroom conium, and to matter from Mountain Padia, so far so good, you better now come and tell me, I'm here, I'm going to one for answer to Ronald.
0: Yo, yano wasi jobu, yense chroni ine, framante mudi ya kwa suwa. 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
4: Nejo usu kumi.
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4: Yo kumi, ene de clean up exercise. Eko suye pa, ewo banan kwanta. No more mono, okay, it's not the MPP for constituency elections now, of course, only Nipa Bebre earns me MP or more gany clean up exercise. No, it's not the same. The donor, I was so much to me to quality, but now contact ever bole better to Abanibi. And to be see, Mahmoud Abdullahi, and I could make him the rent among, and then some assembly officials, you know, I could see a war, but now contact. Some way clean up exercise, and yeah, that is more proper. Now, this is, Bola, this is, and some more, they have to say. Now, say, you should have a tunnel. On Pensay, a best day, says, Ladam, yes, baby, and I say, BCA, say, anything. A kikumi, clean up on the day, and for 2 years. Now, say, I'm anyway, because I say, Ube, say, background noise, and I. Ningina, FA, MPP. Constituency about to and also how many weeks I say or more process or more county aspirants will be there Eti ebi numu asha sese omu edi omu ni. Because omu account omu diye yue. Ebi numu so ena suchi hodi. Nchi wuma haube wuse ebi numu sere. Ena ebi numu so ee sume etan se. Omu nyan account omu diye yue ya. Omu hu omu fe. Nchi omu omu asha sese. Omu asha rante di nkunin. Omu asha sese ye kous. Ma omu ena fofo. Omu edi nkunin menti. Nenu ye chairman aspect anon. Account AV. Yeah, that's what grounds I say. Yeah, yeah, I say. Oh, but yeah, account me in AV. Now, security, I am very tight.

0: challenges, you know, now what you said, Pickford and as usual the safest pair of fans for England over them Robwa Maniama Etiakwe Konsa Ebijinem Stone El Honum Nese Kwabnabo with Jim Dendem Pa 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your costumes Harry Keen but ye sugar keen El Hansiaria Manada Mananwada who can be a near Kakorema, any kino, Echo Bodro, or Kinsey, Tiens, and two Jenny Adama, a bit here beside the Simon Kaka. I can send a basso, a Hard Rock Stadium, and T. Oko Hard Rock Stadium, Bakosemi Brina, and I own mine also, Yami Adama, and don't come a crabby Tiens, and Jana for Hosina Sitano, ABC Ako. 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coaches Sports analyst Ote tactical Eye game Nase Ote technicalities Of the game Nase Ene ni Obemaya, another intriguing analysis of Aye Norway and Afin Sukrana, Aye England, Akinsi Kesia, and also Ebitia Santuja. The coach, say, Via Kama, dear. Oh, very good, very good. Yami Aduma, Via Kama, Via Kama. I say, with t-shirts in the Fatal Power. I don't suppose. One of my other sports, no. It is getting number.
1: One of my wife.
0: Very good, very good, very good, very good, very good. Inti, yeah, maybe as soon as I have a debate, I must say, who knows it through a proper chair observation for Aye Norway. Any England would say,
1: well, Prof, I'm saying it's not a game that you know it's good to be a very cracker and a very nice game as well. The English has an elite team, which will be a show more. They are very clinical, especially up front. Oh, Omo Saka, Omo Hurricane, Jude Oho. So that's what you told us, they are very experienced and then a very elite team as well. It's in every say, oh, no, when Umom chance, now, of course, they will punish you because every department be an army very dangerous. You can't know a team, no, so the likes of Haaland, no, so, or no, so, the previous game, you know, and it's in a Yashi game, no, you can see one day, so, yeah, the last minute of the game. It's in a game, they're very, very interested, well, as, so, Yashi, they be, I say, they be, you know, most of the players are showing their qualities, they are showing their professionalism as well. And let me say, game, they're very, very interesting game as well, you know. Let me say, the game is going to be very interesting. We experienced the same game against the England and then the Brazilians, right? Is that what we witnessed the last time? Omo and a boy, no way for no.
0: Yeah.
1: Omo by his own. Yes. So that should tell you say so English for now. That's what Omo Jejom said the last time. Of course, Haaland will still be Haaland. And then we are going to witness a very good game anyway.
0: Okay. And the Kusuli and our Otene Kano and the Emra a legend. Enoch Edukufio. Enoch, me I come here. Wow. Give me a CD actually, and I say, Odia Bay, Odia Bobby Pay, and then the old Hessna International Sino, Yama Asia Coso World Cup, I can see Kessia, and also Etienne Saturday. Benard said, Gusubo Pioneers, and so I think my mom will say, Ugusubo, and said, Benard, agency will come. Okay, briefly on Norway and England.
2: Oh, like I said, any game is going to be very, very difficult for England. That's what I would say, because no way for no show, I'm more aggressive football, but yeah. Any minute moves or no. I guess I'm going to first go now, I bet wow. Because in football, no, right now, no, you can add more no, to say, oh, more aggressive. Still, no, so when you're born now, it's me possessing. Me free say, England for now should be careful. I think it's no way for no. If they give them the chance now, bet me I hate so. So yeah.
0: Okay. And see and okay look fina on also the the submission so it's me about FAS and two teams ABC Ako. But coach, remember how quickly na appearance and name ABC Ako with regards to Sir Kensi. And say in the stone, the Juma Dia Odina Figuay El Honum. Now, Huma, the most informed air strikers at this tournament, Sam Ranti, Umudima Kotanepa, Nafin, so ABC say, why they be Miki, Obekova Odigard, or Sir Kensi Kessi between Sir Tujan, because it's going to be a threat.
1: Of course, a very high intensity game. So I discussed as earlier on. Maybe I do know this stage now. What me when I say now, what I've realized when I say, let me say, each and everyone is showing on quality, especially those players who are at the highest level, the likes of Hurricane Moon, Jude Moon, and then Urban Away for no so hard. You can see, say, they have individuals. Haaland is always at the top, you know, showing his quality. Say, you know, this is where I can be, and then this is what I can also give to my country. And you know, Osha squad now, boy, now it's going to be a very dicey game as well, because so far as this football thing is concerned, let me say, most of them, you know, so after I say, okay, where we are now, we can go home.
0: Yeah.
1: And you know, Obiaba, he try as much as possible. Say, he carries his country on his shoulder, and then make sure say any opportunity and any chance will be, and they convert into a chance. Especially if you know game they see. The latter part and then Spanish were like lions. But yes, and in the same game, England against Norway, the same thing we are going to witness in Norway.
0: Okay.
1: Prof, we are going to return the same game. We are going to see a very good game, a very tactical game as well, and then seeing players, individuals showing qualities as well. And in all us, we are going to witness a very good game. So now we can know. One today, opposition will be able to find out and know over punish them. Because both sides have quality. So we do find out and honor. They are very dangerous. And you know, the England has to be very careful, the Norwegian so also has to be very careful. And that's why I'll be jail home, because the England, for they have their strength on the width, whereby, Omutimo Pretty, cut in, SIU so directly from the midfield. And the Norwegian, for no target, they always look at Haaland, you know, say, oh man, a chance, half chance of converting to a full chance. It is going to be very interesting game anyway.
0: Okay. I look with my phone now, so with so much switch, I'll best take it with Madueke on the wings and our Sarkis, because Huma, there's a Saka air dropped. Now, for Madueke, Esther, there's a Uhem match here. There's a no for Omo Peace, no, on the counter, no, and a bit in Akuya Momana.
2: Oh, yeah. Maybe face, I said, your old cast is here, no. Saka, Omosea, Obesha, to no way for no. Already, we see Bobo now. Sometimes you need a player like that to shut the other team off. So, for me, you know, I think but we all don't know the coach. Okay, that's his decision. So, if we say oh, a player like Saka or that side, and ever watch him in the power. But like I said, coach in him didn't hear. Or man as Miwa, maybe he want to rest him or he want to bring him in later on. So.

0: So resource be a kufi akofaba. Hey, Mia. Where are you?
1: Daddy.
0: Yeah? How did it go?
1: Social studies, excellent. English, excellent. Science, excellent. Mathematics, excellent.
0: Every subject, excellent. What's your format?
2: Me. Choose excellent series.

Medina. Send to say, when I'm out there, you make my own time.

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1: Every day, in the moments we love, we rely on clean and safe water that flows from Polytank.
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7: Samuel Akwaba Kesi Bio Famra and the coverage of the 2026 FIFA World Cup on Adum TV. Hi Nika, hi DJ. Maybe I will be ano. Obeti and send him a WhatsApp comment. 0244-483290. Minkai test messages. WhatsApp comments in Kwana Mekai. Okay, over to this test message. Bani Biana Yam. Oh, a move from Ono. Oh, Siana. It's so fine. Titi Agote Mokruma. It's a WhatsApp comment. 0244-483290. And me fine. See, WhatsApp comment. Yeah, Professor De Bribe. Now also the about now fear is in Yama is your course will give ya a bit me as a to genuine. As in England, every time yeah is coming home, it's coming home, it's coming home. It looks like this time I'm saying is coming home, but it actually officer Omoka bit your community center on my own my dear.
8: And so I'm yeah, see me home okay, but you know, this time I'm in a coded way,
7: yeah.
8: I'm on PC be agenda because this time we hear some Kolani the lines of spin phone and no way phone a agenda. We say hey, and our friends for you say you're starting in time be they will come for us. And then we say no so hey, be a strategy be almost so on month you know on the Abba World Cup, but at the end you know yet see our journalists need be say you know I'm sure some on the cup in Bebe fee. But this World Cup in particular is going to be very tough for them as well. It's been especially in their game. No? They are not going to get it so easy because they of course they have the stars, they have the big guys, the likes of Saka, Mane, Jude, Mane, Harry Kane, Montino. I said the Norwegians are not going to get it so easily. They are going to get a very tough game. But per information, I'm going to wait in Bono about 4-3-3 and the English for us about 4-2-3-1. That should tell you, say, every department, you know, they are going to overload and then they are going to mount pressure on the Norwegian team. And you know, Prof, let me say, Kakra met me, I can say, the Norwegian has to be very careful because maybe Edru, you know, each and every one person set a record, the last of Hurricane Mone, Jude Mo. They want to make their names and then they want to be the big boys as well. And so I'm saying Norwegian is somewhere very careful. Are careful, no, English team also are very careful because the likes of what is Haaland and then his other aspects, you know, will also create opportunity. I'm almost because you can see almost most of the time they want to use the flanks to attack. But we must have one quality beer when you are using the depth and how you use it with now, they make sure say they block our position, which

0: the English team. It's a game that very, very interest. We in person, we in some person, it's going to be a very tough game for both parties. But me assure us at the end, you know, the English can get a win.
1: Okay. You know, my mouse so midfield battle, no? Odegaard versus Rice and Nasser Bellingham. That was Harkin's team. England forbids a dominating possession. Normal cutting of supply to Holland. That was Harkin's team, one.
2: Oh, for me, you know, if we say no way for no advantage, the midfielder, because Odegaard now, he's more like he's playmaker. He's someone that he can play the game, he can see through passes and then assist. No, Bitsimama passes to Haaland. Because if you are saying as a footballer, I see him more like, okay, he cannot be like Messi, but he can see the game. I understand the game, how the game is going to go. And then also with this kind of two guys, you know, they will work for him. So when he get the ball, they have more energy. Yeah, so I think the Norway have more advantage that they can head the England, because as I said before, no, I think say, if Saka is starting, he's one of the players that he can shut the Norwegian players.
1: Okay.
2: Yeah, he can shut them up. Because if you have a player like that, no, he can go one on one, he can do more individual.
1: Okay.
2: So for me, I think Norway can be very, very dangerous for England.
1: Okay. Coach, if you midfield battle, name for him, last 10 pieces, England for LK from Sport and Height. Question and name is it your mama? I feel no way for so our Aja and I feel solos. I was asking him why the baby need area duels. No,
0: the lack of Haaland with his height, you know, we are sure definitely strategy amount of pressure. I say, I'm going to me any this kind of the crosses and not the pull out from the wings and not from the flanks. You know, Haaland, Oman, the chances are especially, I feel like he's better in the air more than even with his feet and not his foot. So Oman has our portion, of course, he'll make it, especially in the first goal share against the Brazilians, you know. You can see where it was coming from and then O'Connor with Niti and now with his head. So that should tell you say some more point. And then they know say he's very dangerous. So I mean say definitely the English team too will not allow them to get the opportunity to make some crosses, you know. And then Harry Kane is one person they will still dominate and then they will get set pieces, you know. The likes of Rice will be an himself, even in the club level, Krana. His quality is to get a set pieces for him to, you know, hit the ball into the box for someone to connect. And to that should tell you, say, the battle between me and, you know, is going to be very tough. But I'm looking at the English team, you know. Regardless, they try to overload in every department to get fouls and set pieces and corners. And to that should tell you, say, it's going to be they are side more. I mean, you said they will get more. But Wallace, I can just tell you, almost at the game, within 10 minutes and 5 minutes, I can tell you what is going to happen in the game.
1: Okay.
0: Yeah.
1: Okay. Mami, now, starts with Nafi. England having lost to Norway in the last F4 meetings of Asia, or make people clean sheets. All of them.
0: Yeah.
1: England. They haven't lost to Norway. Our last F4 meetings are on their pimso. Haaland also Oshogu every 51 minutes be a World Cup name. Oshogu,
0: yeah.
1: Shorten at the moment. England about 36 minutes with 10 men against Mexico. Still, only we need Akinsi.
0: Right.
1: We ma Akinsi no a very dicey, a KG, a crunchy encounter.
0: Sure.
1: When a big boy fan in your so.
0: And I may catch us with this English team, with some big boys and then the big English commentators, journalists, no more, no. The way Ombe push you, no, even their languages and even words that come from them is even a motivation to the English team. And you know, sometimes we start here, and we say, the Norwegian has to be very careful. Because Oshé, the English team cry, even when Saka, the last of Saka, if they are not even starting, they still have qualities. And then compared to their bench, they have the same thing. And you know, per what Omumunim say, the Norwegians, their strength is most of the second half, you know. They sure say, they will make sure say, Ombe take it, give me first half, which is the English team.
1: Mm-hmm.
0: They will come on them first half. Ombe make sure say, Ombe there, because second half, you know, Haaland is one particular person. When Ostati game, that's Obe Bra, that's a hobby, be or no, so a pigeon and holding. That's where you can see his strength, because that guy, his energy level is so amazing. Obo even 120 minutes, you can still say energy, you know. And to me, I sure say, the English team will come harder from the first half to make sure, so, Ombe to me, your goals, no? First half. but trust me, the Norwegian two with Orekwas out there, mommy, and I'm using media, me creme, sure, sir. Almost so, the respect, be my English, but almost this respect in the bar. Me sure, sir, they take them by surprise. The English team will punish them.
1: Okay.
0: So, since almost this respect in the mother English, you should also come all out to make sure yourself must be in your ghost and be offense suffer.
1: Okay. You know, if I was not fair, idea back, I know we for almost so, a star, I know we. Almost first quarter final ever. How many England elbows in which you see the first World Cup since 1966? Ewo Oma Kinsimu. We be ma, Omania Bre Extra, Ewo, and Nia Kinsimu. Ask Akwe Mujasema na.
2: Mujasema. Say Saka is not starting, and I say all starting and visa. For me, I don't see Rice as someone mobile. Or,
1: okay.
2: No, I see Odegaard more into the game. No, or no, he understand the game more. Okay, if you are talking about in terms of running, going up and down, okay, Rice do more, but let's keep the ball, possess, who can give the assist and stuff. Because Haaland, like he bro said, he's good when you give the ball to him on the air. He can keep it. He waits, and then he give it to the guy who come. And then even though he cannot keep the ball or he cannot score, the other one can do it. So, and this is very important in the game. A striker who can keep the ball, he can wait. Obit me a chain, no, the other person who is coming. Obit me the shot to their team. So for me, I think, sir, no way can be the guys to win the game.
1: Oh, okay. Yeah. And you know, still a 2026 FIFA World Cup coverage on Adum TV. And you go to the team, Kunyasso, did you made it? It's been a subject. Haaland versus Kane. Sana Metagia Kinsina. Good new boot on the line. I was a Kinsin Kessim. 7 goals versus 6 goals. Fine. And the best step up when Omo country in him most. Our Kinsin beat you and Santo Genim. Abusia, may you try home with TB Mra. Saba, you didn't come to train the beat you and Santo Asu Diabro.
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0: You don't know what I'm saying. What is it? Politics is always same.
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2: It's not about the 90 minutes. It's what you put into the 90 minutes. It's not just about the win. It's about the will to win. It's not just about the jollof. It's about what's inside. This advert is FDA approved.
3: 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It's what you put into it.
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5: Yes, why a malaria test and son of a joy and yam ma appeal for and ma warema or man of four any more fra won in fear dumin.
6: 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And what's the diet?
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7: TBO Famra, the 2026 FIFA World Cup coverage on Adum TV. And the Adum Komono, ETN Senja, Obi Pimadia, yes, a former national team legend, Enoch Edukofi, and I'm Fay Coach Sule, and yes, Yawa, Adum Komono, ETN Abro. Within the Profi Kiwa last week, a weekend special, and the Adum Embaid, maybe I will be there to Fembo called Yamantiana, I want to team called Japan, the Amaisa, which will be there the Embaid, you know, never come now for England. And so if you say only take a couple with the heat and humidity against you, I'm saying 33 degrees Celsius and feeling like 43 degrees Celsius in Miami, England, or more a play 35 minutes with 10 men against Mexico, or more effectiveness in Italy or Sarkins against it. When that beating IBB,
8: oh, yeah, weather also can affect because. And so come on, I say, and also, Jersey beer, obey heat, Ankasa. To me, please, and also wait me. I had to.
7: Okay. Coach, weather?
9: Yeah, weather near one factor sometimes, you know. Those guys, they are professionals. They understand when it comes to the weather sessions, you know, sometimes, you know. They understand what it means. I mean, just yourself, weather and beat me affect you, sir, because our squad against the Mexico was 10 against 11, whereby they show surprises. The English team, no, they have people that motivate them from the back, which is generalist. And those high guys from the English side, no, they always push them so that they can also get the best out of them. And with Thomas, no, you can see, say, when he's on the touchline, he does a lot of tactical aspect of the game. It do maybe not a game no class with me. Every one player on the touchline carries challenge. These are the moments is going. So I say a switch. Almost here one particular team out. Every 25 and 20 minutes, you see, say the moment of the game. Yes, sir. You know, so now we can't weather some. No, I just say the weather. Yes, it's a factor, but me just say with me, I really affect you, sir.
7: Okay. I like beating the first Norwegian to score in the World Cup tournament in over this stage.
9: Yeah. Oh, sir, with the kind of quality in Haaland, Ekrano, in every game, no, he wants to tell you who he is. He shows his quality. What the hell, even in the club level, look at the quality here. Oshua, when the game becomes very tough, from nowhere. One thing about him, say, when the game is in the motion, Onjina, he always finds the empty spaces to run through. To make sure, say, Onya target in the either he tap in an ordinate. The Haaland, yeah, one particular striker, he very direct. He always finds spaces. This is an amazing crab baller. He always finds where the spaces and then Ubekas and Mibia Hero Park and also he keep on scanning. The same with Haaland. Without the ball, no, he very mobile. He moves everywhere. He finds the spaces. And then one thing to us, Utmu say, the boy is no sooner himself at this moment, you know, this is where Haaland will be. And so all the time they find him and then make sure say born over corner. Since you know, all I see, how can anyone say he can still score today?
7: Oh, okay. I'm saying that back so with 4 English player Biano, when you look at from suspension, you be hungry say cautious best starting game no sack is him.
8: Oh, maybe me feel say a bit me happy to be, yeah, let me see confess in England for no show almost also by in aggressive if from the start of the game, no. So the women are more difficult also at the start of the game for Norway. So but if it's maybe not Norway.
7: Okay. And see young call a I'm actually interested in the message.

0: But even though saying team, you know, almost well, me are very solid, but I think say Norway team, you know, at certain points in times in their games, you know, yeah, normal like be big crowd. I will share England set up now. England with me their home. Norway a team be as well attack wa. Yeah, or committee more men in Tinichino, who be most of our two central defenders and a one DM pay, one more day, 20 rest defense, no. And I will share England and Rantia, and I'm young and energetic, and I'm very, very good in terms of 1v1. Norway share Brazil, no. Brazil, they say, was only Vinicius Junior and Arnold to South America.
1: Yeah.
0: But this time around, we'll play a friend in Saka, we'll play a friend in Jude Bellingham, we'll play a friend in Harry Kane, we'll play a friend in Gordon, Mo, or Honomas, or Mojibo, or now. Mikabion bet me, they are pie with defense, no. So this is going to be a game out to me, say, no way for anybody try somebody put the pressure on the bat. Go betize them, say, England, ETC Moody, Ebehomo. But I'm also looking at Norway giving us a very strong and competitive game.
1: Coach, Haaland is playing against Onuankesani defenders. Baku aye Maigui. Baku aye Nico Aureli. And John Stone. One in Abba. And the against Ezri Corsa. Onso nonso Aston Villa. And the same league ni mwa. Onu mwa. Ne kwe kwe si u. And yembe ome tume su ni mwa. Na mwa ni se we di easy kra.
0: Game we won. Met me akade bako. Haaland ewa some strength. Bia Haaland inye player. Yeja player bako toniso. That will be the most dangerous thing at England for Beye. Regardless of the fact so money or money ne bo ewo team back one as in the same league, you know. One thing I may per se and I make say England for ni a mistake. Now so muka so mu ja player back or at to Haaland swa. A bit me a homo. Now problem back where one is a no way mranti, you know. Yeah, no more tight delay in finding Haaland. Sometimes we also may delay a few months. I can't see any more than a fan so much, you know. But say, and then no way mranti to me finding Haaland in term. Now say England funny your major so mkwa command one man defender there be homo. It in near England mranti a bit me and say, if you may deny it, no more man in tenny. No more sounds what prevent early crosses a barbe, she share Haaland. And only the mranti a bit to me the hoodie. Haaland oba so mo mani kwan e mani nya early crosses and I say no way rant any fine na with only one man defending against him a bad thing papa
1: okay enti ye hwe Harry Kane so hwe Harry Kane so I mean there is a certain defender anytime bia no sia no ewo Bundesliga nem Julian usina kind de ma Borussia Dortmund ono so ewo then what a memorandum be to say David Molamone, Christopher, Ajamoni Adeno, Hijab Mwanyimbiano Haaland, one is Brantley Jerry Harry Kane, so need Jude meet me red defenders in the move easy, will no way for us, Yana.
0: Oh, one say Brantley friendly Jude Bellingham, so Osha, Mr. Jude Bellingham, Harry Kane, Osha, in a born or born and say na or born more or less like a false nine. On Jina Homa, Omban Bijina Niso. And now, yes, I didn't be answered because we're a dangerous player and who center back near force will be Dinichi. When Dinichi are number one or the tactical superiority, kwa midfielders, no normal out number, normal the ball number, ababe attack you. So as soon as I say, who Dinichi now the ball, and I say, we just space at the defense line. It's a hurricane and Kasane, and the Jumo Dios and England squad women, very, very vital. Now, meet me a catch up plane, say, hurricane, it to me, see, ever make food or not be creative, sir, numerical superiority, no, not, no way, center backs need in a chiba. England will play us, so move to me, you see, sir, space now, center back in the bejano. A branch of friend, Jude Bellingham, Gordon, or so many good players, so bet me, you it's a hurricane special, you know, Bonnie, there, and yet, striker, be a becker, so, Jina, home, and defender, be a baby, Jinani, so. It if, sir, nearby, boy, no way for Ness, so bet me, I find a choir, so bet me, a defender against hurricane. But in this game, Nankasa, I'm going to say, no way, defenders, no. They would have to defend space, more than individual marking, and I say player marking.
1: Asampa 94.7 FM Adum 106.3 and commentary yedi Ebro Bekteno and Bekteno si Kwambiaso. 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a 00 Asempa 94.7 FM 106.3 so in a t equivia matuman the one at him and so they say the three lions of England woman and abo away into almost a top on the whites and down also and also a white and went to nukopim a war nurse and gonna England for an answer no way wom answer ya wom nebo home into almost a top on a red and wom a down a black almost no and also a black as 94.7 of atom 106.3 two in advantage according to the three lions of England two in advantage according to the three lions of England Asempa 94.7 FM Atom 106.3 Senesene Ampere Eja Bebia Live commentary Ene Daho Ewo Bebia Inti Bebia Woti Enkano Enu Anasempo No Unsu Enjoy Game No True Atom 106.3 Asempa 94.7 FM Maduike Right Ya Boss Nansu Dabe Cross Nearby No Enyadi Ebetimi Aha Ojan Nilan Nekra Enti mi ehano enyere he Enti a 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sanu say group I second place no way France ne top om group no omo ene group ba ko a na no so emo ase ano eye group That is a Group L champion England and I'm with Eddie Abueni but the name we have road map na if you are ever no na enye match kit wa nyina ensu emwedin humanity Eddie Norway baby anom free ever wo ewrewra mu a yi team sini bi Brazil mu nyina wo bom Galloway kra Eddie Mafrim Samson 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eno ene we aye quarter finals Manchester Ecosu Norway against England. Hurricane. Pass na kubun kumsu. Kosa. 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Atene. Coach so far. 3 minutes. Enyadi obi atimi. Edebo atun nyonkwa atina. Watch us. Oh, minyankwa meso.
0: once we win a game, be a want to be in case all rush. Also want to me in the early moments of the game. Also want to me now, but then I want steady open it. Now who send your person attack? Who send your person defend it? And sana maybe you bet me a case be a who go inside full. To share afanum yenu na ubi a try say obey reserved kakra. Ubi a try say on prepare ne home, but obi ni a but then we share tactics and nyong kodi a basa ni obey a say okaso oku ni nima owo. The right information about one management spaces and as a big obey. It I think so for the opening early opening of the game nigga. Ye who be a chan home prepare because things me new na person stadium.
1: Asamparenti 4.7 FM live, Bonnie Kuta, no way. No way never wa Fabin Kumsu on one tiny. No way or mu eba. Vitri Asandia quite debut. No way to Abrante with a jersey number 6, they call him a no way. Oh, Pepe Bono, Patrick Beck. What turn it come out? Answer that be. So they say, Nico. Ababeti one of the other 3 Lions of England. Gordon, what Nico Tabono? Anthony Gordon, I want to finish him. Answer that be. Bone Kuta. Pass Nakubun Koso that be. Nanko, here Abrante and Jenny Halland. In Tikoti Akane. And I know way for no finding it difficult to find Halland. And Tessadia was sitting on Coach Anami Boa.
0: And okay, pine, okay, and a home because I didn't come with me finding Halland, the uncle tournament to come with your goals, baby. But Moba no more if you put more play BFN Halland. Last minute, I'm watching on my fiance or motion.
1: As I'm putting 4.7 FM Biko energy drink, Biko energy drink, or a big reflexive moment. Biko energy, no, Mr. Ness. I'm ready to go. You the next pops. I would do anything now. We both run no one. Jody a Biko energy drink. And no, and the papa no Biko. I see. And the next can be also big refreshing moment. You know. And no, and the Sanso and UMB Bank. See, probably serving Ghana with a speed since 1972. Official bank in the Magic Finafi, the Blast Stars of Ghana. Pep Soden. Or see, do the two with Pep Soden. Was in it to Mienu, to Chin Anapa, and Enumere, Bonnie with the 3 Lions of England. But Pima Quako Dietro, really under the one ever. Send us away. Pass Nafibon Koso, Madwike, Wenyano, Nibon Kumano, Betimia Kwana, Ebre and Abetine. Dancing that be outside the court here. Apprentice here, Madwike. That's outside the court here, no. Noni Madwike. A pahunka crabby cry, a jidiat yana cry. Ras energy drink, or see be bold. Ras energy drink, you know. A strong bruta. And no, and I saw them. A sunset, trillium industry limited. Omu and aquacofa, ras energy drink. And so, Eddie Abbas. Sports water. Don't just play, or see dominates. About sorting Eddie Achemu. Etikoyim, wapim, nansu akwekwedi Norway, cross number, Halland, Nibon Kumano, weyin tentem de fo nansu dabi. Wamanju Benham, Ababefa, Jude, wapi, Kama, wasatibium, Fawa Kodema, Jude Benham, wastati yene jumano. 7 minutes ni, Coach Daniel Odru.
0: 7 minutes, I think, Afianza, Agroni Pejanimu. Ushe tisi ya seni ya dene kona utumise England and Brantia no afidi ya umu seni ya umu peso umu try na umu use space no one thing ameka ni se no we for no this time around no my a little bit careful in terms of the defending because ushe bono umu bona umu attack krana they don't really commit as much men tisi seni ya inim so umu commit no and currently umu defending in a 4-5-1 seni ya beya umu bitumi a blocking England and Brantia train no umu committee. So I think that for now the England for no were the stronger foot in the game and almost tried to be able to win the game in the first half.
1: As I'm parenting 4.7 February could have the 3 Lions of England. I'm gonna the call 3 Lions of England. One APPA. One APPA Bonnie Deba. And T and then the Quambiaso. And Payane Seja. Rodi. Riot. White and blue. And no air the no way for no. In Tianadia and Paja Womunina Ewa Europe. Womunina no Ewa under Jofa. Enti match when your match get wa. Akobati se look for Klaus and answer teams in a dozen. Odiga. One other one can answer that be. M Manakwai. Rabbi. A brother tier de Alexander Solov of Atletico Madrid. Amo Makwa Manko. Kosa. Kosa de Kutabora de pass Nato. And they were finding John Stone to Declan Rice. To Kosa Snakandi Aston Villa. And Namsa Villa Modern Bunti. Ewo Europe. Bone Ukopim Ewo Europa na. Omujino Manasu Papa. Ebo Ejuma. Pass Nakwa Kodi Anthony Gordon. Sisi Uko the Three Lions of England Team Numwa. Maduike. Noni Maduike. Maduike Bono Nyaninsa. 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And Akwadi se Maduike. Bono Ewe Konwa. Nase Bibiano Akwetiano. Unyakwa Kra. No Wachiaba.
0: It's about awareness, player awareness. Bon, we say a born in San and then your boy was somebody's because long born neighbor was someone anticipate now to me share born now for attack boxing. But why are reluctant and awareness then so form because for him in this early moment of the game, now your flag you offside is near there. Any fouls are also who say as a player, no, who concentration in bravo game. So then, you know, because also saying England for neighbor now, almost try somewhere isolated, you can say, Maduike. To a more tree, no way for now, but my left hand side, almost have been coming so send a bay on to me as we chibo and a common sunny funny. So, but no, Maduike, no, no, so much as on best idea or basis advantage, no, no, so now the concentration was from T. I think they'll say England, beba, I go with my was a Maduike concentration in Brasho.
1: As I'm putting 4.7 FM, I do 106.3 live commentary way a year quarter final. Match a toss up me and sa any essence yenya two teams are Womu Aqua Copium Ewa semi final. Enti Joe Samreya non crum abo apa wendye. Edia Nasa Sports. Baby I will be a pub, baby I will be a Joe. Edia Nancy Bekebi. Joe Ybekebi in Sudia and ye Lawson Dire Ginger Leko. 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The Virgin Doctor Minanda. 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Coach Akwenti say say there. Ubiya na ye very careful game ni mu. Pass.
0: Yes. No crap, Obia is very, very careful with game in Tessan and Mekacho. Obia and Peso be praying, who saw Kakuchi, Sibon, and now we just quite Adanichi. Now, Usher England for no, your own person, Munyana, Elia, Mekacho's England for no, Usher give me Senior Economo, Chino, if one of the or Monsam Binkumiso, Senior Bayombi to me, I isolating Madweki for 1v1 in terms of, he said, only player Bako. Now, with me, I train Nanko, the born about boxing, but I think that, yeah, Bako, a branch of friend Madweki into me, and it's on to me, yeah, born in same PM from my boxing, the crazy, any dangerous chance, be our home. I think, say, yeah, there's so bad man in Musuno, I said, yeah, and Bebo, England, and branch, and no way for us to me, who is on my a little bit, passive. I say, game no more born, or as or more home promise if you're becoming because no way at the born and can be expected some moments being a transitions be a on bit media hate England and Manchester and normal sound the born boom it. I think that for the so far the Osha England and Manchester no more kick on more I can see.
1: Asam 4.7 FM, the Train Lions of England, they can come home, I go can see him 15 minutes in here. Bonnie Kuta, Anthony Gordon, number one Aquana, the Ray team now, so that we will win it. Corner kick, Anthony Gordon, Namiano Nukwenye, Barcelona for any player, Papa Weso, but me a debate, baby, Betano, no, debate, baby, our leg, no, Hestatia.
0: Eh, no, Crepa, and Asam, my man, no, Gusu, Amekayana, Gordon, are you? Who's a Gordon J. Bono? Omo isolate you almost switch born man or Giano the attacker and I'm England first corner or honor. Boom. It is Ankadia Brantia, a branch of friend Madwiki with me the same thing. I can't be England. But Gibona no Sandy Bona Banichi. Boom. God in no or coincide or invert coincide. But see how PIA the born man and now what try be beyond. I think so, man.
1: A corner kick a call the man, the three lions of England now, so that be a boy and uncle be a. And say, a twin advantage of Pratt at the Alexander Elliot, and also Alexander Elliot from Manchester City. Pakwako Fobo, we're Jadi Atoria Koma Kosa. Kosa. Ezri Kosa. To Declan Rice. Rice Nekuta Mono. Aye, Rice Onua Nekuta Bono de Echo. We're Koma Anthony Gordon. Gode. Gode Swe Jadi Akoma Rice. Rice appear passing the question that Kakoma Magui on the submit to me abana who paper bond the bonnet ever Madwiki a man nice pass and so pass net to me uncle Asambedi Kosa Rice and the ever game on the ball I was no way for half. It is all what to say. My boy, my boy, my boy,

0: The Lions of England in the ABBA 1966 2026 England won no.
1: And yeah, so
0: inti dia omo e de ABBA eno no
1: mini ade ba kwa me I think say so far me try say me chance and say coach I friend Thomas Tuchel mini sat ni sesan bi o ho no ma ma me ntia say we game him because who player be a friend Morgan Rogers and abra wu yi abrante a friend of God in a few ball him na wu hia attack his back fine o dey abrante a friend Rich James Bryan ade abrante a friend Barry Chese bye bye Barry Chese on your winger. And in this moment, no one go, one player, bit me a far boy, the player players. And I will be a friend Morgan Rogers, a very clinical player for team my friend Aston Villa. So I don't know why you'll be keeping Morgan Rogers on the bench. I only to bring him in this dying embers of the game, especially 90th minute. Even though so bad, we push Rich James Akwa Kwesi right back. But I feel say he could have brought him earlier. Maybe in Kobe to me, I momo. And my young coach could be Samuel.
0: 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The Three Lions of England. As is the same, Omu Hundi Omu Ye. Omu Hundi Omu Eye. Yehwe. James. Asandi Bona Chibi Teko Yim. Nansu Dabi. Omu Se Jubelem Ebisa Se Eze Momu Ye Dey. Opimbo No Inser Sombe Full Up No. Dear and I'm here. Obi anyhow. Inti a man for any abre. Asempa 94.7 FM. Atom 106.3. Akasimano Mionu. Na the other time no. Aba Nebiye. Iti Ekoyim. Wapem so entimi anko refi se fawa koritia eze fawa koritia eze 1-1 ene enya ewo game eno asamre na Spain amana ye 2-1 mabibia ye di but ene die they are also 2-1 coach any asemi.
1: Yes, I think the Osha Spain game named Rasi Omo Boy now. Spain from the first minute to the last minute, they showed what they wanted to do. Omo idea na non person no game, they kept doing it. But so far, many woke say I've two teams need now about Omo Boy. It's like Omo Ray feel even how they want to attack. Because yeah, who say be a team be fa ball, you know, the ball name my winger, ne be a more year run, ne be a winger, ne year cross, and I see be a winger, ne to change the back. The only thing we are seeing is almost ball ball from one side to the other, one side to the other. And I see be a team off a ball or the back, maybe final third, ni mama ball combination, you may break in line, no ma try with it. We are not seeing anything of that sort. Team my friend in Norway, more clinical striker in the person of Haaland. For almost 15 minutes, Haaland has not showed in the game. Because they're only playing around him, they are not finding him in the box. At the end of the day, ball na yebo no, ginti na yebo, yebo sa yebeche. Na so omo omo be ma yase no. Mum no yensho, shok mum fa ball ni mama. How do you expect to score? So far, I think I'm disappointed in both teams. In the dying embers of this account, because it's like omo na try to make kipi ball no, without making any impactful threat to the other opponent. Something I think is very helpful.
0: 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Munse, my pia brantel e tia de jubele matofom. My baby, e wane die, se fa we piempe, defender no ebe di record. Yos, na oye last person. Obe di record man aswa e sima.
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0: Nabi, Ravi say him to us. Record be a new. Foul be a amma. Rafi Clement Tupin. Asempa 94.7 FM. Abom say to the Bonatim, Yerim Ewasima Wachi. Eh, tunya kodima

0: No way. So in advantage, I called him a no way. But when the team when ever, Rafi Clement Tupin, Wabana Bay, Eddie Offen, Etos Mino Abanevia, in the extra time, no. Emuana coach Yevrei.
1: Yebusanana ye Casano Bisamina Mekacho say from senior two teams Nina Ebono and Yamon was he be more say extra time because it's like Omunina no be a ye too careful. Senya be ya onko committing a home into she give na a ma give na ye adventurous. And now in this dying embers of the game, at least you need to show some level of adventure. Go out there. What do you want to do? Show your attacking principle. Show your attacking idea. What do you attack? Then I person I say, "Omu na aye more conservative. Obi am person obe exposing the whole too much and abibi." Which to me, in the ama dying embers of the game. Amwa game because ama game ne in show pass a bia team be person omu winning and I say omu person be winning. Well, I think says going into this extra time, you know. One thing I'm a person, you for nebby and say it's both teams, nebby and it's Omon Kono, could be someone who say, I didn't know you're a boogie. And I'm saying that you're a person, quite many a person in fast motion because I can't question who not, Romo, I say, quite be a new solution be a new apart from penalties. And then say, yes, sir, I was so moon to mean pep quine and fan break you, Omo, and I say, Bakunya advantage in all.
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1: Anio, so we don't want dumb round lottery, dear. What me this is the biao? Who makes me out to your tickets? No be what your POS terminal, sir. I want your lotto kiosk, I hold winning in him. And I say, who call your website? www.randlottery.com. And I say, what dear? *806#. Kiss your grab, who pass a witcher. The animal, what the bemoan also. Nature's got to do biao pay. I say, boom, mumma pin is your home. And no, I don't know. Who bring a messenger? Who ticket me a grab, we're training in our womb.

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My bunny has some ketwa. I'm office so go more. I could see Johnson.

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0: 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Corner kick, Etubonaba, Benan Padibuche, Otihajiha, Padibuche, Oye Brita guy. Cross Naba, Nansudabi, Afanchen, Benan Padibuche, Ene, Ene, International, James Asiama, Pressure upon Pressure. Asempa 94.7 FM, the Three Lions of England. Why we need Kudu, Panatis, and Nako Basmama, Sod Nako, Nasina Jubelem, goal! Jude Bellingham, Ajuru Maya Jumawa, and Wadilia. Super Rosa, go!
1: Asema manugu swa meka ya meka chao sisi ya se meka nse mienu meka se coach ya efe Thomas Tuchel mintia si adinti odi abranti efe Morgan Rogers editina wo etu da dying embers of the game ena misansu ka chao se boy ya yebui it is about shooting because team needs a team low block most of the teams nina omu niyo nina city low block it is for all kwa omu 30 to 35 distance away from the pole ena na abranti efe Morgan Rogers efe abo a opia ya we shoot ya rebounds na ba abranti efe Jude Bellingham this is what we are talking about and you're always about say yeah bobo yeah bobo on it you open and up and half final third they build me a best acquiring in the man you try it here and on our branch friend Morgan Rogers I Bellingham has a beautiful rebound goal very very good and an excellent play from our branch friend Morgan Rogers
0: who's and now go Spain and they say Belgium no who said the same thing? The goalkeeper here, not Jesu Otino.
1: Sapepepe.
0: I'm saying goalkeeper error. So, play role, pa.
1: Yes, yes. Goalkeeping error, play role. In Tiusha, in this moment, now say goalkeeper, and now make us say alertness. Now we say woho, because also we say the dictative he touch him out. We to me at that hole. And now kudos to our branch friend Jude Bellingham. That is very fantastic. To watch us say the piano, bobo, and the concentration levels. Now I was so and I was pulled. This is a midfield that we are talking about. Who is even showing more attacking instincts in pull? Chain strikers. Now. Very, very good goal by our branch friend Jude Bellingham.
0: 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Jude Bellingham Martin Akasa. And England are leading by 2-1. Ewo extra time in Akasa. The Three Lions of England beat me and defend it. Na Yahwe. Diabeko Ekosi. No way. They say, oh, mama, we know. Emma, associate Abba. Associate Abba, call no way for so. Semi final matches, no. A bed, pa. Say yes. Walk up on Ayede. And student me on Kwankofa. Harry Kane. And they will bet the Wababe. Wababe, I do not want to mean it. Harry Kane ain't me answer. Into it means that they are. And near baby, I won't aim you know. And no one else will hear. Asempa 94.7 FM, Hard Rock Stadium, and no Miami Gardens. 99 matcha. Here, but oh, FIFA World Cup 2026. Emu. 99 matches. And here, but FIFA World Cup in Emu. In TNA. The sign of Cordia, England, Eritrea, Argentina, Switzerland. Near whom you go for Pim, Ewa, Fanano. She says, I never Cordia near three teams. And now, Sammy Fanano,
2: at the bracket in.
0: Womu Erem, no way. And Kerchi. Ibia bet me a Sikra. Send the same me and tomorrow on the 14th of July. What's new question? And T. Ebrada. AF 14th. Ebrada and Yabo. That is a semi final one. Ukwanda near box semi final two. And T. Ebehe. The Enon Ebeko Ekosi Asempa 94.7 FM Atom 106.3 Tese Uwe Total Goals Ayase Goals Numakumaku 285 Goals Score Inti Ene Ebeka Hua Yenya 288 goals and they are 99 matches so far. Average no aye 2.92 goals and a womb as at now. The Olidi Goki no aye Lionel Andre Messi 8 goals. Kylian Otene Mbappe 8 goals. Haaland ewa 7 goals and they won't be answer. Our 7 goals and they won't be answered. Harry Kane, our 6. Ousmane Dembele, our 4. Jubel Mabenya, 4. And they were about 2 goals in Tenei. Wabba Ebenya, 6 goals. As a penalty, 4.6 FM. Cross number. Now, Sudabe. Penalty according to the 3 Lions of England. Penalty. For the 3 Lions of England coach, they said in England for betting about goals, they say.
1: Yes, and then I'm a catcher. I'll say, in this type of football, you need to show what you want to do. How do you want to attack? How do you want to try now win your advantage over your opponent? So, Ocean, your branch friend is playing, say, yeah, now. Or far ball, no, him so speed, or one day. No, they far branch friend, Oscar Bob, Juan, which me the big remo or box, Nimu. So, you ask yourself, say, in this moment, no, then you bet me a Mayashi go.
0: That's it. But, Obanji ball way penalty.
1: Always a penalty because player no advantage. Even though say player no born at travel kakrefin in him, onu no kutabo no advantage. So say Oscar Bob edin in 9 air shame there. If it me a penalty, but nevertheless, no say referee ne check it, they had say va check it now. On bit me over 10 in because na born at travel if a brand 10 in now. But in the box, ask yourself, do you necessarily need to make such a challenge where a brand friend Oscar Bob ekoye? Nah. At least give the goalkeeper a benefit of the doubt, don't you, baby?
0: Asempa 94.7 FM. There's so much checking a penalty there. Refin Ekwa Kwahe. And it's a penalty there. Oh, yeah. There we are. Jude Jinan and the Obebo hat trick in there.
1: Oh, Obeshe. Obeshe Pa.
0: Obebo hat trick in there.
1: Obeshe Pa. He has been an exceptional player. Or match with him. I think, say, Jude Bellingham, you're one of the players, our young footballers, everyone can emulate. Because the attitude, the character on the field of play, he's always focused. He's always showing, say, he wants more. He wants to do more. He's always fighting for the team. Because in the England team with the men can that Jude Bellingham is the only player I can see who wants to win.
0: Say Rafia Nibo we penalty any more. 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Rafi Clement Tupin. Yabo 101 minutes. Aka 4 minutes no Fedi Kane abana we here. Yes, no foul. And he, Spence, AF fast pa. But they now could send him on the.
1: Well, and now make us a woman say there was so Omunje foul there. Then the reason to Omunje foul here because a brand friend is Spence, no born a travel fini na in him. And Ankania, or time or dinner, I could say Oscar Bob in him, could be meeting in Nyafa born. But Ujai born, no dinner, I could say Oscar Bob in him. And Unti no my friend foul it here, or no a brand friend is Spence.
0: 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So they said Rex Zona, choose Rex Zona, choose protection that moves with you. Rex Zona dear. Woody Jadia, Nafe, Woody S, spray one more to him, Woody spray, spray, come on, come on, pa. Woody be Bia, what you say? Rex Zona dear. I tell you, and no, any, Papa, no, no. And no, and